but here's useless information that, I don't know, you might like. Brazil is by far the country that takes the most showers. On average, people shower every 12 hours. Now, what are you supposed to do with that information? I have no idea, but I'm hoping you're a better person because of it. On Z90.

0: This is Hey Morton, and here's Adina with 60 Seconds of Dirt.
1: This is the coolest thing to ever happen, and I don't even know if this couple getting married even knew. There's this couple getting married in Mammoth Lake, like right next to this like river, and they're taking their really pretty photos. It's so nice. Like the river's there. It's all green, you know, besides that.
2: Yeah.
1: And then they get excited because they see a bunch of people on inner tubes floating down this river.
2: Okay.
1: And they're hyped because, of course, the whole crowd is hyping them up. And it sounded like this.
2: Oh, my God.
1: And there they are just taking photos. They even give us, you know, a kiss, not realizing at the head of the entire group on those inner tubes.
3: Yes.
1: Is Shaboozy.
2: That's awesome.
3: How would you know?
2: Random but awesome.
3: Yeah, right? Yeah.
1: All right. His friends were floating the river and just crashed.
3: Happened by, huh?
1: That's so
3: and Shaboozy in an inner tube. So, not on anyone's bingo card.
2: Right, yeah.
3: Wow.
1: Tune in on Hey Morton. I'll have fresh dirt every hour. I'm Medina, and that's your 60 Seconds of Dirt on C90.
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3: Play a game where you just take Adina on in basic trivia. Today we play with Christina. Good morning, Christina.
6: Hey, good morning.
3: Well, you're about to play Beat the Bosnian. Have you ever played this before?
6: I have not.
3: All right. Now, the fact that it took you a second. Okay, fair enough. Yeah. So you've played along in your car. But
2: you had to think about it.
3: Never live on the air. I'll tell you, being quick on your feet helps you in this game. So you might want to focus that brain because Adina's about to leave the room. I'm going to give you 30 seconds. I'm going to ask you questions. You give me your answers. If you get stumped, say pass. Don't stick around on a question you don't know the answer because, well, that's going to just eat up time that's unnecessary. All right?
6: Sounds good.
3: All right, Adina.
1: Good luck.
3: We'll see you. There goes Adina. And
6: you
3: here
6: too.
3: We go. 30 seconds on the clock. Remember to say pass if you get stumped. Good luck. On your marks. Get set. Go. The bird that has a pouch under its beak is called...
6: Pass.
3: Name a sport that uses weapons.
6: Hockey.
3: Your sister's daughter is your...
6: Niece.
3: What color is an elephant?
6: Gray.
3: What company has a mermaid in its logo?
6: Starbucks.
3: Fort Knox is famous for storing what?
6: Weapons.
3: All right, time's up. You got 3 out of 6 today. The bird that has a pouch under its beak is called a pelican. Sport that uses weapons. Hockey, no. The sticks are not weapons. They're actually playing pieces. We're looking at archery or a javelin where you throw a spear or a biathlon, which has you use a gun. There's some other sports like that. But those would be weapons that are also used as sporting event items. Your sister, daughter is your niece, and elephant is gray. Mermaid is the Starbucks logo. And Fort Knox is famous for storing gold. And the old term would be like, not for all the gold in Fort Knox. And so a ton of U.S. gold is stored at Fort Knox. Let's bring Adina back in. She'll be confident that you got 3 out of 6 that she'll beat you. So watch this. Adina, out of 6, she was able to get 3 right. So, you having trouble with the headphones there?
1: I am. Okay.
3: Why not use both hands to put headphones on?
1: My left hand doesn't work today. It hurts.
3: Oh, it does?
1: Yeah.
3: Your left hand hurts?
1: So, I was panicking all morning thinking, okay, for for Beat the Bossing. How am I going to get my headphones back on?
2: I told you, if you're going to have breakdance rehearsal, you have to move the coffee table.
3: I'm sorry, you can't see this, but Christina, I'm watching Adina. She's trying to put headphones on with one hand.
2: Yes.
3: And so she's got her head sideways, and she's trying to like wrap them around, and it's not...
2: It was actually fascinating to watch. Like, I was like, she's really going to do this.
3: What are you doing?
1: It's like a challenge.
3: Yeah. Okay. Yeah, use the other hand, too. Nope, not doing it.
2: Nope.
3: All right, she got 3 out of 6, right?
1: Okay,
3: we'll see how you do. 30 seconds on the clock. Listen in, Christina. Say pass if you get stumped. On your marks, get set, go. The bird that has a pouch under its beak is called?
1: A stork?
3: Name a sport that uses weapons.
1: Fencing.
3: Your sister's daughter is your?
1: Sister's daughter is your niece.
3: What color is an elephant?
1: Gray.
3: What company has a mermaid in its logo?
1: Starbucks.
3: Fort Knox is famous for storing what?
1: Gold.
3: What fish is the color of a rainbow?
1: A clownfish. Mm. I don't know. Wait, that's not right.
2: No.
3: Clownfish. Got that one wrong. But you did win today.
1: Yes! Oh, those are easy-ish.
2: That's fair.
3: Yes. I'm not going to give you fencing because you don't use a sword in fencing. You use a foil, which is not a weapon.
2: That's an antenna.
3: Yeah. Really, it's like
1: is that a sword?
3: No, people would lose their limbs.
1: Oh, that's right.
2: It's like a wire coat hanger, dude.
3: Yeah, it just looks like it. Yeah. Archery, javelin, biathlon, yeah. All have that. Pelican is the bird that has a pouch under its beak. Mm-hmm. The stork just carries stuff in its long beak, but it doesn't have a pouch. Otherwise, why carry the diaper when you can just store it in your pouch?
2: That's true.
3: Niece, correct. Gray, correct. Starbucks, correct. Fort Knox, correct.
1: All right.
3: And the fish that is the color of a rainbow.
1: Oh, it's
3: a rainbow.
6: Rainbow fish.
3: Yeah, nope.
2: Trout, right?
3: Yeah, trout.
1: Oh,
3: yeah.
1: Trout.
3: I was going to try and let him answer, D.
2: She wouldn't.
3: He couldn't help himself.
2: Dude,
1: no,
2: her
1: I was
2: head
1: thinking
2: was,
1: a beta fish.
2: Anytime Adina's head is tilted sideways, you guys can't see in the studio, but when she tilts her head sideways, she's puzzled. Yeah. I'm just going to help her out.
1: I'm looking for the answers.
2: Like, scheduling purposes.
1: God,
2: I'm just going to help her
1: out.
3: I really was interested in what she was going to say.
2: I'm sorry, bro.
3: Yeah. Because it wasn't going to be trout.
2: No. Yeah, it wasn't.
3: Oh, well, Christina, you know we've got a great parting gift for you, so don't go anywhere. We'll get you hooked up with that. But, Adina, you squeaked out a win.
2: And lucky you.
3: All of us are surprised here on Beat the Bossing.
4: 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We'll also share recommendations for the hurricane season and other weather events. 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Leo and Shaw are your hosts this Sunday night at 10. 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
8: 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Traffic.
9: Well, North 15 still kind of recovering from a couple of earlier crashes at Carroll Canyon and at Via Rancho. It's still a bit slow through Rancho Bernardo. E78 heavy in San Marcos. They cleared a crash there. South 805 backed up before the 52. It's solid to Imperial Avenue. And South 5 also backing up before the 52. It's kind of off and on into National City. South 163 heavy. Balboa Avenue into Balboa Park. East 8 slow through Mission Valley. 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I'm Tori Peck. 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

Bubba, here's useless information that, I don't know, you might like. Sometimes the pee of a diabetic person can be so sweet, you can actually turn it into whiskey. Like high-end single malt whiskey. That's wild.

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Tomorrow on Hey Morton, 7:40, join us to win passes to Belmont Park so you can go and have some fun this weekend. We'll play real or fake, easy to win, and a lot of fun right here. 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It's Hey Morton on Z90.

Bubba, here's useless information that, I don't know, you might like. Baby elephants suck their trunks like baby humans suck their thumbs. Aww. You know that was cute. Don't act like you didn't go, aww, on Z90.

0: Point Loma. I've said this before about Point Loma. I just want to say it again in case you didn't hear me say it the first time about Point Loma. I feel like Point Loma has really good lobster rolls. Now, I've never had lobster rolls in Point Loma before, but I like to believe Point Loma has really good lobster rolls.
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11: All right, let's play a game. Every Wednesday, you take Adina on in basic trivia. See who can beat you today. I'll tell you something. A couple of these questions you've had before.
12: Oh.
11: So you should know them, but maybe you will, maybe you won't. Hey, Jennifer.
13: Hey, Warren. Good morning.
11: How are you today?
13: Good. How are you?
11: Good. So we're excited to have you on. We're going to have Adina leave the room in a second. We're going to give you 30 seconds to answer as many questions as you can. We'll bring her back in, ask her the same questions, and then compare scores. You're about 50-50.
13: Okay.
12: I am.
11: You're actually about, you lost 2 weeks in a row, so you're actually down a little bit.
12: Okay.
11: Like 48-52. Okay. So you got to get a win back to get to 50-50 status.
12: I'm going
11: to
12: try.
14: All right. Get an average back.
11: Jen, yeah. Jen, what kind of trivia player are you? Let's gauge your level of intelligence real quick.
13: I've actually never played, so this can be my first time.
12: Oh.
11: So you and Adina, about 50-50.
12: Okay.
14: Yeah.
11: Yeah. She's played every week for years and years. Some of these questions might throw you off. So,
12: all right, let's do it. I'm ready. Okay. Good all luck.
11: Right. Say good luck. There she goes. Head out of the studio.
13: Am I allowed to say pass?
11: Of course, yes. Easy peasy. You can't say pass. We do that on a Thursday. But Wednesdays, oh, yeah, you can say pass. Trust me, it's part of Adina's strategy.
13: Oh, okay.
11: Yeah. All right, here we go. 30 seconds on the clock. Remember to say pass if you get stumped. On your marks, get set, go. Name a city in Switzerland.
13: Pass.
11: True or false, it's winter time in Brazil.
13: False.
11: Name a human bone.
13: A femur.
11: Flathead and Phillips are types of what?
13: Screwdrivers.
11: Name a brand of bicycle.
13: E-bike.
11: What bird cannot fly?
13: A penguin.
11: All right, you got three today. City in Switzerland. Now, you would think they would just roll right off your tongue. And when I was looking them up, I'm like, man, there aren't that many famous ones that I think of. Zurich, Geneva, Bern, Lausanne, all cities in Switzerland. I wouldn't think of a lot of those other than Zurich, right? Yeah. It is wintertime in Brazil right now. May to September is their winter months. Isn't that weird? Their Christmas time is when it's warm and hot down on the beaches. But okay.
13: Yeah. My friend's Brazilian.
11: Oh, no. Well, I hope she's not. He's not listening. We'll find out. Name a human bone. You said. Do you remember what human bone you said? Yeah.
13: Oh, I said femur.
11: Femur. That is a human bone. So congratulations. Flathead and Phillips are types of screwdrivers. A brand of bicycle. Schwinn, Trek. We would accepted those. Huffy. There's a bunch of them. What e-bike is a type of bicycle, but not a brand. What bird cannot fly is a penguin. You're correct. A penguin cannot fly. So we'll bring Adina back in. She probably thinks a penguin can fly if you throw it from high enough. We'll find out what she thinks here. Hold on real quick. All right, Adina. Out of six, she got three.
12: Three.
11: Yeah.
12: Okay.
11: All right, we'll see how you do.
12: All right.
11: All right, listen in, Jennifer. 30 seconds on the clock. Say pass if you get stumped. On your marks, get set, go. Name a city in Switzerland.
12: Zurich.
11: True or false, it's wintertime in Brazil.
12: True.
11: Name a human bone.
12: Your femur.
11: Flathead and Phillips are types of what?
12: Tool belts. Tools. They're types of tools.
11: Name a brand of bicycle.
12: Mountain range.
11: What bird cannot fly? Oh, time's up.
12: What are these questions today?
11: What bird cannot fly?
12: No bird. Because all birds can fly.
11: No, they can't.
12: Oh.
11: Penguin. You were just at SeaWorld not long ago. Penguin cannot fly.
12: Oh, man.
11: What's that, D-Rock?
14: Oh, my gosh, dude.
11: Yeah.
14: Really?
12: I feel like I didn't know one of these questions. I guessed on all of them. So if I got anything right, that's a miracle.
11: Well, you said Zurich. That's not correct. But Zurich is
12: the city
11: in Switzerland.
12: Okay, that's what I was thinking about.
11: It's not Zurich. It's
12: just
11: Zurich.
12: A different, pronunciation.
11: It's really not. Because I've never heard it called Zurich. Today, the accords were signed in Zurich. No. True or false, it's wintertime in Brazil.
12: True.
11: True. That's right.
12: Oh,
11: you got that right. A femur is a bone in human.
12: I
11: Flathead and Phillips are types of what?
12: I know it's in the toolbox.
11: Yeah, I need more specificity.
14: Specific, yeah.
11: Screwdrivers.
14: Yes.
12: Oh.
11: Phillips screwdriver. Flathead screwdriver.
14: Flathead, yeah.
11: Name a brand of bicycle.
12: I don't know what.
14: It's like mountain range.
11: Schwinn, Trek.
14: Huffy.
12: Nope.
11: Nope. Okay.
12: Wouldn't have known.
11: All right. Fair enough. I said some might. And a bird that cannot fly is a penguin.
12: A penguin. Yeah. Oh, okay. Well, how many did I get?
11: Two.
12: Oh. Hey, you know what? That's better than zero than I thought.
11: You're going to rename this game Better Than Zero. Jennifer, I'd like to say congratulations, but I don't know if you're taking away a particular amount of pride from winning today.
13: Oh, it was fun.
11: She's like,

All right, deep facts about life everyone should know. Living near a lake highly increases your chances of living happier. I'm assuming since not a lot of us live near a lake because we live in San Diego, we're all miserable. There was no mention of living by the beach. So yeah, there's that.

0: is Hey Morton, and here's Adina with 60 Seconds of Dirt.
1: This is the coolest thing to ever happen, and I don't even know if this couple getting married even knew. This couple getting married in Mammoth Lake, like right next to this like river, and they're taking their really pretty photos. It's so nice. Like the river's there. It's all green, you know, besides that.
2: Yeah.
1: And then they get excited because they see a bunch of people on inner tubes floating down this river.
2: Okay.
1: And they're hyped because, of course, the whole crowd is hyping them up. And it sounded like this.
2: Oh, my God.
1: Like, oh, my God. And there they are just taking photos. They even give us, you know, a kiss, not realizing at the head of the entire group on those inner tubes.
2: Yes.
1: Is Shaboozy.
3: That's awesome.
2: How would you know?
3: Random but awesome.
2: Yeah, right? Yeah. All right.
1: His friends were floating the river and just crashed
2: happened
1: the
2: by,
1: wedding.
2: Huh?
1: That's so
2: and
1: crazy.
2: Shaboozy in an inner tube. So, not on anyone's bingo card.
3: Right, yeah.
2: Wow.
1: Tune in on Hey Morton. I'll have fresh dirt every hour. I'm Medina, and that's your 60 Seconds of Dirt on C90.
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2: It is Wednesday, and that means you will take Adina on in basic trivia, whether you're on the phone or just playing along in a game we call... up today. Good morning, Brittany. How are you?
14: Hey, Morton.
2: Hey, are you all right? Did we catch you off guard?
14: Oh, no, you're good. You're good.
2: All right, good. Are you nervous a little bit? You sound a little bit nervous.
14: Just a little.
2: Yeah, don't worry about that. Nothing's going to happen.
3: You're good.
2: Yeah. So here's what's going on today. I've got 10 questions. I've got a 30-second timer. Adina's going to leave the room. I will start the timer and ask you these questions, and you just give me your answers. And then we'll tell you your correct answers and bring Adina back in, ask her the same ones, and compare scores. There are some very unusual questions today.
1: Mm.
2: Unusual fun. It's not like you don't know the answer, but you got to think for a second.
1: Oh, this is going to be cool.
2: It'll be a lot of fun. So, Adina,
1: good luck.
2: And she leaves
14: Thank
2: the room.
14: You.
2: Yeah, there she goes. She's not slamming the headphones down anymore, D. That's good. All right, 30 seconds on the clock. Say pass if you get stumped. There's a little bit of a delay on our phone, so I'm going to start the timer after the first question. So here we go. On your marks, get set, go. What country has the city of Melbourne?
14: Australia.
2: Name one of the Spice Girls.
14: Sporty.
2: What country has the city of Phuket?
14: Thailand.
2: Name a brand of mustard.
14: Heinz.
2: What weighs more, a nickel or a hummingbird?
14: A nickel.
2: Good and Plenty is the brand name of what?
14: Can you repeat?
2: Good and Plenty is the brand name of what?
14: Pass.
2: All right, time's up. Candy. Is a Good and Plenty is a candy. It's like a candy-coated licorice. It's really weird. It's not great, but you can still buy it in stores. Good and Plenty. What weighs more, a nickel or a hummingbird? You're correct. A nickel. Brand of mustard, Grey Poupon. French's, we would accept Heinz. What country has the city of Phuket? Thailand is correct. Sporty Spice, Scary Spice. You said Sporty, we'll give you that one. And Melbourne is in Australia. So very good. You have got 5 today. So congratulations. 5 out of 6. That's really good. I don't know if any of these will throw Adina off. I'm not sure if they will or not. Let's bring her back in. You getting 5 out of 6 will throw off a little bit, though. All right, Adina, out of 6, she was able to get 5 right.
1: Oh, wow, that's excellent. Okay.
2: No, excellent is 6 out of 6.
1: I mean, yeah. Yeah.
2: It's really good. All right. Listen in, Brittany. Let's see how well Adina does. 30 seconds on the clock. Okay. Say pass if you get stumped. On your marks. On your marks. Get set. Go. What country has the city of Melbourne?
1: Australia.
2: Name one of the Spice Girls.
1: Mel B.
2: What country has a city of Phuket?
1: What kind? The Philippines.
2: Name a brand of mustard.
1: DiGiorno.
2: What weighs more, a nickel or a hummingbird?
1: A nickel.
2: Good and Plenty is the brand name of what?
1: Target? No, that's Good and Gather. Ah, it's Target.
2: Name a cart. Oh, ah, time's up.
1: Dang it.
2: Well, you got 3 today.
1: Oh, really? That's it?
2: Australia?
1: Okay.
2: Mel B, I'll give you that. You could have said Sporty Spice, Scary Spice. We would have taken those two. So real name or Spice Girl's name. That's fine. What country has the city of Phuket? Not the Philippines. It's Thailand.
1: Thailand.
2: Yes.
1: Oh, I knew that. Oh, okay.
2: I feel like that's not the Philippines.
1: I know. I had an ex-boyfriend who actually literally went there and I had a magnet from it. It's sitting on my fridge. So I was like, oh, I kind of know. I don't.
2: Well, scoot it over closer to Thailand.
1: My bad.
2: That's all right. Name a brand of mustard.
1: I know there's DiGiorno, but I think that's a type of mustard.
3: Like, no. That's a type of
2: Dijon
3: pizza.
2: Is a type of mustard.
1: Dijon.
2: DiGiorno is a type of pizza.
1: Oh!
3: It's not delivery.
1: Oh,
3: it's mustard.
1: No, okay.
2: I know, right? Where did you get this? Oh, this is Grey Poupon pizza. You've never had it? Oh, yes. From the makers of Grey Poupon. Grey Poupon, French's, Heinz, we would have accepted those.
1: Okay.
2: All right. What weighs more, a nickel or a hummingbird?
1: I said a nickel.
2: You are correct. A nickel does weigh more. Hummingbirds can weigh just above or below the weight of a penny.
1: Oh, my gosh.
2: My daughter Josie told me that. Thank you, Josie, for the fact of the day.
3: Nice.
2: Good job.
3: Look at that.
2: Yeah, she's Josie making her trivia debut with her own question.
3: Contribution.
2: And Good and Plenty is the brand name of?
1: It sounds so familiar, and I don't know.
2: It's a candy.
1: Oh.
2: Good and Plenty is a candy. It's not Target. It's a candy-coated licorice that's not really great to eat.
1: Oh, then I don't think I've had that.
2: Oh, if you had it, you'd be like, that's delicious. Good, what are you talking about? Good and Plenty.
1: Oh, okay. Well, what a dud. I'm mad. I'm annoyed. I'm mad.
2: No, why are you annoyed and mad?
1: I don't know.
2: She's wildly wrong about stuff?
1: Yeah. I so thought I had it. I was like, oh, at least like a 4 out of 5.
2: 4 out of 5? Which still would lose.
3: Yeah, she's like, I'm still going to lose, but.
2: I thought I had it. I had 4 out of 5, which still loses, but to me, that's having it.
3: Didn't think it'd be that bad.
2: Oh, yeah. Oh, you got it. That's right.
5: Your best decision. Government of Mexico.
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17: On the 8 eastbound, right at Mollison, got a new accident making its way over to the right shoulder area. On the 163 north at Friars, got a stall. Looks like he's going to be blocking the third lane from your left. And on the 5 south at Imperial, trying to clear that crash from the lanes as well. A Taste of New Orleans hits Del Mar Saturday, August 15th. 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

All right, deep facts about life everyone should know. A phone call with your mom can reduce your stress just as much as a hug would. Now, there is a massive asterisk to this. The only time a phone call with your mom can actually reduce your stress is if you have a healthy relationship with your mom. And by healthy, I mean healthy communication, healthy boundaries, and just overall talking to your mom doesn't stress you out. Because there's a lot of us who love our moms dearly, but talking to them? Not so easy. Don't look at me like that. You know I'm right.

Don't know who needs to hear this, but Cinnabon bacon jerky is now a thing. I'll be honest, I don't know whether that's a good or bad thing. I'm still figuring that one out on Z90. Wait till you're announced.

0: Julian, are there any apartment complexes in Julian? Why am I asking that? Why am I bringing that up? We're not here to talk about Julian. I'm sorry. Oversharing again on Z90.
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2: This is the coolest thing to ever happen, and I don't even know if this couple getting married even knew. There's this couple getting married in Mammoth Lake, like right next to this like river, and they're taking their really pretty photos. It's so nice. Like the river's there. It's all green, you know, besides that.
3: Yeah.
2: And then they get excited because they see a bunch of people on inner tubes floating down this river.
3: Okay.
2: And they're hyped because, of course, the whole crowd is hyping them up. And it sounded like this.
3: Oh, my God.
2: Like, oh, my God. And there they are just taking photos. They even give us, you know, a kiss, not realizing at the head of the entire group on those inner tubes.
3: Yes.
2: Is Shaboozy.
3: That's awesome.
4: How would you know?
3: Random but awesome.
4: Yeah, right? Yeah.
2: All right. His friends were floating the river and just crashed happened the by, wedding. Huh?
4: And Shaboozy in the inner tube. So, not on anyone's bingo card.
3: No. Right, yeah.
4: Wow.
2: Tune in on Hey Morton. I'll have fresh dirt every hour. I'm Adina, and that's your 60 Seconds of Dirt on Z90.
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1: It is Wednesday, and that means it's time to play one of our favorite games. Everybody play along. All you got to do is take Adina on in basic trivia. Greg is ready to play. Good morning, Greg.
2: Good morning.
1: All right, so who do you think will win today, you or Adina? What's your guess? Even though you're confident you're calling to play, what is your guess?
2: Sorry, Adina, I got to put my money on me.
3: Yeah, oh, okay.
1: That's good. And what would make you better than her at trivia? I'd like to flesh this out a little bit before we play.
2: Well, I never made the choice to have bangs. How about that?
3: Fair enough.
1: Did you have the option? That's another question. All right.
2: I'm sure she still would look better with them anyway.
1: Yeah. All right, so let's do this. Adina, you head out of this room.
3: Good luck.
1: Greg and I are going to go. We're going to have 30 seconds, Greg. There she goes. All right.
2: All right.
1: Say pass if you get stumped on a word. If we have time left over, we'll come back to it. I've got 10 questions, 30 seconds, and good luck to you. On your marks, get set, go. Name a country where pineapple is grown.
2: Hawaii.
1: Name a high fashion scarf brand.
2: Louis Vuitton.
1: What name is the popular video game streaming platform?
2: Twitch.
1: What channel has the show SportsCenter?
2: ESPN.
1: What city has an opera house on the bay?
2: Sydney.
1: Name an SUV from England.
2: Aston Martin.
1: All right, time's up. Wow, you did pretty good. Out of six, you got five right. You would have got six right. I said name a country where pineapple is grown. Hawaii is a state, but not a country. USA would have been the answer for that, but that's good. The rest of it, you
2: that's
1: got
2: good.
1: Right.
2: Then we'll give Adina a chance.
1: All right. Let's give her a chance. We'll bring her right back in. So out of six, you got five right. All right, Adina, out of six, you got five right.
3: Oh, my God. That's good.
1: Yeah.
3: Okay.
1: What do you got to say to Greg about that?
3: You led me to believe that, you know, you would do average, but you did above average. And so now, yeah, I'm a little nervous, but it doesn't mean we can't at least tie. I'm not even trying to win. I'm just trying to tie now.
1: Okay.
2: Fair enough. Good luck.
3: All right. Thank you.
1: You got to get five. Greg, listen in. Good luck. 30 seconds on the clock.
3: Okay.
1: Remember to say pass if you get stumped. On your marks. Get set. Go. Name a country where pineapple is grown.
3: Hawaii? America.
1: Name a high fashion scarf brand.
3: Hermes.
1: What is the name of a popular video game streaming platform?
3: Xbox?
1: What channel has the show SportsCenter?
3: ESPN.
1: What city has an opera house on the bay?
3: Oh, in Australia. Pass. Sydney.
1: Sydney is right.
3: Yes.
1: You would have got that right. Well, you didn't think of it quickly enough. A video game streaming platform. I will give you Xbox. Twitch is the platform.
4: But, right, but they have Xbox Live.
1: And they do stream, so we'll have to give that to you.
4: Yeah.
3: Okay.
1: So, name a country pineapple is grown. You said America.
3: Yeah.
1: That's not a country. Those are continents, North and South America. The United States of America is a country. Little insulting to South Americans go, no, we're
3: sorry,
1: America.
3: No, I know.
4: Come on.
3: Well, because I said Hawaii, and then I was like, oh my God, that's a state. And then I was, yeah.
1: He said Hawaii, too, so don't feel bad. Greg said that. But the rest, he got right. High fashion scarf brand?
3: Hermes,
1: yes. Popular video game, Xbox.
3: Okay.
1: ESPN does have SportsCenter.
3: Okay.
1: Good job. Sydney is an opera house on the bay.
4: Yeah.
1: And we asked him, name an SUV from England.
3: Ooh.
4: For real?
3: Porsche?
1: That's from Germany.
3: Oh, I
1: yes,
3: don't know.
1: Dr. Ferdinand Porsche.
3: What's England?
4: Land Rover.
1: Range Rover.
3: Yeah. Oh,
1: Bentley.
3: Duh.
1: Yes.
3: Oh.
1: So you did not win. You got.
3: Did we tie?
1: You got
4: no.
1: Hermes. You got ESPN and Xbox. 3-5.
3: Man, I want a redo with Greg.
1: Why?
2: Anytime. Bring it on.
3: I don't know. I feel like I can really take him on, and this just—I don't know. Wasn't it?
1: Greg, she wants you to call back next week and play. Now, I love to give everyone else a chance, but I'm more than willing to have them. You guys want to do a tiebreaker?
3: I want to do it, yes.
1: All right. He won already, right? We've established
3: okay,
1: that.
3: Yeah,
1: all
3: yeah.
1: right,
3: ball
1: this
3: game.
1: Is
3: yeah.
1: just for everyone's entertainment. Yours especially, Greg. Here we go.
2: Fair enough.
1: All right.
2: Oh, boy.
1: Here's how this works. I'm going to identify a clue. I'm going to ask you a question. When I ask you a question, you know the answer, yell out your name. First person to yell out their name, well, I'll call on you. Once I call on you, you have 5 seconds to answer. Get it right, you win. Get it wrong, your opponent wins.
3: It's on.
1: All right.
2: Yeah.
1: Here's your question. What ingredient makes Coca-Cola have bubbles?
2: Greg. Soda water. Well, soda.
1: No.
3: Don't even come to me. All I got is bubbles? I don't know. What do you mean? What ingredient? I didn't know an ingredient makes the bubbles.
1: Well, what do you think makes the bubbles?
3: I don't know. The packaging, like, because it's in the tube, like, or in the can or whatever.
4: What do you think? They sprinkle airborne in every Coca-Cola and that's how you get bubbles?
3: Well, because when you open it and the air hits, it releases. So, yeah, I'm thinking it's the way it's, like, compressingly packaged. I don't know what I'm saying, but, yeah.
4: Carbonation.
2: It's not actual soda bubble?
1: It's soda. Carbon dioxide.
4: Yes.
1: Carbon dioxide. Oh,
4: carbon dioxide.
2: But that's
4: yeah.
2: a byproduct. Yes. All right. Fair enough.
3: That's an ingredient?
4: Yeah.
1: That's what gives it the bubbles. Carbon dioxide. Don't worry. The rest of it's unhealthy, too. If you're worried about that, I got news for you.
4: Right.
1: Thank you for playing. I can see in her mind, she's like, wait, is that healthy?
3: Oh, my God.
4: The chemical.
1: I shouldn't be drinking that. That's unhealthy.
4: Is it toxic?
1: I can see it on your face. Yeah, maybe I better stop drinking that. Sorry, it affects my health. All right, let's do a phone prank.
0: Sovereignty and social justice.
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7: On the 5 South at the 94, got a report of a hit and run making its way to the right shoulder. And past that 5 South at Imperial, looks like they still may be working on a crash on that off-ramp. On the 8 eastbound, right at Mission Gorge, a new crash trying to clear from the middle lanes there. El Nino is coming, San Diego. 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I'm Jenny Harmon with traffic on Z90.
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1: This is the coolest thing to ever happen, and I don't even know if this couple getting married even knew. There's this couple getting married in Mammoth Lake, like right next to this like river, and they're taking their really pretty photos. It's so nice. Like the river's there. It's all green, you know, besides that.
2: Yeah.
1: And then they get excited because they see a bunch of people on inner tubes floating down this river.
2: Okay.
1: And they're hyped because, of course, the whole crowd is hyping them up. And it sounded like this.
2: Oh, my God.
1: Like, oh, my God. And there they are just taking photos. They even give us, you know, a kiss. Not realizing at the head of the entire group on those inner tubes.
3: Yes.
1: Is Shaboozy.
2: That's awesome.
3: How would you know?
2: Random but awesome.
3: Yeah, right? Yeah.
1: All right. His friends were floating the river and just crashed
3: happened by,
1: way.
3: Huh?
1: And
3: Shaboozy in an inner tube. So, not on anyone's bingo card.
2: No. Right, yeah.
3: Wow.
1: Tune in on Hey Morton. I'll have fresh dirt every hour. I'm Adina, and that's your 60 Seconds of Dirt on C90.
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Good luck. I'm freezing.

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14: We play a game on Wednesdays where all you have to do is beat Adina at basic trivia. It's called... Daniel is ready to play today. Let's bring him in. Daniel, welcome to Beat the Bosnian. How are you?
15: I'm doing great. Hey, Morton.
14: Hey, Morton. We've got 30 seconds on the clock, and Adina's going to leave the room. I've got 10 questions to ask you. You can either answer or say pass if you get stumped. The clock is going, so I always say pass. Okay. If it's even 1 second you don't know the answer, just say pass and move on. Get to the easy ones first.
16: There you go.
14: Yeah, be very easy. In the meantime, let's say we get through all 10 questions and you've said pass a bunch, we'll go back to the ones we said pass on and start over if there's time left. Okay. Then
15: we're going to
14: bring Adina back in. We'll ask her the same questions and compare scores. Right. Everybody up to speed?
17: Yes.
14: All right. Very good. Everybody play along in your car right now and let's see how well you do. Adina, so long.
17: All right. Good luck.
14: That was good luck to you, Daniel.
15: Thank you.
14: Maybe to me, because you know what? It's not easy being here sometimes. All right, here we go. 30 seconds on the clock. Say pass if you get stumped. On your marks, get set, go. Name a city in Greece.
15: Paris.
14: What fish is orange inside?
15: A scallop.
14: Name a movie with Justin Timberlake in it.
15: Out of time. In time.
14: Where would you find a piston?
15: Car motor.
14: Name an NHL team.
15: The Ducks.
14: What state has Yellowstone National Park?
15: California.
14: All right. Time's up. Today you got 3 right. D-Rock, I need you to look something up real quick. In fact, I have to because Adina's in your room. I don't want Adina to see this. I'm looking up Justin Timberlake in time. Just to make sure we'll give you credit for that. Absolutely. So today, you name a city in Greece. You said Paris? No, that's France. Greece, Athens would be probably the number one, they would say. What fish is orange inside? Orange fish inside is kind of, it's more red. We're looking at salmon for that one. Name a movie with Justin Timberlake. You said in time, correct? Engine has a piston and an NHL team. You said the Ducks. Absolutely. Anaheim Ducks. And Yellowstone National Park is in Idaho, Wyoming, and Montana. All parts of that park are in those states. California has Yosemite. And those two often get mixed up. So that's a common mistake. So out of six, you got three today. Not bad. Let's bring Adina in and see how she does. Hold on. Here she comes. And we'll see how this goes. All right, Adina. Okay. Out of six, he got three right.
0: All right.
14: So we'll see how you do. Listen in, Daniel. Good luck to you, Adina. 30 seconds on the clock. Say pass if you get stumped. On your marks, get set, go. Name a city in Greece.
0: Athens.
14: What fish is orange inside?
0: Salmon?
14: Name a movie with Justin Timberlake.
0: Oh, The Social Network.
14: Where would you find a piston?
0: In football.
14: Name an NHL team.
0: Oh, Canada Dry team. Yeah.
14: What state has Yellowstone National Park? Time's up.
0: It's the one.
1: Canada Dry.
14: See, Daniel, you thought you were going to lose.
1: I need that jersey.
15: No, I was very, very hopeful.
14: Yeah. Well, dreams come true.
0: Yeah. Oh, my God.
14: You haven't won yet. It's a tie game. Athens
0: wow.
14: is in Greece.
0: Yes. Okay.
14: Salmon is orange inside.
0: Okay.
14: Social Network.
0: Yes.
14: Justin Timberlake, no doubt. He was also in Trolls, Pop Star, Palmer, mm-hmm. all movies with him. Where would you find a piston? It's very interesting that you associated a football team with that because the Detroit Lions are the football team in Detroit. The Detroit Pistons are the basketball team.
0: Oh.
14: And you would find a piston in an engine motor.
1: Yeah.
14: It's part of a motor. Name an NHL team. You said the...

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3: This is the coolest thing to ever happen, and I don't even know if this couple getting married even knew. There's this couple getting married in Mammoth Lake, like right next to this like river, and they're taking their really pretty photos. It's so nice. Like the river's there. It's all green, you know, besides that.
4: Yeah.
3: And then they get excited because they see a bunch of people on inner tubes floating down this river.
4: Okay.
3: And they're hyped because, of course, the whole crowd is hyping them up. And it sounded like this.
4: Oh, my God.
3: And there they are just taking photos. They even give us, you know, a kiss, not realizing at the head of the entire group on those inner tubes.
5: Yes.
3: Is Shaboozy.
4: That's awesome.
5: How would you know?
4: Random, but awesome.
5: Yeah, right. Yeah. All right.
3: His friends were floating the river and just crashed
5: happened by,
3: wedding.
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5: On Wednesdays, it's time to play a game. Let's do it. Could you beat the Bosnian? Sonia's on the phone, and she's going to see if she can beat the Bosnian today. How are you, Sonia?
14: Good morning. I'm good. How about you?
5: Hey, excited to have you on. Now, Adina has had a pretty good track record lately.
3: Mm-hmm.
5: It's been, I think, more than 50-50. I think you've been winning more than 50-50.
3: I think so, too.
5: Yes. So today might be the day that you beat Adina and put her back in the losers category.
4: Ooh.
5: We'll see what happens. We're going to give you 30 seconds to answer trivia questions while she's out of the room. When you're done, I'll give you the correct answers on the ones you got wrong, give you your score. We'll bring her back in, ask her the same questions, and compare scores. And that's where it gets interesting. So let's do it.
3: Good luck, Sonia.
14: Thank you. Right,
5: there she goes. Gently puts down the headphones and door shut. All right, 30 seconds on the clock. Now, Sonia, remember to say pass if you get stumped. There's no point spending time on questions that you don't know the answer. Just get to the ones you do, okay?
14: Okay.
5: All right, there's a little bit of a delay, so I'm going to start the timer right after the first question. Here we go. On your marks, get set, go. Who started Apple Computers with Steve Jobs?
14: Pass.
5: Name a candy bar without chocolate.
14: Payday.
5: What movie has the quote, "You're gonna need a bigger boat"?
14: Pass.
5: Besides a camel, what animal is known for its hump?
14: Toad.
5: Where would you order the tour of Italy?
14: Olive Garden.
5: Name a store that sells fishing gear.
14: REI.
5: Where is the car company Audi from?
14: New Zealand.
5: All right. Apple Computers,
14: horrible.
5: You passed on that. No, actually, not as bad as you think. So out of 7. Actually, you know, you answered a lot of questions. Usually we get to about 5. So out of 7 questions, you got 1, 2, 3 right. So the person that started Apple...
14: That's less than half.
5: It's not... You're right. This actually wasn't that good. I'm going to be honest. Now, hold on. Let's go over your correct answers, and you can feel good about that. The person who started Apple computers with Steve Jobs was Steve Wozniak. Candy bar without chocolate. Payday. You got that one right away. That's really good. Movie quote. You're going to need a bigger boat. Do you know what that is? Jaws.
14: No.
5: Jaws. He sees the shark for the first time. Now you know, right? What camel is, what animal is known for its hump besides a camel? Not a toad, but a humpback whale. Humpback whale's the answer.
14: Oh my gosh.
5: You got Tour of Italy right? Correct. You got REI right? That's still fishing gear. And the car company Audi is actually from Germany. So
14: Germany.
5: Yes. If you want to buy an Audi in New Zealand, they probably sell them there too. It's just not from there. So we won't stop you. All right. So let's go over this again. You got Payday right. You got Tour of Italy right. And fishing gear. So 3 out of 7. Let's bring Adina in. The longer we take, by the way, the more nervous she gets. So.
14: Okay.
5: Yeah.
14: Yes.
5: All right, Adina.
4: Deer in the headlights right now.
5: Out of 7, she answered 7. She got 3 right.
3: Ooh, okay.
5: All right. 30 seconds on the clock. Listen in, Sonia. Let's see how Adina does. Say pass if you get stumped. On your marks, get set, go. Who started Apple Computers with Steve Jobs?
3: Tim Cook.
5: Name a candy bar without chocolate.
3: Payday.
5: What movie has the quote, "You're going to need a bigger boat"?
3: Jaws.
5: Besides a camel, what animal is known for its hump?
3: A rhino.
5: Where would you order the Tour of Italy?
3: Oh, Olive Garden.
5: Name a store that sells fishing. All right.
3: Oh, ask me. I feel confident. Come
5: on. Buzzer sounded. Sells fishing gear.
3: The Men's Sports Goodman Warehouse.
5: Sure is, of course.
3: I don't know that one.
5: You know what would have been a good answer? Walmart.
3: Yeah. Oh, yeah.
5: There's one.
4: Cabela's, Gas,
3: Bass
4: that's
3: Pro. Right.
5: Bass Pro Shops, Cabela's,
3: that's
5: Walmart,
3: the one I was thinking of.
5: Target.
3: Yeah, all of them.
5: Yeah, there you go. Why not just throw a store out there, right? And occasionally, probably, TJ Maxx, because they'll sell anything.
4: Occasionally. Yeah. You never know. You might see a fishing reel.
5: Wow, all right.
4: You might see a reel there.
5: Right?
4: Yeah.
5: So listen, it's 3-3.
3: Oh, really?
5: Yes.
3: I thought I did so much better.
5: Steve Jobs started Apple Computers with Steve Wozniak.
3: Oh, yeah.
5: All right. Name a candy bar without chocolate. Payday, you got that. Jaws, you got that right. A camel, that besides a camel, humpback whale.
3: Oh.
4: It's got a hump.
5: For its humpback whale. and then Tour of Italy is Olive Garden. So you got Payday, okay. Jaws, and Olive Garden.
3: Okay.
5: It's a
3: I'm
5: tie
3: ready
5: game.
3: For a tie. Let's go.
5: All right. Are you both ready?
14: Yes. Ready.
5: All right. I'm going to ask a question. You have to yell out your name the second you think you know the answer. First person to yell out their name, I'll call on you. You have 5 seconds to answer. Get it right, you win. Get it wrong, your opponent wins. Here's your question. Name a movie with Shaquille O'Neal.
14: Oh, my God.
3: Yeah. Adina.
5: Adina.
3: Zap. I don't know.
4: What?
5: You're right. No, it's not Zap. You're right to laugh.
4: Wrong sound effect.
5: Yeah.
3: I have no idea.
14: Like a genie movie?
5: A genie movie. Do you remember the genie movie? Kazam.
4: Kazam.
3: Oh, okay.
5: He was in Kazam.
3: Yeah. That's close enough. No?
5: I think not. Steel. He was in a movie called Steel. He was in Scary Movie 4. He was in the Lego movie as a voice.
3: Oh.
5: And he's been in a ton of movies. Hubie Halloween. He was in that one.

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15: Today, we play a game where you take on Adina in basic trivia. Amanda, how are you today? Sorry, Amanda, I didn't pick up the phone line, so it makes it hard for you to answer. Why can't I hear her? I'm like, oh, you got to pick up the phone
16: line. Hey, Martin.
15: Hey.
16: Good morning.
15: Good morning. I've got some really fun questions. You're going to love these. Adina will, too. And it's really, this is a really fun Beat the Bosnian. So, you know what? If you're paying attention today, your chances are really good. I'll say that.
16: Ooh, okay.
15: If you're paying close attention, your chances are really good to win. Are you paying close attention, Amanda?
16: I think so. I want to say yes.
15: All right. We're about to find out. Adina's going to leave the room.
2: Good luck.
15: There she goes.
16: Thank you. You too.
15: So she'll be out of the room. I'm going to ask you 10 questions. You'll have 30 seconds to answer as many as possible. And remember, if you don't know the answer, say pass if you get stumped, because that's always a good strategy. It helps. Okay?
16: Okay, perfect.
15: All right, there's a little bit of a delay on the phone, so I'm going to start the timer after our first question. Good luck to you. On your marks, get set, go. What country is known for its rum?
16: Russia.
15: What Friday night ABC News show is hosted by Elizabeth Vargas?
16: Pass.
15: Name an ingredient of a lasagna.
16: Ricotta cheese.
15: Complete the phrase. Hindsight is always...
16: Pass.
15: Name a Michael Jackson song.
16: Beat it.
15: What year was Joe Biden elected president?
16: Pass.
15: All right. Time's up. You got two today.
16: Ooh.
15: Now listen, I'm going to let everybody in on a little inside joke today, okay? You ready to have some fun with me? Now, I can tell you now, Amanda.

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2: This is the coolest thing to ever happen, and I don't even know if this couple getting married even knew. There's this couple getting married in Mammoth Lake, like right next to this like river, and they're taking their really pretty photos. It's so nice. Like the river's there. It's all green, you know, besides that.
3: Yeah.
2: And then they get excited because they see a bunch of people on inner tubes floating down this river.
3: Okay.
2: And they're hyped because, of course, the whole crowd is hyping them up. And it sounded like this.
3: Oh, my God.
2: Like, oh, my God. And there they are just taking photos. They even give us, you know, a kiss. Not realizing at the head of the entire group on those inner tubes.
3: Yes.
2: Is Shaboozy.
3: That's awesome.
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3: Random but awesome.
4: 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Yeah. All right.
2: And his friends were floating the river and just crashed
4: happened
2: the
4: by,
2: wedding.
4: Huh?
2: That's so
4: and Shaboozy in the inner tube. So, not on anyone's bingo card.
3: No. Right, yeah.
4: Yeah. Wow.
2: Tune in on Hey Morton. I'll have fresh dirt every hour. I'm Adina, and that's your 60 Seconds of Dirt on Z90.
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13: On Wednesdays, we play a game where all you have to do is take on Adina in basic trivia. We call it... Sonia wants to beat the Bosnian today, so let's welcome Sonia to the show. How are you today, Sonia?
14: I'm good. Thank you. Good morning.
13: Good morning. Have you played this before and thought today's the day I'm going to go for it?
14: Yes. Hopefully, my mind is straight today.
13: Yeah. What would make it go sideways?
14: Not having my cup of coffee.
13: Oh, dear.
3: That'll do it.
13: Have you had it yet or no?
14: Nope.
13: Well, you know what?
2: Sideways we go.
13: She's saying there's a chance.
14: Yeah.
13: All right. Well, listen, today's questions, I'll tell you, they're not crazy hard. They're just, you got to think for a second. And I know each of you will get some of them right. Ooh. So that's good news. How many will they get right? Well, we'll find out next as we get ready to play Beat the Bosnian. Adina, any final words?
2: Good luck.
13: All right. There you go.
14: Thank you.
13: Adina. She's going to head into D-Rock Studio. And we'll make sure that she can't hear these questions when we ask them to you. 30 seconds on the clock. Remember to say pass if you get stumped, okay?
14: Okay.
13: On your marks, get set, go. What is the name of the numbering system at the library?
14: Duodecimal.
13: Name a type of hard candy.
14: Peppermint.
13: What is the black dot on your eye called?
14: The iris.
13: Name a skin disease.
14: Melanoma.
13: What country did the Titanic set sail from?
14: Europe.
13: What Oscar-nominated thriller starred Jodie Foster?
14: Pass.
13: All right, time's up. You got three right today. I know it seemed like more, right? But no. You were out of six. You got three right. Dewey Decimal is correct.
14: Holy.
13: Type of hard candy. I'll give you peppermint candy, 100%. Jolly Ranchers is another good one. What is a black dot on your eye called? Is your pupil. The iris is the colored part around it. Name is skin disease. I'll give you melanoma because it is. It's skin cancer. Also, psoriasis, psoriasis, eczema, dandruff, shingles, all those would have qualified. What country did the Titanic set sail from? You said Europe. It did set sail from Europe, but actually England is the country. Europe is the continent. And when you hear it back, you're like, oh my gosh. And what Oscar-nominated thriller starred Jodie Foster? Do you know? Nope.
14: Nope.
13: It's Silence of the Lambs.
14: Oh my goodness.
13: Yes. So we're going to send you a case of fava beans to go with your liver tonight. All right, let's bring Adina back in. You're like, man, I played Beat the Bosnian. All I got are all these fava beans. All right. All right, Adina, out of six, she got three right.
2: Fair. Okay.
13: All right. Yes, it was fair. I was here for it. You're saying a fair performance?
2: Yeah, that's good.
13: All right. Know? Now listen in, Sonia. Let's see how Adina does. 30 seconds on the clock, and good luck to you. Okay. Say pass if you get stumped. What?
2: I'm just nervous now. Right. Like, wait, it just hit me.
13: I love that you're still nervous. All right, here we go. 30 seconds on the clock. Say pass if you get stumped. On your marks, get set, go. What is the name of the numbering system at the library?
2: Oh, numerical.
13: Name a type of hard candy.
2: Jolly Rancher.
13: What is the black dot on your eye called?
2: On my eye? Oh, a pupil.
13: Name a skin disease.
2: Psoriasis.
13: What country did the Titanic set sail from?
2: The United Kingdom?
13: What Oscar?
2: Wait, where was it coming from? Hold
13: on. England, but do we say United Kingdom? Isn't that a bunch of countries? That's not exactly a country,
3: yeah,
13: right?
3: Yeah, it's not necessarily a country.
13: Yeah.
2: It's literally a whole, well, it's a country.
13: It's Ireland and Scotland and the United Kingdom.
2: Still, you know. Well, what country did it start?
13: England. So, I'm going to say
3: yeah,
13: it's a tie
3: very general.
2: All
3: yeah.
2: right.

0: everywhere.
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12: It is Wednesday, and that means it's time to play one of our favorite games. Everybody play along. All you got to do is take Adina on in basic trivia. Greg is ready to play. Good morning, Greg.
13: Good morning.
12: All right, so who do you think will win today, you or Adina? What's your guess, even though you're confident you're calling to play? What is your guess?
13: Sorry, Adina, I got to put my money on me.
12: Yeah, oh, okay. That's good. And what would make you better than her at trivia? I'd like to flesh this out a little bit before we play.
13: Well, I never made the choice to have bangs. How about that?
14: Fair enough.
12: Did you have the option? That's another question. All right.
13: I'm sure she still would look better with them anyway.
12: Yeah. All right, so let's do this. Adina, you head out of this room.
14: Good luck.
12: Greg and I are going to go. We're going to have 30 seconds, Greg. There she goes.

0: All right.
1: All right.
0: Say pass if you get stumped on a word. If we have time left over, we'll come back to it. I've got 10 questions, 30 seconds, and good luck to you. On your marks, get set, go. Name a country where pineapple is grown.
1: Hawaii.
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1: ESPN.
0: What city has an opera house on the bay?
1: Sydney.
0: Name an SUV from England.
1: Aston Martin.
0: All right, time's up. Wow, you did pretty good. Out of six, you got five right. You would have got six right. I said, name a country where pineapple is grown. Hawaii is a state, but not a country. USA would have been the answer for that, but that's good. The rest of it, you got right.
1: We'll give Adina a chance.
0: All right. Let's give her a chance. We'll bring her right back in. So out of six, you got five right. All right, Adina, out of six, you got five right.
2: Oh, my God. That's good.
0: Yeah. Okay. What do you got to say to Greg about that?
2: You led me to believe that, you know, you would do average, but you did above average. And so now, yeah, I'm a little nervous, but it doesn't mean we can't at least tie. I'm not even trying to win. I'm just trying to tie now.
0: Okay.
1: Fair enough. Good luck.
2: All right. Thank you.
0: You got to get five. Greg, listen in. Good luck. 30 seconds on the clock.
2: Okay.
0: Remember to say pass if you get stumped. On your marks. Get set. Go. Name a country where pineapple is grown.
2: Hawaii? America.
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0: What city has an opera house on the bay?
2: Oh, in Australia. Pass. Sydney.
0: Sydney is right.
2: Yes.
0: You got that right.
2: Oh.
0: Well, you didn't think of it quickly enough. A video game streaming platform. I will give you Xbox. Twitch is the platform.
3: But, right, but they have Xbox Live.
0: And they do stream, so we'll have to give that to you.
3: Yeah.
2: Okay.
0: So, name a country pineapple is grown. You said America.
2: Yeah.
0: That's not a country. Those are continents, North and South America. The United States of America is a country. Little insulting to South Americans go, no, we're
2: Sorry,
0: America.
2: No, I know.
3: Come on.
2: Well, because I said Hawaii, and then I was like, oh, my God, that's a state. And then I was,
0: He said Hawaii, too, so don't feel bad. Drake said but the rest, he got right. High fashion scarf brand?
2: Hermes,
0: yes. Popular video game, Xbox.
2: Okay.
0: ESPN does have SportsCenter.
2: Okay.
0: Good job. Sydney is an opera house on the bay.
3: Yeah.
0: And we asked him, name an SUV from England.
2: Ooh.
3: For real?
2: Porsche?
0: That's from Germany.
2: Oh, I
0: yes, Dr. Ferdinand Porsche.
2: What's England?
3: Land Rover.
0: Range Rover.
2: Yeah. Oh,
0: Bentley.
2: Duh.
0: Yes.
2: Oh.
0: So you did not win. You got.
2: Did we tie?
0: You got Hermes. You got ESPN and Xbox. 3-5
2: Man, I want a redo with Greg.
0: Why?
1: Anytime, bring it on.
2: I don't know. I feel like I can really take him on, and this just—I don't know—wasn't it?
0: Greg, she wants you to call back next week and play. Now, I love to give everyone else a chance, but I'm more than willing to have them. You guys want to do a tiebreaker?

0: is Hey Morton, and here's Adina with 60 Seconds of Dirt.
1: This is the coolest thing to ever happen, and I don't even know if this couple getting married even knew. This couple getting married in Mammoth Lake, like right next to this like river, and they're taking their really pretty photos. It's so nice. Like the river's there. It's all green, you know, besides that.
2: Yeah.
1: And then they get excited because they see a bunch of people on inner tubes floating down this river.
2: Okay.
1: And they're hyped because, of course, the whole crowd is hyping them up. And it sounded like this.
2: Oh, my God.
1: Oh, my God. And there they are just taking photos. They even give us, you know, a kiss, not realizing at the head of the entire group on those inner tubes.
2: Yes.
1: Is Shaboozy.
3: That's awesome.
2: How would you know?
3: Random but awesome.
2: Yeah, right? Yeah. All right.
1: His friends were floating the river and just crashed
2: happened
1: the
2: by,
1: wedding.
2: Huh?
1: That's so
2: and
1: crazy.
2: Shaboozy in the inner tube. So, not on anyone's bingo card.
3: No. Right, yeah.
2: Yeah. Wow.
1: Tune in on Hey Morton. I'll have fresh dirt every hour. I'm Adina, and that's your 60 Seconds of Dirt on C90.
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2: It is Wednesday, and that means you will take Adina on in basic trivia, whether you're on the phone or just playing along in a game we call... Brittany's up today. Good morning, Brittany. How are you?
13: Hey, Morton.
2: Hey, are you all right? Did we catch you off guard?
13: Oh, no, you're good. You're good.
2: All right, good. Are you nervous a little bit? You sound a little bit nervous.
13: Just a little.
2: Yeah, don't worry about that. Nothing's going to happen.
3: You're good.
2: So here's what's going on today. I've got 10 questions. I've got a 30-second timer. Adina's going to leave the room. I will start the timer and ask you these questions, and you just give me your answers, and then we'll tell you your correct answers and bring Adina back in, ask her the same ones, and compare scores. There are some very unusual questions today. Unusual fun. It's not like you don't know the answer, but you got to think for a second.
1: Oh, this is going to be cool.
2: It'll be a lot of fun. So, Adina,
1: good luck.
2: And she leaves
13: Thank
2: the room.
13: You.
2: Yeah, there she goes. She's not slamming the headphones down anymore, D. That's good. All right, 30 seconds on the clock. Say pass if you get stumped. There's a little bit of a delay on our phone, so I'm going to start the timer after the first question. So here we go. On your marks, get set, go. What country has the city of Melbourne?
13: Australia.
2: Name one of the Spice Girls.
13: Sporty.
2: What country has the city of Phuket?
13: Thailand.
2: Name a brand of mustard.
13: Heinz.
2: What weighs more, a nickel or a hummingbird?
13: A nickel.
2: Good and Plenty is the brand name of what?
13: Can you repeat?
2: Good and Plenty is the brand name of what?
13: Pass.
2: All right, time's up. candy. Is it good in plenty? Is it candy? It's like a candy-coated licorice. It's really weird. It's not great, but you can still buy it in stores. Good in plenty. What weighs more, a nickel or a hummingbird? You're correct. A nickel. Brand of mustard, Grey Poupon. French's, we would accept Heinz. What country has the city of Phuket? Thailand is correct. Sporty Spice, Scary Spice. We'll take, you said sporty, we'll give you that one. And Melbourne is in Australia. So very good. You have got five today. So congratulations. Five out of six. That's really good. I don't know if any of these will throw Adina off. I'm not sure if they will or not. Let's bring her back in. You getting five out of six will throw off a little bit, though. All right, Adina. Yeah. Out of six, she was able to get five right.
1: Oh, wow, that's excellent. Okay.
2: No, excellent is six out of six.
1: I mean, yeah. Yeah.
2: It's really good. All right. Listen in, Brittany. Let's see how well Adina does. 30 seconds on the clock. Okay. Say pass if you get stumped. On your marks. On your marks. Get set. Go. What country has the city of Melbourne?
1: Australia.
2: Name one of the Spice Girls.
1: Mel B.
2: What country has the city of Phuket?
1: What kind? The Philippines.
2: Name a brand of mustard.
1: DiGiorno.
2: What weighs more, a nickel or a hummingbird?
1: A nickel.
2: Good and Plenty is the brand name of what?
1: Target? No, that's Good and Gather. Ah, it's Target.
2: Name a cart. No, time's up.
1: Dang it.
2: Well, you got three today.
1: Oh, really? That's it?
2: Australia.
1: Okay.
2: Mel B, I'll give you that. You could have said Sporty Spice, Scary Spice. We would have taken those two. So real name or Spice Girl's name. That's fine. What country has the city of Phuket? Not the Philippines. It's Thailand.
1: Thailand.
2: Yes.
1: Oh, I knew that. Oh, okay.
2: I feel like that's not the Philippines.
1: I know. I had an ex-boyfriend who actually literally went there and I had a magnet from it. It's sitting on my fridge. So I was like, oh, I kind of know. I don't.
2: Well, scoot it over closer to Thailand.
1: My bad.
2: That's all right. Name a brand of mustard.
1: I know there's DiGiorno, but I think that's a type of mustard.
3: Like, no. That's a type of
2: Dijon
3: pizza.
2: Is a type of mustard.
1: Dijon.
2: DiGiorno is a type of pizza.
1: Oh!
3: It's not delivery.
1: Oh,
3: it's mustard.
1: No, okay.
2: I know, right? Where did you get this? Oh, this is Grey Poupon pizza. You've never had it? Oh, yes. From the makers of Grey Poupon. Grey Poupon, French's, Heinz, we would have accepted those.
1: Okay.
2: All right. What weighs more, a nickel or a hummingbird?
1: I said a nickel.
2: You are correct. A nickel does weigh more. Hummingbirds can weigh just above or below the weight of a penny.
1: Oh, my gosh.
2: My daughter Josie told me that. Thank you, Josie, for the fact of the day.
3: Nice.
2: Good job.
3: Look at that.
2: Yeah, she's Josie making her trivia debut with her own question.
3: Contribution.
2: And Good and Plenty is the brand name of?
1: It sounds so familiar, and I don't know.
2: It's a candy.
1: Oh.
2: Good and Plenty is a candy. It's not Target. It's a candy-coated licorice that's not really great to eat.
1: Oh, then I don't think I've had that.
2: Oh, if you had it, you'd be like, that's delicious. Good, what are you talking about? Good and Plenty.
1: Oh, okay. Well, what a dud. I'm mad. I'm annoyed. I'm mad.
2: Now, why are you annoyed and mad?
1: I don't know.
2: She's wildly wrong about stuff?
1: Yeah. I so thought I had it. I was like, oh, at least like a 4 out of 5.
2: 4 out of 5? Which still would lose.
3: Yeah, she's like, I'm still going to lose, but.
2: I thought I had it. I had 4 out of 5, which still loses, but to me, that's having it.
3: Didn't think it'd be that bad.
2: Oh, yeah. Oh, you got it.

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11: It's Wednesday. Let's play a game. It's really fun to take Adina on in basic trivia. The game is called... All you have to do is answer more questions than Adina does correctly.

0: and our list of 10 questions. On the phone, April's here today. Hi, April. How are you?
1: Hi. Good morning.
0: Well, you know what? It's time to play Beat the Bosnian. Are you alone in the car? Do you have family with you? It sounds like someone's with you in the car.
1: Yeah, I have my three kids.
0: Oh, wow. That's great. Well, they're really behaving. Tell them thank you.
2: Right. She's like, don't hype them up. Don't hype them up.
1: Yeah.
0: They're in their own world.
2: Everybody be cool.
0: Yes. Everybody. Wow. Okay. We're going to play a game real quick. You've got 30 seconds on the clock. Adina's going to leave the room.
3: Good luck.
0: There she goes.
1: Thank you.
0: All right. I will tell you that today's questions are kind of all over the map, so just answer if you know. If you don't, just say pass. We'll move on. If we have time left over at the end, we'll ask you the questions you passed on, okay?
1: Okay.
0: On your marks. Now, I detect a little bit of a delay, so I'm going to start the timer after the first question. Here we go. On your marks, get set, go. What color are all John Deere products?
1: Green.
0: What actor voiced both Darth Vader and Mufasa?
1: Pass.
0: Name a U.S. president with a beard.
1: Abraham Lincoln.
0: What animal is the mascot for Frosted Flakes?
1: A tiger.
0: Name a U.S. coin worth more than a dime.
1: Quarter.
0: What is the fruit is dried to make a raisin?
1: Cherries.
0: Oh, no. Grape is the answer to that one. But you know what? Your time's up. You did pretty good.
1: That was right.
0: It was grape, Mom. I was trying to tell you. All right, so... Here we go. Green and yellow are John Deere products. Darth Vader and Mufasa was voiced by James Earl Jones. He also played the father on Coming to America, the king, and he also did This is CNN. So, famous voice. Lincoln is correct. Tiger is correct. Tony the Tiger. U.S. coin worth more than a dime? Quarter. Very good. So, you got 1, 2, 3, 4 today. 4 out of 6. Let's bring Adina back in and see if she can pull it off. She might... These are not the hardest questions, but you never know what she knows, and that's what's interesting. All right, out of Adina, out of 6, she got 4 right.
4: Okay, that's pretty good.
0: That's pretty good. Okay. And if she listened to her kids, she might have got one more.
2: Oh, no.
0: All right, April, hold on. Let's see how Adina does. 30 seconds on the clock. Remember to say pass if you get stumped. On your marks, get set, go. What color are all John Deere products?
3: Oh, green.
0: What actor voiced both Darth Vader and Mufasa?
3: Ooh, I don't know. Pass.
0: Name a U.S. president with a beard.
3: Oh, with the top hat. Lincoln. John.
0: What animal is the mascot for Frosted Flakes?
3: The tiger.
0: Name a U.S. coin worth more than a dime.
3: Pass.
0: What fruit is dried to make a raisin? Oh, time's up.
3: Grapes.
0: Grapes would have been correct.
4: Oh, I felt like I didn't know any of these,
0: really?
4: Be honest.
0: Which one did you pass on?
4: A lot.
0: No, you didn't pass. You only passed on one. Oh, U.S. coin worth more than a dime.
4: I don't know.
0: No, you know U.S. coins worth more than a dime come to mind?
4: Oh, a quarter?
0: Yeah.
2: Oh, and the voice of Darth Vader?
4: It just seemed... Oh, like a trick question for some reason.
0: Oh, I see.
4: And I was like, I don't know.
0: Darth Vader.
4: I
5: Luke,
4: don't know.
5: I
4: am your father.
0: Yeah. You are not the father. It'd be great if he.
2: Yeah, the whips are right.
0: Maury. Luke, you are not the father. Yeah.
2: He hands the envelope.
0: Yeah. Luke. It'd be even better if he gave like a full breakdown, like, Luke, I was looking into your mother's eyes one night. I said, you know, you look awfully Irish.
2: I'm 99%. 99.9%. I am your father.
0: You know, Luke, your mother and I were having some wine one night. She's like, take off that silly helmet. And I said, oh. And that's how you came to be. We never think about that part.
2: She Wait. Loved me for me.
0: Yeah.
2: Okay?
0: Oh, all right. Well, you know what, Adina? It's kind of same old song, same old day of the week.
3: Oh, dang.
0: Congratulations, April. You won, Adina.
3: Good
0: you got
3: job.
0: Three right. John Deere products are green.
1: Yay!
0: James Earl Jones voiced Darth Vader. He also did Mufasa.
2: Yep.
0: And he's the guy that went, this is CNN.

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We regulate any stealing of his property. 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But you can't be any geek off the street. Gotta be handy with the steel if you know what I mean. Earn your keep.

0: is A. Morton, and here's Adina with 60 Seconds of Dirt.
1: This is the coolest thing to ever happen, and I don't even know if this couple getting married even knew. There's this couple getting married in Mammoth Lake, like right next to this like river, and they're taking their really pretty photos. It's so nice. Like the river's there. It's all green, you know, besides that.
2: Yeah.
1: And then they get excited because they see a bunch of people on inner tubes floating down this river.
2: Okay.
1: And they're hyped because, of course, the whole crowd is hyping them up. And it sounded like this.
2: Oh, my God.
1: Like, oh, my God. And there they are just taking photos. They even give us, you know, a kiss, not realizing at the head of the entire group on those inner tubes.
3: Yes.
1: Is Shaboozy.
2: That's awesome.
3: How would you know?
2: Random but awesome.
3: Yeah, right? Yeah. All right.
1: His friends were floating the river and just crashed
3: happened by,
1: way.
3: Huh?
1: That's so
3: and Shaboozy in an inner tube. So, not on anyone's bingo card.
2: Right, yeah.
3: Yeah. Wow.
1: Tune in on Hey Morton. I'll have fresh dirt every hour. I'm Adina, and that's your 60 Seconds of Dirt on C90.
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3: It is time to play maybe my most fun trivia game out of all of them that we do. My daughter plays along.
1: Oh, fun.
3: She said it may be time to mix up the games. She goes, why do you play the same games on the same day?
1: Oh.
3: Like, so people can count on what we're doing. She explained it all, how a tie works, everything. She knows it all. So, Josie, play along. Everybody play along. It is time to play Beat the Bosnian. Well, all you do is you take on Adina in basic trivia. Sonia is playing today. Good morning, Sonia. How are you?
13: Hey, Morton. I'm good.
3: Oh, well, I'm glad to hear that. You're going to answer questions today, and I'm going to tell you something. A few of these are ridiculously easy. A handful of them are pretty hard, too. So I don't know if that plays into your strengths or not, Adina. I think if it's harder for the person playing, it's easier for you because you'll both get a low score.
1: True.
3: Right? Because and there may be stuff that you know that she doesn't know. So we're going to try and exploit what Adina knows or doesn't know. Sonia, well, same with you. Adina's going to leave the room.
1: Good luck, Sonia.
13: Thank you.
3: There she goes. All right. I'm going to give you 30 seconds. Answer as many of these questions as you can. Say pass if you get stumped on a question and move on to something easier. On your marks, get set, go. Name an office supply store.
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3: What planet is also a brand of car?
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3: Who sings a song about love?
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3: Name an ingredient of a souffle.
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3: All right, there you go. You got four today. I'm actually office supply store, Office Depot. Very good. What sitcom featured a family of aliens? It's Third Rock from the Sun. Alf had an alien, but it was a people of from Earth. But, you know, good old-timey references. Nice. I like it. So we don't give you that one. A store that sells recreational equipment. You know, they do sell cushions and outdoor seating, but it's not really recreational equipment. I mean, I'll give you that one. But, boy, I was thinking more like REI or Cabela's or places that sell tents and things like that. But I'll give you that one because they do sell patio furniture. That's pretty recreational. All right. A planet is a brand of car. The Venus. I have not driven a Venus, but Saturn is what I was looking for. Oh, yes. Volkswagen Venus. Not often seen on the road. Elvis does sing a song. Who sings a song about love? Everybody does, it seems like, right? So that's a pretty easy gimme one. And yes, an egg is an ingredient of a souffle. So we'll give you 1, 2, 3, 4 today. I'll give you 4. Let's wave Adina back in. The longer it takes to get her back in, the more nervous she gets. So we'll bring her back in. All right, Adina. Out of 6, she got 4.
1: Okay, that's right. More...
3: hard to know, right?
1: Okay, yeah.
3: All right, this will be fun. 30 seconds on the clock. Sonia, listen in. You've got to get 5 to win. Say pass if you get stumped. On your marks, get set, go. Name an office supply store.
1: Staples.
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1: Pass.
3: Name a store that sells recreational equipment.
1: What? Big 5?
3: What planet is also a brand of car?
1: Pass. Saturn? Saturn.
3: Who sings a song about love?
1: Whitney Houston.
3: Name an ingredient. Oh, time's up.
2: Ooh.
3: Well, today you got...
1: Well, how many?
3: 4.
1: Wow.
2: Tied up.
3: Yes.
1: Okay.
3: Wow.
1: Woo.
3: You barely pulled that one out. I really tried to give this one away to you guys. By the way, Office Supply Store, Staples, Office Depot, both good.
2: Yeah.
3: Sitcom features a family of aliens. Third Rock from the Sun.
2: Yeah.
3: Name a store that sells recreational equipment. There is a store that goes by the name Recreational Equipment Incorporated. Have you ever heard of them? REI? tried to give it to you guys. But
2: that was a softball right there.
3: Yeah, right there. Yes. REI would have been one. Yeah. I'll give you Big 5. That's a California sporting goods store, so that's good.
1: Yeah.
3: We'll give you that. Brand of car.

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11: On Wednesdays, it's time to play a game. Let's do it. Could you beat the Bosnians? Sonia's on the phone, and she's going to see if she can beat the Bosnian today. How are you, Sonia?
12: Good morning. I'm good. How about you?
11: Hey, excited to have you on. Now, Adina has had a pretty good track record lately.
13: Mm-hmm.
11: It's been, I think, more than 50-50. I think you've been winning more than 50-50.
13: I think so, too.
11: Yes. So today might be the day that you beat Adina and put her back in the losers category.
14: Ooh.
11: We'll see what happens. We're going to give you 30 seconds to answer trivia questions while she's out of the room. When you're done, I'll give you the correct answers on the ones you got wrong, give you your score. We'll bring her back in, ask her the same questions, and compare scores. And that's where it gets interesting. So let's do it.
13: Good luck, Sonia.
12: Thank you.
11: Right, there she goes. Gently puts down the headphones and door shut. All right, 30 seconds on the clock. Now, Sonia, remember to say pass if you get stumped. There's no point spending time on questions that you don't know the answer. Just get to the ones you do, okay?
12: Okay.
11: All right, there's a little bit of a delay, so I'm going to start the timer right after the first question. Here we go. On your marks, get set, go. Who started Apple Computers with Steve Jobs?
12: Pass.
11: Name a candy bar without chocolate.
12: Payday.
11: What movie has the quote, "You're gonna need a bigger boat"?
12: Pass.
11: Besides a camel, what animal is known for its hump?
12: Toad.
11: Where would you order the tour of Italy?
12: Olive Garden.
11: Name a store that sells fishing gear.
12: REI.
11: Where is the car company Audi from?
12: New Zealand.
11: All right. Apple Computers,
12: horrible.
11: You passed on that. No, actually, not as bad as you think. So out of seven, actually, you know, you answered a lot of questions. Usually we get to about five. So out of seven questions, you got one, two, three right. So the person that started Apple.
12: That's less than half.
11: It's not. You're right. This actually wasn't that good. I'm going to be honest. Now, hold on. Let's go over your correct answers, and you can feel good about that. The person who started Apple Computers with Steve Jobs was Steve Wozniak. Candy bar without chocolate. Payday. You got that one right away. That's really good. Movie quote. You're going to need a bigger boat. Do you know what that is? Jaws.

0: Jaws.
1: No.
0: Jaws. He sees the shark for the first time. Now you know, right? What camel is, what animal is known for its hump besides a camel? Not a toad, but a humpback whale. Humpback whale's the answer.
1: Oh my gosh.
0: You got Tour of Italy right? Correct. You got REI right? They sell fishing gear. And the car company Audi is actually from Germany. So
1: Germany.
0: Yes. But if you want to buy an Audi in New Zealand, they probably sell them there too. It's just not from there. So we won't stop you. All right. So let's go over this again. You got payday right. You got Tour of Italy right. And fishing gear. So 3 out of 7. Let's bring Adina in. The longer we take, by the way, the more nervous she gets. So.
1: Okay.
0: Yeah.
1: Yes.
0: All right, Adina.
2: Deer in the headlights right now.
0: Out of 7, she answered 7. She got 3 right.
3: Ooh, okay.
0: All right, 30 seconds on the clock. Listen in, Sonia. Let's see how Adina does. Say pass if you get stumped. On your marks, get set, go. Who started Apple Computers with Steve Jobs?
3: Tim Cook.
0: Name a candy bar without chocolate.
3: Payday.
0: What movie has the quote, "You're gonna need a bigger boat"?
3: Jaws.
0: Besides a camel, what animal is known for its hump?
3: A rhino.
0: Where would you order the Tour of Italy?
3: Oh, Olive Garden.
0: Name a store that sells fishing. All right.
3: Oh, ask me. I feel confident. Come
0: on. Buzzer sounding. Sells fishing gear.
3: The Men's Sports Goodman Warehouse.
0: Sure is, of course.
3: I don't know that one.
0: You know what would have been a good answer? Walmart.
3: Yeah. Oh, yeah.
0: There's one.
2: Cabela's, Bass Pro.
3: Oh, that's right.
0: Yeah. Bass Pro Shops, Cabela's,
3: that's
0: Walmart,
3: the one I was thinking of.
0: Target.
3: Yeah, oh, all of them.
0: Yeah, there you go. Why not just throw a store out there, right? And occasionally, probably... TJ Maxx, because they'll sell anything.
2: Occasionally. Yeah. You never know. You might see a fishing reel.
0: Wow, well, all right.
2: You might see a reel there.
0: Right? Yeah. So listen, it's 3-3.
3: Oh, really? I thought
0: yes.
3: I did so much better.
0: Steve Jobs started Apple Computers with Steve Wozniak.
3: Oh, yeah.
0: All right. Name a candy bar without chocolate. Payday, you got that. Jaws, you got that right. A camel, that besides a camel, humpback whale.
3: Oh,
2: it's got a hump.
0: For its humpback whale. and then Tour of Italy is Olive Garden. So you got Payday, okay. Jaws, and Olive Garden.
3: Okay.
0: It's
3: I'm ready for a tie. Let's go.
0: All right. Are you both ready?
1: Yes. Ready.
0: All right. I'm going to ask a question. You have to yell out your name the second you think you know the answer. First person to yell out their name, I'll call on you. You have 5 seconds to answer. Get it right, you win. Get it wrong, your opponent wins. Here's your question. Name a movie with Shaquille O'Neal.
1: Oh my God.
3: Yeah. Adina. Zap. I don't know.
2: What?
0: You're right. No, it's not Zap. What's... You're right to laugh.
2: Wrong sound effect.
0: Yeah.
3: I have no idea.
1: Like a genie movie?
0: A genie movie. Do you remember the genie movie? Kazam.
2: Kazam.
3: Oh, okay.
0: He was in Kazam.
3: Yeah. That's close enough. No?
0: I think not. Steel. He was in a movie called Steel. He was in Scary Movie 4. He was in the Lego movie as a voice.
3: Oh.
0: And he's been in a ton of movies. Hubie Halloween. He was in that one.
2: Oh, wow.
0: Yeah, he's been quite a bit. So... Hey, you won. Listen, Sonia, don't question it. Quit while you're ahead.
2: Good, yeah.
0: Yes. You won. Walk away. Nothing to see here.

0: Chichi.
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On Z90, today's hit music, I'm V Gomez, and if you didn't know, Joe is actually going to do a versus challenge, okay, with Donnell Jones. I mean, this could go either way for me. I love them both, seriously.

Rihanna right here, Love on the Brain on Z90, Today's Hit Music. I am V Gomez. And you know, Riri, when she started, she was a baby girl, right? And now she is a mom of three. She actually took her three kids to Barbados to show them the home that she grew up in. And there's photos of it. You can even see her babies. I love that.

0: everywhere.
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13: On Wednesdays, we play a game where you take Adina on in basic trivia. We call it... Do you think you would do answering questions against Adina? Everybody play along. Today there are some hard questions. I'm not going to lie, there are some tough questions.
14: Okay.
13: So you might want to just say pass. All right, so good luck to you. Who are we playing against today, D-Rock?
15: Today we have Monica.
13: Welcome to the show, Monica.
14: Ready?
13: Are you ready to play Beat the Bosnian?
14: Yes.
13: All right. So, Adina, you're going to have to leave the room.
14: All right, good luck.
13: There she goes. You've got 30 seconds on the clock. Remember to say pass if you get stumped on one, okay?
14: Okay.
13: Now, there's a little bit of a delay, so I'm going to start the timer right after the first question. Here we go. Say pass if you get stumped. On your marks, get set, go. What is the name of someone who fixes shoes?
14: Pass.
13: Name something with nutmeg in it.
14: Oh, my gosh. What's it called? Pass.
13: What animal does a farrier work with?
14: A bird?
13: Name a famous sports trophy.
14: The Heisman Trophy.
13: What city has the giant arch?
14: St. Louis.
13: There you go. I'll give you two right there. You got two out of five. You definitely, definitely want to yell pass the second you don't know the answer, because there may be other really easy questions. And that will help you get to those ones sooner. What is the name of someone who fixes shoes? That's a cobbler. Name something with nutmeg in it. Pie, cider, pumpkin spice latte. You could even add it to most. I mean, you could put it in stuffing, too. Probably stuffing has some in it. But what animal does a farrier work with? Equine animals. Horses, donkeys, zebras. They help horseshoe horses. A farrier would be someone who does the horseshoes. And a famous sports trophy, you got that right. Heisman Trophy, that's great. What city has the giant arch? St. Louis. So you got two out of five, and that's not bad. Let's bring Adina back in. That'll give her a false confidence. I'll tell you that right now, Monica. So out of five, she was able to get two right. Two out of five.
14: I think I'll win today.
13: All right, 30 seconds on the clock. Now, she may be a Rhodes Scholar, you don't know, and you're just like way overstating. You don't know that? These questions are hard.
14: Okay.
13: All right, good luck to you. Listen in, Monica. 30 seconds on the clock. Say pass if you get stumped. On your marks, get set, go. Name someone who fixes shoes. What is the name?
0: A shoe repairman.
13: Name something with nutmeg in it.
0: Apple pie?
13: What animal does a farrier work with?
0: Pass.
13: Name a famous sports trophy.
0: The Stanley Cup.
13: What city has the giant arch?
0: St. Louis.
13: Name a science fiction movie.
0: Pass.
13: Name someone Tom Cruise has dated.
0: Katie Holmes.
13: What company makes Mars candy bars?
0: Mars. Wait.
13: Time's
0: what
13: up.
0: What company makes Mars candy bars?
13: Mm-hmm.
0: Mars.
15: Did you hear it deflate like a balloon?
0: I know I nailed some of them.
13: Shoe repairman is wrong. Cobbler.
15: Yeah. Cobbler.
0: Oh.
13: So it's a cobbler. Pumpkin spice latte.
0: Okay, yeah.
15: Nutmeg.
13: Yep, nutmeg. Cider, pie.
0: Apple pie?
13: Pumpkin pie.
0: Not
13: I don't think you put
0: pie.
13: Nutmeg in apple pie.
15: No.
0: Yeah.
15: No.
13: Unless you want it to taste like...
15: Why is it spicy? Yeah.
13: Farrier works with horses, donkeys, animals with hooves. That's what a farrier
15: does.
13: That's
15: so funny. I was going to say a ferret. I don't know. Farrier.
13: Yeah. Name a famous sports trophy. You said Stanley Cup.
0: Okay.
13: That got you one. St. Louis Arch got you one. Science fiction movie. Not even Star Wars.
0: Oh, yeah.
13: None.
0: I just couldn't even think.
13: That's the best way to do it.
15: Yeah.
13: And then someone Tom Cruise has dated. Now, he married Katie Holmes.
15: Right.
13: But did he date her? I guess he did before.

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I am V Gomez, and apparently The Weeknd was trying to retire his name. He was trying to retire The Weeknd and actually decided not to this month. Here he is with Kendrick Lamar.

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Taylor Swift right here on Z90, today's Hit Music. I'm V Gomez. As we get into T-Pain by request, this is going out to Michelle and Escondido. It's called Bartender. And by the way, I love T-Pain's vocals with no auto-tune. Have you heard it?

imagine not being able to actually speak to your coworker at an event? It is the 90 Today's Hit Music. I'm V Gomez. I just read this online. I got to share it with you. Apparently, you're not allowed to speak to Howard Stern at work events. You could even lose your job for trying to do that.

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I just can't get you out of my head. It is Z90, Today's Hit Music. I am V Gomez, and I've been there. I feel like we've all been there, right? You just cannot get that person out of your head. So what do? You either call them, right, or you reach out, you send a text, or you secretly go into the Instagram. I'm just saying.

Nelly Furtado, Say It Right on Z90, today's hit music. I'm V Gomez, hanging out with you till 5 a.m. Okay, you know what happens at 5 in the morning, right? Hey, Morton is on, so make sure you're here for that. You don't want to.

looking forward to Versus, okay, happening August 20th. Are you going to tune in? It's Z90 Today's Hit Music. I'm V Gomez, and we have Donnell Jones versus Joe. I cannot wait for this. Here's Michiko.

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Olivia Rodrigo right here. It's called Stupid Song on Z90, Today's Hit Music. I am V Gomez as we get into Riri. Listen, Rihanna just stays winning in life. I love to see it. She is so successful, but we all want that new music from her. And I'm kind of wondering, look, she's got three babies. Do you think she's done having kids, or is there more on the way?

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11: It is Wednesday, and that means it's time to play one of our favorite games. Everybody play along. All you got to do is take a Dino on in basic trivia. Greg is ready to play. Good morning, Greg.
12: Good morning.
11: All right, so who do you think will win today, you or Adina? What's your guess? Even though you're confident you're calling to play, what is your guess?
12: Sorry, Adina, got to put my money on me.
13: Yeah, oh, okay.
11: That's good. And what would make you better than her at trivia? I'd like to flesh this out a little bit before we play.
12: Well, I never made the choice to have bangs. How about that?
13: Fair enough.
11: Did you have the option? That's another question. All right.
12: I'm sure she still would look better with them anyway.
11: Yeah. All right. So let's do this. Adina, you head out of this room.
13: Good luck.
11: Greg and I are going to go. We're going to have 30 seconds, Greg. There she goes. All right.
12: All right.
11: Say pass if you get stumped on a word. If we have time left over, we'll come back to it. I've got 10 questions, 30 seconds, and good luck to you. On your marks, get set, go. Name a country where pineapple is grown.
12: Hawaii.
11: Name a high fashion scarf brand.
12: Louis Vuitton.
11: What name is the popular video game streaming platform?
12: Twitch.
11: What channel has the show SportsCenter?
12: ESPN.
11: What city has an opera house on the bay?
12: Sydney.
11: Name an SUV from England.
12: Aston Martin.
11: All right, time's up. Wow, you did pretty good. Out of six, you got five right. You would have got six right. I said name a country where pineapple is grown. Hawaii is a state, but not a country. USA would have been the answer for that, but that's good. The rest of it, you
12: that's
11: got
12: good.
11: Right.
12: We'll give Adina a chance.
11: All right. Let's give her a chance. We'll bring her right back in. So out of six, you got five right. All right, Adina, out of six, you got five right.
13: Oh, my God. That's good.
11: Yeah.
13: Okay.
11: What do you got to say to Greg about that?
13: You led me to believe that, you know, you would do average, but you did above average. And so now, yeah, I'm a little nervous, but it doesn't mean we can't at least tie. I'm not even trying to win. I'm just trying to tie now.
11: Okay.
12: Fair enough. Good luck.
11: All
13: oh,
11: right.
13: Thank you.
11: You got to get five. Greg, listen in. Good luck. 30 seconds on the clock.
13: Okay.
11: Remember to say pass if you get stumped. On your marks, get set, Go. Name a country where pineapple is grown.
13: Hawaii? America.
11: Name a high fashion scarf brand.
13: Hermes.
11: What is the name of a popular video game streaming platform?
13: Xbox?
11: What channel has the show SportsCenter?
13: ESPN.
11: What city has an opera house on the bay?
13: Oh, in Australia. Pass. Sydney.
11: Sydney is right.
13: Yes.
11: You would have got that right.
13: Oh.
11: Well, you didn't think of it quickly enough. A video game streaming platform. I will give you Xbox. Twitch is the platform. But,
0: right, but they have Xbox Live.
11: And they do stream, so we'll have to give that to you.
0: Yeah.
13: Okay.
11: So, name a country pineapple is grown. You said America.
13: Yeah.
11: That's not a country. Those are continents, North and South America. The United States of America is a country. A little insulting that South Americans go, no, we're
13: Sorry,
11: America.
13: No, I know.
0: Come on.
13: Well, because I said Hawaii, and then I was like, oh, my God, that's a state. And then I was, yeah.
11: He said Hawaii, too, so don't feel bad. Drake said it. But the rest, he got right. High fashion scarf brand?
13: Hermes,
11: yes. Popular video game, Xbox.
13: Okay.
11: ESPN does have SportsCenter.
13: Okay.
11: Good job. Sydney is an opera house on the bay.
0: Yeah.
13: And, so?
11: And we asked him, name an SUV from England.
13: Ooh.
0: For real?
13: Porsche?
11: That's from Germany.
13: Oh, I
11: yes,
13: don't know.
11: Dr. Ferdinand Porsche.
13: What's England?
0: Land Rover.
11: Range Rover.
13: Yeah. Oh,
11: Bentley.
13: Duh.
11: Yes.
13: Oh.
11: So you did not win. You got.
13: Did we tie?
11: You got Hermes. You got ESPN and Xbox. 3-5
13: Man, I want a redo with Greg.
11: Why?
14: Anytime. Bring it on.
13: I don't know. I feel like I can really take him on, and this just—I don't know. Wasn't it?
11: Greg, she wants you to call back next week and play. Now, I love to give everyone else a chance, but I'm more than willing to have them. You guys want to do a tiebreaker?
13: I want to do it, yes.
11: All right. He won already, right? We've established
13: okay,
11: that.
0: Yeah,
11: all right, this is just for everyone's entertainment. Yours especially, Greg. Here we go.
14: Fair enough.
11: All right.
14: Oh, boy.
11: Here's how this works. I'm going to identify a clue. When I ask you, I'm sorry, I'm going to ask you a question. When I ask you a question, you know the answer, yell out your name. First person to yell out their name, well, I'll call on you. Once I call on you, you have 5 seconds to answer. Get it right, you win. Get it wrong, your opponent wins.
13: It's on.
11: All right.
14: Yeah.
11: Here's your question. What ingredient makes Coca-Cola have bubbles?
14: Greg. Soda water. Well, soda.
11: No.
13: Don't even come to me. All I got is bubbles? No, what do you mean? What ingredient? I didn't know an ingredient makes the bubbles.
11: Well, what do you think makes the bubbles?
13: I don't know. The packaging, like, because it's in the tube, like, or in the can or whatever.
0: What do you think? They sprinkle Airborne in every Coca-Cola and that's how you get bubbles?
13: Well, because when you open it and the air hits, it releases. So, yeah, I'm thinking it's the way it's, like, compressingly packaged. I don't know what I'm saying, but, yeah.
0: Carbonation.
14: It's not actual soda bubble?
11: It's soda? Carbon dioxide.
0: Yes.
11: Carbon dioxide. Oh,
0: carbon dioxide.
14: But that's
0: put there,
14: a byproduct.
0: Yes.
14: All right. Fair enough.
13: That's an ingredient?
0: Yeah.
11: That's
0: the bubbles.
11: Gives it the bubbles. Carbon dioxide. Don't worry. The rest of it's unhealthy, too. If you're worried about that, I got news for you.
0: Right.
11: Thank you for playing. I can see in her mind, she's like, wait, is that healthy?
13: Oh, my God.
0: The chemical.
11: I shouldn't be drinking that. That's unhealthy.
0: Is it toxic?
11: I can see it on your face. Well, maybe I better stop drinking that. It affects my health. All right, let's do it.
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11: It's Wednesday. Let's play a game. It's really fun to take Adina on in basic trivia. The game is called... All you have to do is answer more questions than Adina does correctly in our list of 10 questions. On the phone, April's here today. Hi, April. How are you?
17: Hi. Good morning.
11: Well, you know what? It's time to play Beat the Bosnian. Are you alone in the car? Do you have family with you? It sounds like someone's with you in the car.
17: Yeah, I have my three kids.
11: Oh, wow. That's great. Well, they're really behaving. Tell them thank you.
18: Right. She's like, don't hype them up. Don't hype them up.
11: They're in their own world.
18: Everybody be cool.
11: Everybody cool out. Okay. We're going to play a game real quick. You've got 30 seconds on the clock. Adina's going to leave the room.
13: Good luck.
11: There she goes.
17: Thank you.
11: All right. I will tell you that today's questions are kind of all over the map, so just answer if you know. If you don't, just say pass. We'll move on. If we have time left over at the end, we'll ask you the questions you passed on, okay?
17: Okay.
11: On your marks. Now, I detect a little bit of a delay, so I'm going to start the timer after the first question. Here we go. On your marks, get set, go. What color are all John Deere products?
17: Green.
11: What actor voiced both Darth Vader and Mufasa?
17: Pass.
11: Name a U.S. president with a beard.
17: Abraham Lincoln.
11: What animal is the mascot for Frosted Flakes?
17: A tiger.
11: Name a U.S. coin worth more than a dime.
17: Quarter.
11: What is the fruit is dried to make a raisin?
17: Cherries.
11: Oh, no. Grape is the answer to that one. But you know what? Your time's up. You did pretty good.
17: That was right.
11: It was grape, Mom. I was trying to tell you. All right, so... Here we go. Green and yellow are John Deere products. Darth Vader and Mufasa was voiced by James Earl Jones. He also played the father on Coming to America, the king, and he also did This is CNN. So, famous voice. Lincoln is correct. Tiger is correct. Tony the Tiger. U.S. coin worth more than a dime? Quarter. Very good. So, you got 1, 2, 3, 4 today. 4 out of 6. Let's bring Adina back in and see if she can pull it off. She might... These are not the hardest questions, but you never know what she knows, and that's what's interesting. All right, out of Adina, out of 6, she got 4 right.
13: Okay, that's pretty good.
11: That's pretty good. Okay. And if she listened to her kids, she might have got one more.
18: Oh, no.
11: All right, April, hold on. Let's see how Adina does. 30 seconds on the clock. Remember to say pass if you get stumped. On your marks, get set, go. What color are all John Deere products?
13: Oh, green.
11: What actor voiced both Darth Vader and Mufasa?

0: Pass.
1: Name a U.S. president with a beard.
0: Oh, with the top hat. Lincoln. John.
1: What animal is the mascot for Frosted Flakes?
0: The tiger.
1: Name a U.S. coin worth more than a dime.
0: Pass.
1: What fruit is dried to make a raisin? Oh, time's up.
0: Grapes.
1: Grapes would have been correct.
0: Oh, I felt like I didn't know any of these, I'll
1: really?
0: Be honest.
1: Which one did you pass on?
0: A lot.
1: No, you didn't pass. You only passed on one. Oh, U.S. coin worth more than a dime.
0: I don't know.
1: No, you know U.S. coins worth more than a dime come to mind?
0: Oh, a quarter?
1: Yeah.
2: Oh, and the voice of Darth Vader?
0: It just seemed a trick question for some reason.
1: Oh, I see.
0: And I was like, I don't know.
1: Darth Vader?
0: I don't know.
1: I
0: am your father.
1: Yeah. You are not the father. It'd be great if you...
2: Yeah, the words are
1: Maury. Luke, you are not the father. Yeah!
2: He hands the envelope.
1: Yeah. Luke, it'd be even better if he gave a full breakdown, Luke... I was looking into your mother's eyes one night. I said, you know, you look awfully Irish.
2: I'm 99%. 99.9%. I am your father.
1: You know, Luke, your mother and I were having some wine one night. She's like, take off that silly helmet. And I said, oh. And that's how you came to be. We never think about that part.
2: She loved me for me. Yeah. Okay?

So Benny Blanco surprised his wife, Selena Gomez, with rose petals on the floor in their hotel room, leading to the bed, and then a heart shaped on the bed of rose petals. I love it. It's Z92 Today's Hit Music with Calm Down.

We are almost there. It is almost time for Hey Morton right here on Z90 Today to Music. I am V Gomez. You got to be here at 5 a.m. Make sure you're here hanging out with Rick, Adina, and DJ D-Rock starting at 5 a.m. But first, let's do this. LLH right here is called

Late night talking. Harry Styles just giving away churros in Mexico. If you didn't know, yes, he did in Mexico City. It's Z90 Today's Hit Music. I'm V Gomez. Here's the Kid Laroi. Kehlani is called Girls.

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1: All your questions get answered right here and now. It's Hey Morton.
2: Jenny asked, Hey Morton, if you were setting off to Mars, never to see your family again, and could only take one luxury item with you, what would it be? And this excludes, like, your iPhone and your laptop.
1: Yeah, you're not going to communicate with Earth again, right? You're leaving it behind? Oh, my gosh. I already know. All right, it's next here on Hey Morton.

0: have a question?
1: There's nothing we can't answer. Whatever you want to know, just ask for it by name. Hey, Morton.
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8: Hey, Morton. 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Hey, Morton.
9: Ask us a question, and we'll answer in front of everybody. It's Hey Morton.
10: Jenny, ask Hey Morton, if you were setting off to Mars to never to see your family again, what luxury item would you bring with you?
9: Oh, wow. So you're not going to be able to communicate with Earth again.
10: Nope.
9: So you're leaving Earth behind, and that's it. All right. What would yours be, D-Rock?
11: Well, okay, this is going to be weird, but I have a really, really cool ice maker that like sits on your countertop and it makes like little tiny ice cubes look like diamonds.
9: The pebbles, yeah.
10: Oh,
11: yes, dude.
10: The good ice.
11: It is phenomenal. And I swear to you, that's like my comfort go-to when I'm at home. I would definitely take that with me for sure.
9: Okay.
11: And then, you know, my drinks will be cold. So.
10: Nice. Okay.
9: If you have drinks.
11: Yeah, right. Yeah, yeah.
9: Well, you know what? You're going to need water for that.
11: Yeah.
9: Okay, good.
10: Yeah, didn't they find water on Mars? Yeah, they did.
11: Like a drop.
10: Yeah, sure. Okay, I'm bringing...
9: No, they found evidence that water had been there.
10: Well, same thing, you know? Dig deep enough, you might hit something. Like a well.
11: You might hit something.
9: There's a lot of, like last-second science. Like, I mean, it's like, well, you know what? If you dig deep enough, you'll hit water.
11: I lucked out.
9: Really?
10: Oh,
9: yeah. Oh, all right. That's optimistic. All right, cool.
10: Listen, I'm trying to have fun while I'm up there because I don't know how long I'm going to last. I don't know if I'm just going to be by myself or they're going to be like aliens. I'm bringing a bounce house. I'm going to do super jumps in my bounce house on Mars, and it's going to be fun. That's what
9: I'm bringing. You know what? That would be fun. I could see that being total fun. But my question to you, I guess, is what will keep it anchored to Mars? Would you like tether it down?
10: Yeah, I guess so. I'd have to, huh?
9: Tether it, which is fine. You could do that, right? Throw a few Mars rocks in it so it just stays down.
11: Also, my only concern is like you would waste a lot of oxygen to keep that thing inflated. That's my only concern.
9: That's true. And the other thing I think would be, if you jump hard enough, you might escape the gravitational pull of Mars and die in space.
11: In the black hole or something.
9: Yes. Like one jump and you're like, I'm not coming back down.
10: Uh-oh.
9: Wait. Throw me a rope.
11: It's too late.
9: Yeah, there it goes. One jumping out. Gosh, you guys. I'm bringing a 500 terabyte fully loaded digital picture frame. With pictures of my family and my life.
11: Yeah, I can see that.
9: Like thousands of all the pictures I could ever find of anything ever, movies, whatever it is, that will continuously play in my kitchen on Mars so I can remember my life before.
11: That's cool.
10: Oh, yep. That's so sweet.
9: Yeah, it'll be one of the pictures will be you waving goodbye to Mars. The Adena Orbiter.
11: See me on the telescope.
0: Got a question? DM us at Hey Morton, MORTON, on Instagram and ask for it by name. 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
9: On Wednesdays, we play a game where you take Adena on in basic trivia. We call it... How well do you think you would do answering questions against Adena? Everybody play along. Today, there are some hard questions. I'm not going to lie. There are some tough questions.
10: Okay.
9: So you might want to just say pass. All right. So good luck to you. Who are we playing against today, D-Rock?
11: Today, we have Monica.
9: Welcome to the show, Monica. Are you ready to play Beat the Bosnian?
15: Yes.
9: All right. So, Adena, you're going to have to leave the room.
10: All right. Good luck.
9: There she goes. You've got 30 seconds on the clock. Remember to say pass if you get stumped on one, okay?
15: Okay.
9: Now, there's a little bit of a delay, so I'm going to start the timer right after the first question. Here we go. Say pass if you get stumped. On your marks, get set, go. What is the name of someone who fixes shoes?
15: Pass.
9: Name something with nutmeg in it.
15: Oh, my gosh. What's it called? Pass.
9: What animal does a farrier work with?
15: A bird?
9: Name a famous sports trophy.
15: The Heisman Trophy.
9: What city has the Giant Arch?
15: St. Louis, Missouri.
9: There you go. I'll give you two right there. You got two out of five. You definitely, definitely want to yell pass the second you don't know the answer, because there may be other really easy questions, and that will help you get to those ones sooner. What is the name of someone who fixes shoes? That's a cobbler. Name something with nutmeg in it. Pie, cider, pumpkin spice latte. You could even add it to most. I mean, you could put it in stuffing too. Probably stuffing has some in it. But what animal does a farrier work with? Equine animals: horses, donkeys, zebras. They help horseshoe horses. A farrier would be someone who does the horseshoes. And a famous sports trophy. You got that right. Heisman Trophy. That's great. What city has the Giant Arch? St. Louis. So you got two out of five. And that's not bad. Let's bring Adina back in. That'll give her a false confidence. I'll tell you that right now, Monica. So,
15: okay.
9: Out of five, she was able to get two right. Two out of five.
10: I think I'll win today.
9: All right. 30 seconds on the clock. Now, she may be a Rhodes Scholar. You don't know. And you're just like way overstating. You don't know that? These questions are hard.
10: Okay.
9: All right. Good luck to you. Listen in, Monica. 30 seconds on the clock. Say pass if you get stumped. On your marks, get set, go. Name someone who fixes shoes. What is the name?
10: A shoe repairman.
9: Name something with nutmeg in it.
10: Apple pie?
9: What animal does a farrier work with?
10: Pass.
9: Name a famous sports trophy.
10: The Stanley Cup.
9: What city has the Giant Arch?
10: St. Louis.
9: Name a science fiction movie.
10: Pass.
9: Name someone Tom Cruise has dated.
10: Katie Holmes.
9: What company makes Mars candy bars?
10: Mars. Wait.
9: Time's
10: up. What company makes Mars candy bars?
9: Mm-hmm.
10: Mars.
11: Did you hear it deflate like a balloon?
10: I know I nailed some of them.
9: Shoe repairman is wrong. Cobbler.
11: Yeah. Cobbler.
10: Oh.
9: So it's a cobbler. Pumpkin spice latte.
10: Okay, yeah.
11: Nutmeg.
9: Yep, nutmeg. Cider,
10: nutmeg
9: pie.
10: Apple pie?
9: Pumpkin pie.
10: Not
9: I don't think you put
10: pie.
9: Nutmeg in apple pie.
11: No.
10: Yeah.
11: Nope.
9: Unless you want it to taste like...
11: Why is it spicy?
9: Yes. Farrier works with horses, donkeys, animals with hooves. That's what a farrier does.
11: Hey, that's
9: does.
11: So funny. I was going to say a ferret. I don't know. Farrier.
9: Yeah. Name a famous sports trophy. You said Stanley Cup.
10: Okay.
9: That got you one. St. Louis Arch got you one. Science fiction movie. Not even Star Wars.
10: Oh, yeah.
9: None.
10: I just couldn't even think.
9: That's the best way to do it.
11: Yeah.
9: And then someone Tom Cruise has dated. Now, he married Katie Holmes.
11: Right.
9: But did he date her? I guess he did before they got married.
10: Yeah.
11: I don't know.
10: They had to date before they got married.
11: I suppose.
10: Yeah, they actually did it for like a couple of years. And then they got married.
9: Are you sure?
11: She's making this up as we go.
9: Please. All right. That's a technicality, but I'll give it to you.
11: Yeah.
9: But I'm still going to give the prize to Monica.
10: Do you want to do a tiebreaker?
9: Oh, you want to do a tiebreaker?
10: Yeah. Just to be fair and clear.
9: All right. Yell out your name the second you know the answer. Now, she has a 1 second delay on her phone, so.
10: Okay, I can do
9: all right, so
10: 1 second.
9: Just say 1001 in your head and then yell out your name if you know the answer. Here's your question. Haribo is famous for making what?
10: Oh, Adina.
15: Monica.
9: What do you say, Monica?
10: I forgot to wait.
15: Is it La Boo Boo?
9: No.
10: Oh. Girl, what? No. Monica.
15: Haribo.
10: No.
9: Haribo Boo.
11: And you're going to die laughing because the commercials have these grown people with kid voices and they talk about their favorite candy. The gummy bear.
10: Yeah, I was going to say gummy bear or the bottle, Coke bottles. Gummy bear.
9: Gummy candy.
11: Yeah.
9: Haribo gummy candy. You know, one thing is nice about Beat the Bosnian today, now that we're at the end of it, I'm glad. And that never changes.
2: Beat the Bosnian. Beat the Bosnian.
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6: Hey,
9: Thursday. It's a brand new day. Let's get our show underway. It is Hey Morton. Thanks for getting up really early with me, your host, Rick Morton. There's Adina.
10: Hey Morton.
9: There's D-Rock.
11: Hey Morton.
9: Kicking off the show, Jimmy Fallon had something really funny, and it's basically a parody of a Staples Back to School commercial if they were telling the truth about back to school.
11: I love it.
9: Yeah, you'll get a kick out of it. I'll share it with you next.
10: And parents, get ready, because your kids are about to have a brand new soundtrack on repeat from like September until the new year. Okay, and I'll share what it is next.
11: Ooh, and a new lawsuit is coming into the music scene. Beyonce. Got to go into that checkbook because there's a problem, and we're going to play it for you next.
9: What do you mean? What do you mean?
11: There's a lawsuit with her music.
9: Oh,
11: she's a musician, right?
9: No, yes. There's a lawsuit. What? Someone's suing her?
11: Yeah. Oh, yeah.
9: Oh, okay. So yeah. She's being sued.
11: Absolutely.
9: And
11: they're coming.
9: She's going to have to get the paycheck.
11: Correct.
9: Okay. Ooh, that's not good.

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1: I gotta tell you guys, a certain station who is a competitor of yours, I was listening to their morning show and they said Good Morton on that show.
2: Yes.
1: And they hung up on that person. They were like, no, you're done. So I was like cracking up. They said, wow. Hey, Morton.
3: Oh my God.
2: More in the morning. Brand new day. Let's get the show underway. It is Hey Morton. I'm your host, Rick Morton. There's Adina.
3: Hey Morton.
2: There's D-Rock.
4: Hey Morton.
2: You know, back to school is a vibe. 100%.
3: Yeah.
2: Jimmy Fallon decided he would share a commercial from Staples if back to school shopping told the truth. Listen to this.
5: Staples has everything students need to make it through the year, like notebooks, backpacks, crayons, pens and pencils, and calculators. Plus, this year, we've also got everything teachers need to make it through the year, like cigarettes, red wine, Xanax, white wine, and if you want to get out of work entirely, Taylor Farms lettuce. Staples, June is only 10 months away.
4: Yeah. Where's the lie?
2: Yeah.
3: Oh, my God.
2: Back to school. Welcome to it.
3: That's great.
2: That's funny.
3: Parents. Cigarette. Oh, my God. Your kids are about to have a brand new soundtrack on repeat. You will get sick of it, but that's okay. They will be happy because Miss Rachel is going from a YouTube star to a music star. She just announced her first ever actual album titled I'm So Happy. Of course, that's what it's titled. Mm-hmm. And it's going to drop September 25th. There's going to be 13, you know, feel-good songs on there. There's going to be dancing. All the Miss Rachel things that you want.
2: You know what? I'm so glad I dodged that bullet for
3: really?
2: Miss Rachel. Yeah, we never did Miss Rachel at all in the house.
3: Oh,
2: I didn't know if we were too old for it. It just wasn't on our radar.
3: Yeah.
2: But I know it's a force. It's a thing.
3: Gosh.
2: And now she'll be singing.
3: Yes. Well, she already does like little sing-along songs. And
2: yes,
3: things.
2: But I mean an album.
3: Yep, full
2: yes.
3: produced.
2: Oh man, you know what's funny? We were lucky. We got caught in the trolls universe
4: yeah.
2: during
4: yeah.
2: the song time.
4: Uh huh.
2: And so we went straight from Bubble Guppies, like outside, everybody get outside. Straight to all the cool songs that were in the trolls movies.
3: That's
2: I was
3: awesome.
2: Like, oh man, we got lucky. Yeah.
3: I have a feeling she'll go like on tour. It'll be like a Miss Rachel and Friends tour.
2: No.
3: Can you see it?
2: No, 100%.
4: She will.
2: Yeah. Milking it dry tour.
3: Yes.
2: Give me your last dollar. Yeah, there'll be like bubble wands you can buy. All of the stuff. Yep.
4: All right, guys. There is a lawsuit that is coming. It's going to make the news very soon. Beyoncé put out an album called The Renaissance. You remember it's a the album covers her on a glass horse. And
2: huge.
4: It was a big record, big album. She put out a song called Alien Superstar. I don't know if you guys are familiar with that. A lot of people vogue to it and do all kind of crazy dances. It's a huge dance record. Check it out.
6: Please.

0: system.
1: I'm one of one. I'm number one.
2: That's so cool, and it does have, like, Janet Jackson, Madonna vibes.
3: Very retro,
2: it, right?
3: Yes.
2: It,
3: totally. Well, here's the problem, because the beginning sample is from a artist by the name of Foremost Poets. They're a house artist, and this is the original.
4: Please do not be alarmed. Remain calm. Do not attempt to leave the dance floor. The DJ booth is conducting a troubleshoot test of the entire system.
2: Sounds very similar.
4: Somehow, while the party was in progress, an unidentified frequency has been existing in the system for some time.
3: So just an example.
2: So she's not one of one.
3: Yeah. That's the actual audio. Now, here's the problem. This is why I hate the music industry. Beyonce did pay for the sample to clear from Foremost Poets. The problem is, the Foremost Poets, as soon as they released that song back in 1998, they sold the rights to that song to another producer out in China. So now the owner of that song is not the Foremost Poets that Beyonce
5: paid.
3: They
5: lied.
3: So they lied about them owning the rights to that record. And now the album Renaissance is on hold because they can no longer make any more proceeds from that album until legally they find out the splits for that record. So now that company, the production company, needs the money from that album now. So before, until they get payment from that album, there's no movement for
5: it. Why would they lie? Why not just say, hey, oh, we don't own it. We actually borrowed it from another dude.
3: Well, a lot of people are saying that was just greed. And I mean, dude, they gave up the rights immediately after they released the song in like 98 or 99. So
2: meanwhile, that Chinese company needs a new guy watching their product.
3: Yeah, for real.
2: It's been out for a minute. Yeah, the, like, wait a minute. That sounds familiar.
3: Yeah, the production company's called Shihu Horos Enterprise LLC. And yeah, they filed the lawsuit. And
2: yeah, fair enough.
3: They are coming for you, Beyonce.
2: Yeah. Here's the worst part.
4: Please,
2: you didn't need
4: that.
2: Do not be alarmed.
3: I really didn't.
2: Yeah. We are readjusting the PayPal on this. Yeah. Oh, my God. You know what Beyonce ought to do? Beyonce ought to say, I'm going to send you the money, and I'm going to send it to you through this app. But first, you got to spin a wheel to see what prize you get. Wait, what? Oh, wow. You got the 100% prize.
3: Nice.
2: Oh, choose 15 items you would like me to send you. Like, go through all the team moves. You're like, okay, Thursday, you'll get it. Well, some of it. Yeah. Like, wait, what?
3: And a door prize.
2: Oh, man.

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1: All right, let's go to Hollywood. What's happening in the dirt?
2: Dwayne The Rock Johnson is turning himself into, well, a music artist. I have a new song, and then I'm going to share the direction he wants to take. And all of it is strange. It's next in the Daily Dirt on C90.

0: More drama now. Daily Dirt. Daily
1: Dirt. Dwayne The Rock Johnson has decided he's going to take up music. And I have a new song, and I'm going to share what direction he's going to take this music career to. It's all very fascinating in just a minute. First, 90-year-old Julie Andrews will not be in the upcoming Princess Diaries 3 movie with Anne Hathaway. And I'm so sad about it. She says, I think the absolute truth is that I think I'm really past all that as in acting in front of a camera. She says, I'm not completely retired, but it's a different kind of work that I do these days, writing books. I do a lot of recording of podcasts and voiceovers, but truly, I don't think I should be a part of it.
2: A lot of riding of Rasco scooters around the grocery store.
3: That's code
2: scares
3: for
2: me.
3: She doesn't want to leave the house.
2: Yeah, you know? Yep. That's exactly it. And if you probably had her house where she's been rich for a long time,
3: you don't
2: she's
3: have to.
2: Like old school Hollywood rich. Yeah. Her husband was a massive movie producer. And so they've been floated.
3: Wasn't she Mary Poppins?
1: Yes.
2: Yep.
3: Yeah, dude, she's good.
2: Yeah,
3: she's good.
2: She's like, I got money. Yeah. I'm good. Man. Don't need the old Princess Diaries this time around.
1: Yeah. It's just, I'm a little sad because it's almost like The Devil Wears Prada without Meryl Streep. Like, she was she's the queen in the movie, you know?
2: Well, even the real queen dies at some point.
1: Well, CGI her or something. We got to have a cameo.
3: Well, she's not dead, dude.
1: Well, exactly.
2: You don't want to see the queen at 90? Well, that's tough. Yeah.
1: Dwayne The Rock Johnson has just decided to release a song dedicated to his daughters. It's called Your Dad. Take a listen.

0: All right, now look. It went from you're welcome to no thanks. But I will say this. The problem with this is he playing the guitar? Did you see video of this or just hear it?
1: I've only heard it.
0: Now, I picture him wearing a floral shirt at a beautiful beach in Hawaii somewhere where guys are on a catamaran, you know, paddling behind him.
2: Right.
0: Like the perfect scene, right?
1: Yeah.
0: And he's sitting there with his guitar.
3: I pray while you're sleeping and watch you while you're dreaming.
0: Yeah, beautiful ocean waves glistening.
2: Totally.
0: Trade winds through the trees.
2: Slow motion.
0: Yeah, but he's probably not playing the guitar. He's probably sitting there singing, making eye contact. It's not good.
3: Watch you while you're dreaming.
1: Oh,
0: and do you smell what I'm cooking?
2: He gives her the eyebrow.
0: Yeah. You're like, yeah. Oh, I will tell you this.
2: That's precious.
0: I know to you it sounds creepy when he's like, watch you when you're sleeping. If you're a dad, that's everything.
2: Yeah,
1: oh,
2: that's
1: no,
2: precious.
1: That's sweet.
0: Well, you kind of shaded him a little bit. He's like, you're like, oh, okay. Well, that's what dads do. I have pictures. Yeah. I probably have 100 pictures of my daughter asleep.
1: Yeah, that's really sweet.
0: Okay.
1: This song, I don't have so much of a problem with, because you're right, it's kind of like the Moana vibes. Like, okay.
0: Yeah.
1: But then, The Rock came out and said he actually wants to explore a music career fully and make old school soul with some country flavor type music. And that, I have a problem with.
0: I would have no problem with it. You know what just dawned on me? Here's what he needs to do. He needs to do a duet. He needs to wear a wig or grow some hair like Bruno Mars. Mm-hmm. And the two of them need to do it together. And then they need to make a movie called Twins. It's
1: oh
0: the Arnold
1: God.
0: Schwarzenegger, boom. Danny DeVito movie. Yeah. But the two of them instead. That's not Kevin Hart.
2: Polynesian, yeah.
0: Bruno
2: yeah.
0: Mars.
2: For sure.
0: Yeah, they're a much better. And this could...
3: Watch you while you're dreaming.
0: Oh. Then the song has somewhere to go. Otherwise, you're right. Nope, never mind.
4: Tesla just had to recall 20,000 cars because the headlights are too bright. Usually when a Tesla is too bright, it's because it's on fire.
1: I'm Medina, on Hey Morton, and that's your Daily Dirt on
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0: Today's hit music is on Z90. Jibba, are you ready for another phone, Jibba?
1: It's our phone prank, the phone, Jibba. Trevor's getting his car fixed, and I'm going to call him. And I'm going to give him the good news. And the bad news. And the good news and the bad news. And I'm never going to stop with the good news and bad news.
2: Can I just speak to your superior, please?
1: Good news is, bad news is. Look, I don't want to argue. I'm just saying there's two sides to everything. There's good news and there's bad news, you know?
2: Well, I got good news. I'm coming to get my car. And the bad news is you're not going to get jack lot.
1: Oh, well, that's very interesting because the good news is your car's up on a lift. And the bad news for you is you're not going to be able to get it.
2: Well, the good news for me is I'm about to call the cops. And the bad news is if they don't show up in time, I'm going to beat your ass.
3: Oh, my God.
1: It's the good news and the bad news. It's our phone prank, the phone, Jibba. Next here on Hey Morton.

0: Today's hit music is on Z90. Jibba, are you ready for another phone, Jibba?
1: I'm about to call Trevor and prank him. He's getting his car fixed. I'm going to say I'm the mechanic shop. And I've got good news, and I've got bad news. And I am never going to end with the good news, bad news. Oh, no. Good news is, bad news is, here we go. It's good news, bad news. Our phone prank, the phone, Jibba.
2: Hi, this is Trevor.
1: Trevor, hi. This is John over at Transmission. How are you?
2: Great. How are you?
1: I'm good. Listen, I want to give you an update on your car real quick. Now, I got some good news, and I got some bad news, okay?
2: Okay.
1: Good news is, we're going to be able to fix it. Bad news is we're not going to be able to get it done probably this week. Good news is we're getting your parts from a cheaper manufacturer, so you're going to save some money. Bad news is their shipping is really slow, so it could take a while. Good news on that is that they're really reliable. Their parts always come through. We never have issues. But the bad news is because of their delayed shipping, it could be as long as a week or so before we get the part.
2: How much does it cost?
1: Well, I'll tell you this. Good news is it's not as expensive as you think. Bad

0: say? I mean, good news is you could use a coupon. Bad news is you could end up with a transmission that's got a lot of it.
1: Enough with the good news and the bad news. I just want a set price, a ball stick figure, something you can give me, please.
0: That's what I'm trying to do.
1: But you keep going back and forth with the good news and the bad news. And next Saturday, look, I want my car back.
0: Would you agree there's always a good side and a bad side to everything?
1: I understand.
0: Okay, I'm trying to level with you. You want a good number or a bad number?
1: Can I just speak to your superior, please?
0: Good news is, bad news is... Look, I don't want to argue. I'm just saying there's two sides to everything. There's good news and there's bad news, you know?
1: Well, I got good news. I'm coming to get my car. And the bad news is you're not going to get jacked. Why?
0: Oh, well, that's very interesting because the good news is your car's up on the lift and the bad news for you is you're not going to be able to get it.
1: Well, the good news for me is I'm about to call the cops. And the bad news is if they don't show up in time, I'm going to beat your ass.
0: Trevor, wait. We're just pranking you. It's the phone, Jibba. It's a prank call.
1: Oh.
0: Your wife, Maria, called us and told us that you're waiting to get your transmission fixed, and so we thought we'd have some fun with you.
1: Oh, I was like, what is going on here? What kind of business is this?
0: Well, the good news is, it's not a real business. The bad news is, I don't know when your car is going to get fixed, okay? Sorry, man. Nice work, brother. You just made a phone, Jibba.
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0: Every Wednesday, we play a game where you got to take Adina on in basic trivia. Yes! Keep it going for Adina! You're going to take Adina on in basic trivia. We've got some really fun questions today, so I think you're going to really have some fun doing this, Adina.
16: Okay.
0: Let's talk to Kennedy. Good morning, Kennedy.
17: Good morning.
0: That's a really cool name. Yeah, I bet you love having that name. It's just so, it's just hip.
17: Thank you. I do love it.
0: Yeah. Well, you know, we've got 30 seconds here. We're going to let you go ahead and answer as many questions as you can. You can say pass on any of them to get to the easy ones. And we'll go through all 10. If we have time left over and you've passed on some, we'll go back to the ones you passed on. So don't worry about that, okay? Adina wants to take you on. So, Adina, we're going to kick her out of the room. We'll bring her back and ask her the same questions.
16: All right. Good luck.
0: All right. See you, Adina. There she goes. Now, Kenny, it sounds like we have a little bit of a delay on the phone.

0: phone. So I'm going to start the timer after I ask the first question to kind of account for that delay, okay?
1: Okay.
0: All right, 30 seconds on the clock. Say pass if you get stumped. On your marks, get set, go. Name an NFL mascot that's not a bird.
1: 49ers.
0: Besides being a chef, what does Bobby Flay do?
1: He's a TV show host.
0: Name a movie star known for martial arts.
1: Jackie Chan.
0: What state has Crater Lake?
1: Pass.
0: Name a power tool.
1: A drill.
0: What president was from Illinois?
1: Pass.
0: Name a CEO of a tech company. Oh, buzzer sounded. Time's up.
1: Alrighty.
0: All right. NFL mascot that's not a bird. 49ers, great. Bobby Flay is a TV star. That's right. Movie star known for martial arts. We'd say Steven Seagal, Chuck Norris, Bruce Lee, or Jackie Chan for sure. Crater Lake is in Oregon. And it's a giant crater that has a lake in the middle of it. Very unique. Oregon has Crater Lake. Power tool is a drill, yes. President from Illinois. Lincoln is the one that first comes to mind. Also Obama. Yeah. So I know he was in Chicago there. So there you go. So you got out of six, you got five right. Four right. You got four out of six. So let's bring Adina back in. One, two, three.
1: All right.
0: Yeah, four is pretty good. There she goes. Four out of six. She got right. Not bad.
2: Okay.
0: We'll see how you do. You never know what the question is going to be, right, Adina?
2: Right.
0: All right. I think you got a 50-50 shot on this. Kennedy, listen in. Let's see how Adina does. Out of six questions, she got four. Let's see how you do. On your marks, get set, go. Name an NFL mascot that's not a bird.
2: The Dolphins.
0: Besides being a chef, what does Bobby Flay do?
2: He writes books about cooking.
0: Name a movie star known for martial arts.
2: Pass. Jackie Chan.
0: What state has Crater Lake?
2: Pass.
0: Name a power tool.
2: A hammer. A drill.
0: What president was from Illinois?
2: Barack Obama.
0: Too late. You should have said it sooner.
2: I couldn't get the name out.
0: You got four today.
2: Oh, my God.
0: You barely got the
2: really
0: Bobby Flay thing, too.
2: Stressful.
0: He's a TV star.
2: Oh, yeah.
0: I don't know. Might know him from that.
2: They were, like, easy, but the answers, I don't know. Maybe it was, like, too easy, and I was trying to overthink every single one.
3: Well, I like the strategy. You just threw words out.
0: That yep, it yeah. worked. You're like, hammer, that's not a power tool. Crater Lake is in Oregon.
2: Oh, okay.
0: That's a repeat.
2: Oh, really?
0: Yes.
2: I don't even remember that.
3: She's like, sure
2: that
3: it was.
2: That was news to me.
0: Yes. Wait till next week when you can watch Adina do Beat the Boss and her eyes roll back in her head. It's like watching an exorcism live. She floats. She's like, I have nothing to say. Well, you know what? It's a tie game, so we have to break the tie. Are you guys both ready?
2: Ready.
0: Here's what we're going to do. I'm going to ask a question. You have to yell out your name the second you know the answer. Now, there's a little bit of a delay on the phone, Adina, so you have to count 1,001, 1,002 before you can yell out your name.
2: Okay, all
0: right?
2: Fair.
0: That's how we're going to work it. Here we go. Here's your question. Name a store that sells fishing gear.
1: Kennedy.
0: What?
1: Dick's.
0: Kennedy, you have to yell out your name. Adina, are you just giving it to her?
2: Oh, Adina!
0: Yes, you have to yell out your name, not the answer.
2: I forgot!
0: What was the first thing you said, by
3: she
0: the
3: said,
0: way, Kennedy?
3: She said Kennedy.
0: Oh, she did. Okay.
1: And what was Kennedy.
0: And what was your answer? I'm sorry.
1: My answer was Dix.
0: Oh, Dix. I thought you said Bix. Yeah, Dix.
3: Yeah, sporting goods. Yeah.
2: Listen, I think her saying that threw me off. I forgot my name. I forgot. And I was trying to figure out, like, did she say that? Oh, the store. Yes, I know that store.
0: It's like, you know, quite honestly, I think it's time to go.
2: Yeah.
0: Someone screamed. You're like, and they were right. Yeah. So you win. So congratulations and thank you for playing.
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0: Okay, so here's a challenge for you. Send us a question you think we wouldn't answer in front of everybody at Hey Morton, HEYMORTON. Put it in our DMs on Instagram and we'll answer it. We guarantee it in front of everybody.
2: Heather asked Hey Morton, would you rather be considered really good looking, smart, or funny?
0: Oh, wow. Okay. Oh, man, that's a really good question. All right, we'll answer that next here on Hey Morton.

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1: When you have a question, there's nothing we can't answer. Whatever you want to know, just ask for it by name. Hey, Morton.
2: Hey, Morton.
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8: Hey, Morton.
9: Question you've asked, we've guaranteed to answer. Could be embarrassing for us, but that's not going to stop us from promising that. You hit us up in our DMs at Hey Morton on Instagram. Put it to the test.
10: Heather asked, hey, Morton, would you rather be considered really good looking, smart, or funny?
9: Considered or actually are? So considered is public opinion.
10: Public opinion.
9: Actually
10: yeah.
9: are is you are.
10: So people, like, what would you want the world to think of you as?
9: Okay. I would have to say funny.
11: Same.
10: Okay.
9: I think funny is the most, has the most currency in the world. Being smart helps and it gets you respect, but it doesn't endear you to everyone.
11: Right. And funny has charm.
9: Yes.
11: So yeah, you could be a little on the rough
10: but
11: side.
10: But funny can
11: as
10: also
11: looks.
10: Be annoying. You know, like when people are like, oh, they're so funny, because funny is so particular that you're not going to be everyone's cup of tea.
9: You're saying you are everyone's cup of tea because everyone thinks you're funny.
10: Oh, I see.
11: Yeah.
10: I think I would go with smart because at that point, I don't have to prove anything to anyone anyway, right? And
9: who's
10: it's like
9: one
10: I could just
9: the,
10: live my life.
9: Who's one of the... It's not that you actually are smart. It's just that everyone thinks you are.
10: Right.
9: Yeah, I don't know if that opens as many doors as being funny.
10: Of course it does.
9: Who's the smartest person in the world right now? Or generally considered one of the smarter people in the world?
10: Jeff Bezos?
9: I'd say Elon Musk above him.
11: And I'll be real.
9: Elon Musk is an inventor. Jeff Bezos just did a website. So,
11: well, even the smart label on him, like, I don't think I would want to hang out with him. Like, it's
9: right.
11: Because he's Mr. Know-it-all. You know, like, I don't want to have a conversation.
9: That's the point. I think smart can be in that direction where it could be unappealing.
11: Be obnoxious.
9: Yes.
10: But there's, but there's also funny, like, Amy Poehler. Or you know, Zach Galifianakis. I don't know. It just feels like funny is a little too... If people go, oh, that's the funny one, they're like, oh, great. You know, it could be that. It could be the negative. And I wouldn't want that.
9: Well, here's the thing. You wouldn't think they're funny because you're annoyed by them. So that's not what you're saying. In this thing, it's like, do you want everyone out there to think you're funny, or everyone to think you're good looking, or everyone to think you're really smart?
10: I think I'm going to stick with the smart. It just seems like a easier time to like just go through life and everyone just thinks it. That's fine. You don't have to prove anything. You don't have to do anything. Everyone just thinks it, and that's fine.
9: Yeah, but if they think you're really smart, that doesn't mean you get benefit of the doubt.
10: I think you do. Well, it does. If everyone believes Elon Musk is smart, he's going to be invited. He's going to be thrown money at. Those opportunities just come naturally because everyone thinks you are smart.
9: But I don't think it makes you endeared to people, and I think that ultimately, at the end of the day, is what makes you happy. Is your relationships.
10: Right. The opposite, yeah.
11: And
10: yeah.
11: I also think Adina's painting a picture of funny, like, oh, we're going to have a cordless mic in the back of our pocket and just pull out, just start doing jokes. Like.
9: Well, she's annoyed by people that are loved for being funny.
11: They have humor.
9: Which is weird to me, because it's like, I get people who are annoyingly funny, but I can just ignore that. But if I see somebody who's really smart, I can find them unappealing because they're a know-it-all.
11: Yeah.
10: Oh, weird.
9: Yeah. Whenever I've seen that quality in myself, I find it unattractive. Like, oh, you got a know-it-all, huh?
11: You're going to be scaled back.
9: Right.
10: The know-it-all is better than, oh, funny. I don't know.
9: I don't think so.
11: I like humor, dude.
9: Yeah. I think more people will engage with you if you're funny than if you're giving them facts.
10: Oh, man.
9: I'll just leave it at that. Let me tell you the truth because I'm smart. I don't know. None of us said good looking,
11: right.
9: So maybe we just don't relate.
0: Got a question? DM us at Hey Morton, MORTON, on Instagram, and ask for it by name. Hey Morton.
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14: In January, we are doing Junior January. And so junior listeners are going to get to play our games. We've never done this. And so if you're between the ages of 6 and 14, we've wanted you to call and play. Today, we're being joined by Juliana, who's going to play our game. Welcome, Juliana. How are you?
15: I'm good.
14: Yeah, are you sure? You sound bored already. Are you there?
15: Yeah.
14: All right. So are you nervous? Don't be nervous.
15: No, yeah, I am.
14: Oh, don't be nervous. Listen, I'm your big brother, and I'm going to take care of you. We're going to do a good job today, okay?
15: Okay.
14: Now, how old are you?
15: 14.
14: All right, 14. Ready to go. So do you know how this game works? Adina is going to leave the room, and we're going to ask you questions, but you only have 30 seconds to answer. And we're going to bring her back in. We're going to ask her the same questions, and then we'll compare scores. And she's done this for a long time, so she's kind of an expert.
15: Okay.
14: All right. So good luck to you. Adina, we'll see you.
16: All right. Good luck.
14: Some of these are hard. Some are easy, okay?
15: Okay.
14: And I'm going to tell you something. Say pass if you get stumped, because that 30 seconds goes really fast. So if you got a question and you don't know the answer, say pass, okay? I'm rooting for you. I want you to win. Adina can try again next week, but I know you won't be here. So let's get a win for you, okay?
15: Okay.
14: All right. Speak up loud and speak quickly. Here we go. 30 seconds on the clock. On your marks. Get set. Go. What is the name of Mario's brother in Mario Brothers?
15: Luigi.
14: Which of these is the biggest, a city, a state, or a county?
15: State.
14: What does a stethoscope do?
15: Zoom in.
14: What singer has the last name Cat?
15: Oh, I don't know that one. Surprise.
14: What country is Mount Everest located in?
15: What?
14: What country is Mount Everest located in?
15: Pass.
14: All right. I'll give you one more. What game has Victory Royale as the winning message?
15: Fortnite.
14: There you go. You got it right. So you got Luigi. You got State. What'd you say for stethoscope? What does a stethoscope do?
15: To zoom in.
14: Say it again?
15: Zoom out or zoom in.
14: Oh, okay. No, not necessarily. It listens to your heart. What singer has the last name Cat? Doja Cat. All right. What country is Mount Everest located in? You could say China or Nepal. That's kind of a hard one, but I thought you might get China. And then Victory Royale is right. You got that one right. Fortnite is the answer to that. So you, out of six, you got three. Let's bring Adina back in. How do you feel about it?
15: Good.
14: All right, good. Juliana, hold
0: what
14: on.
0: What am I up against here?
14: All right, Juliana got three out of six.
0: I mean, that's kind of how I do. So. I may have found my match.
1: Okay. Twinsies.
14: Juliana, don't be psyched by that. Don't you worry about that, okay?
0: What's poppin', twin?
14: Slow down. Well, you haven't heard the questions yet, right?
0: I know, okay.
14: All right, here we go. 30 seconds on the clock. Listen in, Juliana. Say pass if you get stumped. On your marks, get set, go. What is the name of Mario's brother?
0: Luigi.
14: Which of these is the biggest, a city, a state, or a county?
0: A state?
14: What does a stethoscope specifically do?
0: Listens to your heart.
14: What singer has the last name Cat?
0: Pass.
14: What country is Mount Everest located in?
0: Nepal. No. Yes. Nepal.
14: What game has Victory Royale as the winning message?
0: Oh, I don't know that one. Either. Oh, is it that king guy? He's always pushing rocks or something? King? Kingdom guy.
1: Kingdom guy?
14: It's not Kingdom guy.
0: Oh. What
14: is Fortnite.
0: Oh.
14: So no.
0: You kept saying like, yeah, king what?
14: No, I'm just looking at you going, okay, give me the answer.
0: I'm not so confident. Like,
14: please just give me the answer. Because sitting guessing isn't fair. I don't know.
1: That one dude.
14: Let me see. The guy.
1: The dude. Yeah.
14: Time's up.
1: He's got legs and arms. The guy with the eyes, you know.
14: Oh, that is such a ridiculous answer. I should just give Juliana the... Because you got four.
0: Oh, really?
14: You got lucky on Nepal.
0: Oh, man.
14: Yeah.
0: We interviewed someone who, like, climbed Mount Everest, and that's the only reason I remember it from the interview in Nepal.
14: What singer has the last name Cat?
0: I don't know.
14: Doja Cat.
0: Oh. Cat. That she was not in my...
14: Mine? I know. No. A stethoscope does listen to your heart. State, you got right, but you guessed it.
0: And yeah.
1: Took a little too long, too, by the way.
0: Yeah. Well, because I'm like, some cities are sometimes bigger than maybe...

0: Sings it up.
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4: Yeah.
3: But if you don't want commercials, and I know, they're not fun. Well, I'll tell you what. 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I want to talk to you about an issue that I'm dealing with because my wife tells me I'm being irrational when we were out at an ice cream shop the other night. And here's what it is. There are points socially where the way I was raised, you just don't act like that. And I can't tell if I've gone too far into that hole and I'm passing that anxiety on to my daughter, or you know what? I'm just somebody who's a classy person who has a higher level of respect than the average person does anymore.
5: Okay.
3: I think that might be true too. I think I might just be a really respectful person and go, you know what? That's the world I want to live in. My wife says I have irrational guilt. We're at one of those fancy ice cream places where like one of the flavors is lavender. Right? Yeah. You know okay. what I'm talking about.
4: Mm-hmm.
3: Oh, chestnut butter squash. Yes, good. So what happened is we're in line and the people ahead of us get a sample. Can I try the sample here? Can I try a sample here? Another sample. They sample four ice creams. I'm like, okay.
5: Hmm.
3: I'm looking at my wife like, how many are they going to sample? The fifth one, oh, I like, you know what? Yeah, that one, I'm going to go with that one. I'm like, okay. My wife's like, what? I'm like, they sampled like five ice creams. She goes, well, how do you know what you want? I'm like, it's cookies and cream. Like, does it have to, is there a mystery? Well, there are different types of cookies and cream. I'm like, oh my God.
4: Here we go. Yeah.
3: You know what? Just get your ice cream and go. I get up there. My wife tries one, tries another. My daughter tries one. Oh, can I try cupcake? I promise you'll like it. You're a kid and it's cupcake ice cream. Yeah. I promise you'll like it. There's no mystery. You're not going to go, ooh. I could see if it was like taro and you're not sure.
4: Right.
3: So they try some and then my wife's like, you know what? I'm not feeling any ice cream. I'm like, what? She goes, I'm not going to have any. You go ahead. I'm like, but you just did samples. You got to get something. She's like, no, I don't. I'm like red faced. Oh. I looked at the lady. I'm like, sorry about that. I'm going to have the, and I get my ice cream. And my daughter gets a scoop and we're sitting there. And she looks at me and I said, you know, I don't think that if you're not going to buy ice cream, you should be eating samples. I think that's kind of rude. She goes, why is it rude? I go, because you sat there and ate their ice cream. You got your fix and you're like, all right, I'm good. That can't stay in business. Ice cream is for buying customers. The samples are for people that haven't made their mind up but are committed.
4: Right.
3: She goes, no, the samples are if you're going to find out if you like it or not. And then if you don't like it, you don't buy it. I'm like, oh, man, it seems to me like after the second sample, you should be buying.
4: Like they wrote out the whole sales pitch, yes. You know?
3: Yes, that's the whole thing. Like, yeah. why are they wasting their time handing you free ice cream when you're like, eh, I'm good, I've had enough.
4: Right.
3: After the sixth sample, you've almost had a scoop.
4: Basically.
3: Yeah.
4: You can't outpass at that
3: right.
4: point.
3: So she's like, you just have irrational guilt. I go, what do you mean? She goes, you feel so guilty in certain situations, you just won't do anything about it. If someone forgets something in your like fast food bag, you're not going to drive around and walk back in and demand it. You're like, good enough. Let's just go. Let's just keep going.
4: Yeah.
3: I don't want to bother them. I don't want to bother them. If you ask being asked for a tip for something you don't think they deserve, you'll still tip because you're like, you know what? I just don't want to be the person who's not the tipper.
4: Take it. Yeah.
3: Is that irrational? If you're in an ice cream place and you try a couple of samples, you got to buy. I'm like, I could never try two or three samples of ice cream and say, yeah, no, I'm good. I could never do that. She says that's irrational guilt.
5: It is irrational guilt. I'm siding with your wife. It's totally fine to sample something. That's what it's called, a sample. Mm-hmm. Whether you like it, don't like it, want to buy it, don't want to buy it. That's what it's there for. Just like at Costco, they're giving you samples. Doesn't mean you got to buy a whole pack of, you know, nuts. You tried them. Maybe you like them. Maybe you don't. You don't have to buy them.
3: That's a good analogy, except for there's one thing missing, and it's that, one, at Costco, that's all that person's doing is right. handing out a sample. You're expected to try it to help them out. At an ice cream counter, it's different. You're interrupting what they're trying to do to get a sample because you've committed to buying. You're in the line. You're like, I'm getting ice cream.
5: It's their sales pitch. It's like, hey, you want to try this ice cream? We promise it's probably so good that you'll end up buying some. That is their whole pitch and their hope, right, as an ice cream parlor. It doesn't guarantee that you're going to like it and want more.
3: But why did you walk into the place in the first time?
5: Because maybe you're like, okay, well, I'm really feeling some ice cream. I'd love to try
3: this
5: place.
3: You're not feeling some ice cream. You didn't buy any.
5: Because it's not good if you don't like it or don't want it.
3: Really? There's no flavor out of the 10 flavors they had. You could be like, you know what? That one hits. I could do it. You're like, that vanilla just isn't getting... You're such a connoisseur that they didn't have your vintage.
5: I have been to ice cream places where it's like, oh, they are like the fancy ones like this and Nutella this and that. And you try 2, 3, you're like, yeah, these aren't hitting. They're not good.
3: How about vanilla?
5: No, I'm not going to settle for vanilla. That's not what I want.
3: What do you want? Well, that's my level. That's my point. Your level expectation is so high that you're like, let me just have a quarter of a scoop of ice cream and I'll call it good.
5: Well, hey, they're the ones in control, right? They're the ones that give you the sample.
3: You're right.
5: So what's the problem? That's why they have the tiny little spoons.
4: I disagree, dude. Like, I couldn't be there after the sixth sample and not pay attention to the eyeball laser beams pointed at the back of my head.
3: Oh, yeah.
4: Because I'm taking up so much time and the line is already outside of the ice cream parlor.
3: Yeah, you're doing a tasting.
4: Yeah,
3: I thought I'd do a tasting.
4: This is not ice cream charcuterie. You know what I'm saying? Like, it just, that's not what this is.
3: Yeah, they're not an ice cream sommelier. Like, and this is a 1925 Rothschild.
5: Yeah, we're not wine
4: tasting. No, that's not what this is. You order and you leave.
3: Yeah, I think once you get up to that counter, the deal is, hey, we've got some flavors you might not know about. I know you're probably going to get some ice cream. So maybe try a taste of something you wouldn't normally get.
4: Right.
3: To see if that's a new one you could add. Not, hey, let's try them all. And if none of them hit, at least I've had enough ice cream to satiate myself.
4: Thank you. Like, you've had mint chip before. Yeah. You've had the cookie dough. You know what they taste like. Why are we trying
3: mysteries?
4: Them?
5: Yeah. But they're not flipping out over one tiny little piece of ice cream, leaving that their little case.
3: Well,
5: just
3: listen,
5: so you can try
3: the person that's handing it to you, they don't care because they don't own the place.
5: Yeah.
3: But if they did, they'd be looking at the bottom line going, oh, look at old Lucky Samples here.
4: Also,
3: in.
4: It gets frustrating when it goes from one tiny to 10 tiny little pieces of ice cream.
3: First of all, it's not tiny. These days, they get like that little palette and they give you what would be a teaspoon. And so you eat it 1 teaspoon, 2 teaspoons, 3, 4, 5, 6. Eventually, you're half a pint.
4: Yeah, dude, you're good. You've had the ice cream.
3: Yeah, you're like, I don't really need any. I'm not feeling it. Yeah. There's no way I could go to an ice cream place and sample it. If I go to Costco and I walk by the lady and she goes, would you want to try some salsa? Sure, here's a chip and salsa. I try it. Now, I don't try 5 salsas and 5 chips. Same at the farmer's market.
4: Right.
3: If I go to farmer's market and sample something, one sample, fine. More than one sample, and I feel like, hey, we probably should buy some of the bitchin' sauce.
4: Yeah,
5: like,
4: dude.
5: I've gone to the hummus guy at the farmer's market because they have, like, the garlic hummus, the roasted pepper. And I've tried all of them because they give you, like, a little pita chip.
3: Mm-hmm.
5: And then walked away because I was like, yeah, they're not good. Sorry.
3: If they weren't good, why didn't you stop on the second one?
5: Because they're all different flavors. So one might be good. So I have to try the garlic one if I didn't like the pepper. You know what I mean? It's about the flavor of things. It's not just like everyone knows ice cream's ice cream. It's cold. It's sweet. It's this. But the flavor, if it's not good,
3: I don't know.
5: You get to walk away.
3: To me, I think, well, I don't disagree with what you're saying. I think you look like a freeloader for trying all of their products and then walking away going, nothing is good enough for my palate after I've had all of what you have to offer. I'll see you next week for another sampling of hummus.
4: Yeah, you're like, do better.
5: I'll come back.
3: Yes, you would. But no, you would the next week go, hey, I want to try it again. Maybe my opinion
4: has
3: changed.
4: Maybe it improved.
3: Yes.
5: If you're showing up once a week, that's a problem.
3: So if you went into an ice cream parlor and you tried all their flavors, nothing hit, and you come back a week later and it's the same flavors, you're not going to have another sample. You're like, I'm out. I don't like their ice cream.
5: Right.
3: I don't buy that.
4: I don't buy it.
5: Now, if they have a brand new flavor, that I'm trying.
3: And the others are just one?
5: Well, only the new one, because I've tried the rest. And if I don't like it, I'm not going to try again. The formula didn't change.
3: I feel like you get 2 samples and you're good. If you eat this and you eat that and they're not hitting, you know, it's just not there. I won't ask for a third. I just won't.
4: That's crazy.
5: That's a weird, unnecessary guilt.
3: Here's Costco. The difference with Costco, too. It's really not a good analogy because Costco sells 1,000 things. And you're there for 5 of those 1,000 things. And that sample is not necessarily part of it.
4: Right.
3: An ice cream shop sells one thing, ice cream.
4: Yeah.
3: And so you came in that door to get ice cream, not a generator and some steaks.
5: I got there.
3: And some salsa.
5: If I want a good ice cream that I like, that I want to spend money on. Because, by the way, ice cream has gone up. No, like, one scoop isn't like $1.50 or two. It's like, it's $4.50. And so, if I'm going to spend $5 on a scoop or two, I better really like that ice cream.
3: Or you could spread it out over six samples and eat a $5 scoop for free. You didn't make your case.
4: These aren't life choices, okay? It's just ice cream.
3: You just raised the level of how much those samples are costing the owner. Oh, maybe I do have a rational guilt. Yeah. I don't know, but trust me, there's another installment coming soon.

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1: Anne Hathaway is having this insane 2026 movie year. And she was asked about it, and she had the best answer. I can't wait to play this for you in just a minute. But first, well, Marvel's Comic-Con stunt just got very expensive. The movie studio just got hit with a $160,000 fine after they had this giant Avengers Doomsday ad wrapped up on San Diego's iconic Gaslamp Arch during Comic-Con. And the problem was, well, city officials said, hey, that installation was unauthorized. It's also a risk, a safety risk. You got to take it down. But Marvel didn't care. They wanted the huge advertisement. So the fines just kept piling up and piling up. And now they have to pay $160,000.
2: So it was like 5 days, 30 grand the first day, then 40, then 50, then 60. Yeah, it kept ramping up. They're like, all right. And you know what they said? Have you seen how much this movie makes? Do you think we even care about $160,000?
1: It's going to be a gajillion.
2: Yeah, that was the croissant budget for that movie. Like, come on. We'll write you a blank check.
3: Yes.
2: No problem.
1: Anne Hathaway is having this massive 2026 movie schedule. She has already done 5 movies. She did Mother Mary, The Devil Wears Prada 2, The Odyssey, The End of Oak Street, and coming out soon is Verity and Princess Diaries 3. Oh, and on top of that, she's pregnant. Here's what Anne said about her schedule.
4: When I got my schedule for this year from...
2: I told my husband, we're going to have to do it real quick.
4: When I got my schedule for this year from all the wonderful film studios that I've worked with, and I saw it, I said, I kind of thought I was being punked. But then they showed me that, no, all of these dates were going to hold. And I just said, as long as audiences don't get sick of my face, which I would not blame them if they did, let's go. I think it's fun.
2: The studio's like, please don't say that. Please don't say that, because our movie's coming out the last of all those. So please.
3: Do you have Hathaway fatigue?
2: Yeah. I wouldn't blame you if you didn't go to the last one. It's a lot. No, don't say that. Come on.
4: Which I would not blame them if they did.
2: No, well, don't say that. Can you imagine? You've invested like $30 million in a picture and your star's like, I don't blame you if you're getting sick of me. I wouldn't go see that much of me. It's a lot. Can you imagine being an actress who's just trying to just get a role and you keep getting shot down and you hear her say.
4: Film studios that I've worked with, and I saw it, I said, I kind of thought I was being punked.
2: Punk me.
3: Yikes.
2: Yeah. I'll be punked. Dang. Please.
5: New York announced plans last week to eventually become the first city in the country to provide free universal child care. It's quite a leap.
2: Yeah.
5: It's quite a leap for a city that only recently discovered trash cans.
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0: It's time for Guesswords.
2: We're almost halfway through the month, Adina, for guess words. Yeah. Where's the score right now?
3: It's rough. It's 6-2.
2: Oh, you're going to definitely be playing a harp at the end of the month.
3: Something's got to change today.
2: So the bet this month, whoever racks up the most losses, and Adina has racked up a bunch, is going to... How many losses have you racked up then? How many wins does D-Rock have?
3: 6.
2: So you could really say, I have 6 losses, D-Rock has 2 losses. Right? That's how you could say it. And whoever racks up the most has to play a harp in public at the end of the month. That's a weird instrument that you think you could maybe fake.
3: Oh, we'll see.
2: Well, it could have been worse. Could have been a harmonica.
4: That would have been weird.
3: Actually, that I could have probably nailed. I'm Bosnian.
4: No.
3: We are harmonica people.
2: Nope. Everyone thinks they're... I think I'm a harmonica guy. And then about... When your lips get dry about 30 seconds into it, you're like... you're still trying to go... It just ends up being... All right, listen. Let's play Guess Words. Adina needs some desperate help. If you're good at this game, call and help her get a win, or else it's doomsday for her, just about. 866-570-1903. 866-570-1903. 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
1: Good morning.
0: It's time for Guess Words.
2: And now we commence Guess Words. Let's play. We'll start out this morning with Anna. Good morning. How are you?
3: Good. How are you? Good morning.
2: Hey, excited to have you on and play Guess Words. Who are you going to play with, D-Rock or Adina? Your choice.
3: Let's do it, Adina.
4: Yes.
3: Nice. Let's help her out.
5: Okay.
2: Oh, boy. Here we go. 30 seconds on the clock. Remember to say pass if you get stumped. On your marks, get set,
3: okay. Go.
5: You blank your walls a new color.
3: Paint.
5: Yes, you blank for a big test. You're like, oh, I have to blank so you know everything. It's like a cram session. Yeah. Okay. If you can't see, you wear...
3: sunglasses.
5: Yes, comedians make blank, and it makes you laugh.
3: Comedy.
5: But what do they tell?
3: Joke.
5: They tell, yes. You get a burger and French...
3: fries.
5: Yes, you blank a cake in the oven.
3: Bake.
5: Yes, the king of
2: the Time's
5: jungle...
2: up. You guys did good. You got five. The word that you passed on is when you have your finals, you have to, all night, you have to do what for your finals?
3: Oh, study.
2: Study.
5: Yeah.
2: That's
3: cram.
2: A word.
3: Study.
2: Yep. Oh, cram is good,
4: Ooh.
2: Too. I didn't even think of cram. I haven't crammed for a while, so that's good. All right. Well, listen, let's see how well this works out. Hold on. Kristen's waiting to play with D-Rock. Maybe they could get six. They would have to get six to win.
5: Yeah.
2: Let's see how it works. Stay right there. Could
3: okay.
2: be could be a tie on it. Let's see. Kristen.
6: Good morning.
2: You and D-Rock have to get six to win.
6: All right.
2: 30 seconds
6: you
2: on the...
6: this.
2: Here we go. Say pass if you get stumped. On your marks, get set, go.
4: Another word for washing your clothes. You're doing the...
6: laundry.
4: Before you eat your meal, you eat a leafy bowl of what? It's a garden or Caesar...
6: salad.
4: Yes. Someone you grew up with is your best...
6: friend.
4: A ribeye, a T-bone is a type of...
6: steak.
4: The yellow stuff you put on a hot dog.
6: Mustard.
4: Yes. When you want to light a fire in your barbecue grill, you use lighter...
6: match.
4: Nope.
6: Lighter fluid.
4: Yes. If you commit a crime, you might go to...
6: jail.
4: Yes. Where's your brain? It's inside of your...
6: head.
2: Well, you only got seven today. You got head right after the buzzer, but it was almost eight. That's a good performance. You're
4: good
2: really
4: job.
2: Good at this.
6: All right.
2: You know, it's great. We learned a lot about you. You do put mustard on your hot dogs. That's good.
6: I do.
2: Yeah. If you're like banana, we're like, what?
5: Oh,
2: that's weird. It is yellow, but okay. So
6: I didn't say banana, did I?
2: You didn't say banana. I did. The fact that you don't remember is kind of funny.
5: She blacked out.
2: Yeah.
4: Did I?
2: It's like I was in the zone. I don't know what just happened. Really good job. Congratulations.
6: Woo, that was perfect.
2: Yeah. Great job and great guess words here on Hey Morton.
0: Today's hit music is on Z90. Jibba, are you ready for another phone, Jibba?
2: Dennis is a loan officer, and he's a good guy. I'm about to call him to get a gigantic loan. I'm going to prank him and tell him I need like $1 million to start my own bank. Because it's a good business. Obviously, or else they wouldn't be doing it, right? I need a loan from the bank to start a bank. It's our phone prank, the phone, Jibba.
7: Credit Union, this is Dennis.
2: Yeah, hi. I wanted to talk to the loan department.
7: Sure, yeah. What can we help you with?
2: Well, I wanted to get a loan and wanted to know how much you could get a loan for.
7: Okay, sure. What was your name?
2: My name is Rick Wilkershine.
7: Hi, Rick. How much are you looking to get?
2: Well, you know what? I'm thinking probably $100,000.
7: $100,000?
2: Yeah, $100,000.
7: So $1 million.
2: Is that how much a million is?
7: I believe that's how much a million is.
2: Okay.
7: We don't.

0: I could help a lot of people like that. Like, I could find your friends and give them money, and they give it to you, and then they just pay me a little more back. Like, it's kind of like I do with you guys, like interest, and then I'll make money.
1: So, loan sharking.
0: No, not loan sharking. That's against the law.
1: Well, that's exactly what loan sharking is.
0: So when you gave your friends the money, that was loan sharking?
1: Not quite.
0: What's the difference?
1: Well, I want my friends to pay me back the original amount. I'm not trying to make extra money off of them.
0: Right. They will pay you the regular amount when I give them the money to pay you.
1: But then you're charging more money to my friends on top of the money they're paying you.
0: No. What they're doing is they're giving me a little bit of money because I gave them some money to give to you. So it's not like...
1: Sir, that's loan sharking.
0: That's not loan sharking. Loan sharking is when you're like, hey, if I give you some money, then you got to give me a whole lot more back. It's like a whole lot. I'm not asking for a whole lot. It's two
1: Sir,
0: different.
1: I don't think we can help you out with this loan.
0: Yeah, it's two different types of money. One goes to them to pay you, and then later they're just like, hey, you're a good friend of mine. Here's some money. And they just, I just have it. Like, I just get it.
1: And you need $1 million for this loan, sir?
0: I just want to get as much as I can. I don't know how much is the most I can get, is what I want to get.
1: Listen, sir, I'm very sorry, but I don't think we'll be able to help you with this. The banking industry is very regulated, and they would very much crack down on something like this. If this were for a car, I would be able to understand, but I don't think we'll be able to help
0: Okay,
1: you
0: let's
1: well.
0: Say this. Let's say it is for a car, and then you guys just give me the check, right? And then I just make the payments to you guys. What would the interest rate be?
1: Well, what car is it specifically? We need the VIN number and the make and model of the car.
0: Really? Well, that seems kind of unfair that you guys get to give out money and just keep extra money for it. But if I do it, it's loan sharking, and you loaned your friends money, and here I am. I'm the one getting screwed.
1: Okay, well, sir, we're a federal banking institution. We have laws we have to follow and bylaws and everything
0: right.
1: like that.
0: I'm not trying to be like a big thing like that. I'm not going to have a building or anything like that. My operation is going to be small, like real small. I'll probably keep it on my phone, and I'm helping people. Like, don't you want to get your money back from your friends?
1: Yes, of course. But okay. I wouldn't want to charge my friends interest.
0: Okay, you don't have to. I'm not even charging them interest. I'm just saying, here, give your friend the money back. Here's some money. And then later they're like, hey, partner, here's some money. And then they just give me some money. We just spread it all around.
1: Well, now you're talking about a pyramid scheme.
0: You mean like the people in Egypt that email you and they want to get money from you? I'm not doing that.
1: I'm sorry. Is this for real?
0: Dennis, no, it's a prank call. It's the phone gibbet. It's Rick. You're on the radio right now. It's not real.
1: Oh, my God. This is the dumbest call I've ever received. I've heard people get loans before, but not for something as dumb as this.
0: You don't want to give me $100,000? Come on, man. You just made a phone gibbet.
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0: It is Wednesday, and that means it's time to play one of our favorite games. Everybody play along.

0: Cadena on in basic trivia. Greg is ready to play. Good morning, Greg.
1: Good morning.
0: All right, so who do you think will win today, you or Adina? What's your guess? Even though you're confident, you're calling to play. What is your guess?
1: Sorry, Adina, I got to put my money on me.
0: Yeah,
2: oh, okay.
0: That's good. And what would make you better than her at trivia? I'd like to flesh this out a little bit before we play.
1: Well, I never made the choice to have bangs. How about that?
2: Fair enough.
0: Did you have the option? That's another question. All right.
1: I'm sure she still would look better with them anyway.
0: Yeah. All right. So let's do this. Adina, you head out of this room.
2: Good luck.
0: Greg and I are going to go. We're going to have 30 seconds, Greg. There she goes. All right.
1: All right.
0: Say pass if you get stumped on a word. If we have time left over, we'll come back to it. I've got 10 questions, 30 seconds, and good luck to you. On your marks, get set, go. Name a country where pineapple is grown.
1: Hawaii.
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0: What channel has the show SportsCenter?
1: ESPN.
0: What city has an opera house on the bay?
1: Sydney.
0: Name an SUV from England.
1: Aston Martin.
0: All right, time's up. Wow, you did pretty good. Out of six, you got five right. You would have got six right. I said, name a country where pineapple is grown. Hawaii is a state, but not a country. USA would have been the answer for that, but that's good. The rest of it, you
1: that's
0: got
1: good.
0: Right.
1: Then we'll give Adina a chance.
0: All right, let's give her a chance. We'll bring her right back in. So out of six, you got five right. All right, Adina, out of six, you got five right.
2: Oh, my God, that's good.
0: Yeah.
2: Okay.
0: What do you got to say to Greg about that?
2: You led me to believe that, you know, you would do average, but you did above average. And so now, yeah, I'm a little nervous, but it doesn't mean we can't at least tie. I'm not even trying to win. I'm just trying to tie down.
0: Okay.
1: Fair enough. Good luck.
2: All right. Thank you.
0: You got to get five. Greg, listen in. Good luck. 30 seconds on the clock.
2: Okay.
0: Remember to say pass if you get stumped. On your marks. Get set. Go. Name a country where pineapple is grown.
2: Hawaii? America.
0: Name a high fashion scarf brand.
2: Hermes.
0: What is the name of a popular video game streaming platform?
2: Xbox?
0: What channel has the show SportsCenter?
2: ESPN.
0: What city has an opera house on the bay?
2: Oh, in Australia. Pass. Sydney.
0: Sydney is right.
2: Yes.
0: You would have got that right.
2: Oh.
0: Well, you didn't think of it quickly enough. A video game streaming platform. I will give you Xbox, which is the platform.
3: But, right, but they have Xbox Live.
0: And they do stream, so we'll have to give that to you.
3: Yeah.
2: Okay.
0: So, name a country pineapple is grown. You said America.
2: Yeah.
0: That's not a country. Those are continents, North and South America. The United States of America is a country. Little insulting to South Americans go, no, we're
2: sorry,
0: America.
2: No, I know.
3: Come on.
2: Well, because I said Hawaii, and then I was like, oh, my God, that's a state. And then I was, yeah.
0: He said Hawaii, too, so don't feel bad. Greg said but the rest, he got right. High fashion scarf brand?
2: Hermes,
0: yes. Popular video game, Xbox.
2: Okay.
0: ESPN does have SportsCenter.
2: Okay.
0: Good job. Sydney is an opera house on the bay.
3: Yeah.
2: So?
0: And we asked him, name an SUV from England.
2: Ooh.
3: For real?
2: Porsche?
0: That's from Germany.
2: Oh, I
0: yes,
2: don't know.
0: Dr. Ferdinand Porsche.
2: What's England?
3: Land Rover.
0: Range Rover.
2: Yeah. Oh,
0: Bentley.
2: Duh.
0: Yes.
2: Oh.
0: So you did not win. You got.
2: Did we tie?
0: You got
3: no.
0: Hermes. You got ESPN and Xbox. 3-5
2: Man, I want a redo with Greg.
1: Why? Anytime, bring it on.
2: I don't know. I feel like I can really take him on, and this just—I don't know. Wasn't it?
0: Greg, she wants you to call back next week and play. Now, I love to give everyone else a chance, but I'm more than willing to have them. You guys want to do a tiebreaker?
2: I want to do it, yes.
0: All right. He won already, right? We've established
2: okay,
0: that.
2: Yeah,
0: all right. This
3: game.
0: Is
3: yeah.
0: just for everyone's entertainment. Yours especially, Greg. Here we go.
1: Fair enough.
0: All right.
1: Oh, boy.
0: Here's how this works. I'm going to identify a clue. I'm going to ask you a question. When I ask you a question, you know the answer, yell out your name. First person to yell out their name, well, I'll call on you. Once I call on you, you have 5 seconds to answer. Get it right, you win. Get it wrong, your opponent wins.
2: It's on.
0: All right.
1: Yeah.
0: Here's your question. What ingredient makes Coca-Cola have bubbles?
1: Greg. Soda water. Well, soda.
0: No.
2: Don't even come to me. All I got is bubbles? No, what do you mean? What ingredient? I didn't know an ingredient makes the bubbles.
0: Well, what do you think makes the bubbles?
2: I don't know. The packaging, like, because it's in the tube, like, or in the can or whatever.
3: What do you think? They sprinkle Airborne in every Coca-Cola and that's how you get bubbles?
2: Well, because when you open it and the air hits, it releases. So, yeah, I'm thinking it's the way it's, like, compressingly packaged. I don't know what I'm saying, but, yeah.
3: Carbonation.
1: It's not actual soda bubble?
0: It's soda? Carbon dioxide. Yes. Carbon dioxide. Oh,
3: carbon dioxide.
1: But that's a byproduct. Yes. All right. Fair enough.
2: That's an ingredient?
3: Yeah.
0: That's what gives it the bubbles. Carbon dioxide. Don't worry. The rest of it's unhealthy, too. If you're worried about that, I got news for you.
3: Right.
0: Thank you for playing. I can see in her mind, she's like, wait, is that healthy?
2: Oh, my God.
3: The chemical.
0: I shouldn't be drinking that. That's unhealthy.
3: Is it toxic?
0: I can see it on your face. Yeah, maybe I better stop drinking that. It affects my health. All right. Let's do a phone prank.
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7: 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The 5, it's going to be the southbound side at Cannon. 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One of them's a big rig off to the right-hand side of the roadway, so be careful there as you approach. Summer may be winding down, but Vegas isn't. 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
1: All your questions get answered right here and now. It's Hey Morton.
2: Jenny asked, hey, Morton, if you were setting off to Mars, never to see your family again, and could only take one luxury item with you, what would it be? And this excludes, like, your iPhone and your laptop.
1: Yeah, you're not going to communicate with Earth again, right? You're leaving it behind? Oh, my gosh. I already know. All right, it's next here on Hey Morton. I could be the-

0: 90.
1: When you have a question, there's nothing we can't answer. Whatever you want to know, just ask for it by name. Hey, Morton.
2: Hey, Morton.
3: Hey, Morton.
4: Hey, Morton.
5: Hey, Morton.
6: Hey, Morton.
7: Hey, Morton.
1: Hey, Morton.
8: Hey, Morton.
9: Hey, Morton.
10: Ask us a question, and we'll answer in front of everybody. It's Hey, Morton.
11: Jenny, ask Hey, Morton, if you were setting off to Mars to never to see your family again, what luxury item would you bring with you?
10: Oh, wow. So you're not going to be able to communicate with Earth again.
11: Nope.
10: So you're leaving Earth behind, and that's it. All right. What would yours be, D-Rock?
12: Well, okay, this is going to be weird, but I have a really, really cool ice maker that, like, sits on your countertop, and it makes, like, little tiny ice cubes look like diamonds.
10: The pebbles, yeah.
11: Oh,
12: yes, dude.
11: The good ice.
12: It is phenomenal, and I swear to you, that's, like, my comfort go-to when I'm at home. I would definitely take that with me, for sure.
10: Okay.
12: And then, you know, my drinks will be cold.
11: Nice. Okay.
10: If you have drinks.
12: Yeah, right. Yeah, yeah.
10: Well, you know what? You're going to need water for that.
12: Yeah.
10: Okay, good.
11: Yeah, didn't they find water on Mars? Yeah, they did.
12: Like a drop?
11: Yeah, sure. Yeah. Okay, I'm bringing...
10: No, they found evidence that water had been there.
11: Well, same thing, you know? Dig deep enough, you might hit something. Like a well.
12: You might hit something.
10: You know, there's a lot of, like last-second science. Well, you know, if you dig deep enough, you hit water.
12: I lucked out.
10: Really?
11: Oh,
10: yeah.
11: Man.
10: Oh, all right. That's optimistic. All right, cool.
11: Listen, I'm trying to have fun while I'm up there because I don't know how long I'm going to last. I don't know if I'm just going to be by myself or they're going to be like aliens. I'm bringing a bounce house. I'm going to do super jumps in my bounce house on Mars, and it's going to be fun. That's what
10: I'm bringing. You know what? That would be fun. I could see that being total fun. But my question to you, I guess, is what will keep it anchored to Mars? Would you like tether it down?
11: Yeah, I guess so. I'd have to, huh?
10: Tether it, which is fine. You could do that, right? Throw a few Mars rocks in it so it just stays down.
12: Also, my only concern is like you would waste a lot of oxygen to keep that thing inflated. That's my only concern.
10: That's true. And the other thing I think would be if you jump hard enough, you might escape the gravitational pull of Mars and die in space.
12: In the black hole or something.
10: Yes. Like one jump and you're like, I'm not coming back down.
11: Uh-oh.
10: Wait. Throw me a rope.
12: There's
10: like,
12: a
10: it's too late.
12: House.
10: Yeah, there it goes. One jumping out. Gosh, you guys. I'm bringing a 500 terabyte fully loaded digital picture frame. With pictures of my family and my life.
12: Yeah, I can see that.
10: Like thousands of all the pictures I could ever find of anything ever, movies, whatever it is, that will continuously play in my kitchen on Mars so I can remember my life before.
12: That's cool.
11: Oh, yeah. That's so sweet.
10: Yeah, it'll be one of the pictures will be you waving goodbye to Mars. The Adena Orbiter.
12: See me on the telescope.
1: Got a question? DM us at Hey Morton, MORTON, on Instagram and ask for it by name. Hey Morton.
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10: On Wednesdays, we play a game where you take Adina on in basic trivia. We call it... How well do you think you would do answering questions against Adina? Everybody play along. Today there are some hard questions. I'm not going to lie, there are some tough questions.
11: Okay.
10: So you might want to just say pass. All right, so good luck to you. Who are we playing against today, D-Rock?
12: Today we have Monica.
10: Welcome to the show, Monica. Hey, are you ready to play Beat the Bosnian?
3: Yes.
10: All right. So, Adina, you're going to have to leave the room.
11: All right, good luck.
10: There she goes. You've got 30 seconds on the clock. Remember to say pass if you get stumped on one, okay?
3: Okay.
10: Now, there's a little bit of a delay, so I'm going to start the timer right after the first question. Here we go. Say pass if you get stumped. On your marks, get set, go. What is the name of someone who fixes shoes?
3: Pass.
10: Name something with nutmeg in it.
3: Oh, my gosh. What's it called? Pass.
10: What animal does a farrier work with?
3: A bird?
10: Name a famous sports trophy.
3: The Heisman Trophy.
10: What city has the Giant Arch?
3: St. Louis,
10: there
3: Missouri.
10: You go. I'll give you two right there. You got two out of five. You definitely, definitely want to yell pass the second you don't know the answer, because there may be other really easy questions, and that will help you get to those ones sooner. What is the name of someone who fixes shoes? That's a cobbler. Name something with nutmeg in it. Pie, cider, pumpkin spice latte, all... you could even add it to most, I mean, you could put it in stuffing too. Probably stuffing has some in it. But what animal does a farrier work with? Equine animals, horses, donkeys, zebras. They help horseshoe horses. A farrier would be someone who does the horseshoes. And a famous sports trophy, you got that right. Heisman Trophy, that's great. What city has the Giant Arch? St. Louis. So you got two out of five, and that's not bad. Let's bring Adina back in. That'll give her a false confidence. I'll tell you that right now, Monica. So,
3: okay.
10: Out of five, she was able to get two right. Two out of five.
11: I think I'll win today.
10: All right, 30 seconds on the clock. Now, she may be a Rhodes Scholar. You don't know, and you're just like way overstating.
11: Oh.
10: You don't know that? These questions are hard.
11: Okay.
10: All right, good luck to you. Listen in, Monica. 30 seconds on the clock. Say pass if you get stumped. On your marks, get set, go. Name someone who fixes shoes. What is the name?
11: A shoe repairman.
10: Name something with nutmeg in it.
11: Apple pie?
10: What animal does a farrier work with?
11: Pass.
10: Name a famous sports trophy.
11: The Stanley Cup.
10: What city has the Giant Arch?
11: St. Louis.
10: Name a science fiction movie.
11: Pass.
10: Name someone Tom Cruise has dated.
11: Katie Holmes.
10: What company makes Mars candy bars?
11: Mars. Wait.
10: Time's
11: what
10: up.
11: What company makes Mars candy bars?
10: Mm-hmm.
11: Mars.
12: Did you hear it deflate like a balloon?
11: I know I nailed some of them.
10: Shoe repairman is wrong. Cobbler.
12: Yeah. A cobbler.
11: Oh.
10: So it's a cobbler. Pumpkin spice latte.
11: Okay, yeah.
12: Nutmeg.
10: Yep, nutmeg.
11: Is
10: cider,
11: nutmeg an
10: pie.
11: Apple pie?
10: Pumpkin pie.
11: Not
10: I don't think you put
11: pie.
10: Nutmeg in apple pie.
12: No.
11: Yeah.
12: No.
10: Unless you want it to taste like...
12: Why is it spicy?
10: Yeah. Farrier works with horses, donkeys, animals with hooves. That's what a farrier
12: does.
10: That's
12: so funny. I was going to say a ferret. I don't know. Farrier.
10: Yeah. Name a famous sports trophy. You said Stanley Cup.
11: Okay.
10: That got you one. Same thing that we just accept as every day. Like, oh, we're all good with it. My mom told me, bless her heart, rest in peace, Mom. When they were kids, and she lived on a military base in Hawaii,
12: mm-hmm.
10: And when they were kids, when it would get really hot, they would pull up a little piece of the like tar from the parking lots.
11: Yeah.
10: And they'd roll it in their fingers and then chew on it.
12: What?
10: Like, what? She goes, we had no idea. It was like so toxic.
12: Oh my God.
10: We were just, you know, 9 years old and it was hot and chewy and then we'd spit it out. I'm like, even the taste alone.
12: Yeah, like
10: she goes, that's just what we did.
12: Oh, I'm like, weird.
11: Wow.
10: I know, right? You're like, okay. Oh, and didn't the ancient Romans use aluminum containers or lead-based containers?
12: Yes.
11: Oh,
12: they didn't,
11: lead. No. Yeah.
10: Yeah, like lead paint. Kids eating paint flicks.
11: Yeah.
10: So what will be our asbestos in 2050? What do you think it'll be? What are we just living every day with now that we don't know? Is it plastic? I don't know. 866-570-1903. If you'd like to call and share what you think is, that would be funny. I have another one that's controversial, but I think, I'll share what I think it is. Want to know yours. 866-570-1903. What is our, like, future asbestos? We're just eating, hanging out.

0: 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Hey, Morton.
1: Well, back due to popular demand, spots to urinate at Mission Beach.
2: Yay!
1: I know. The Mission Bay Park and Mission Beach restrooms, due to the uproar of them being closed, are now going to be open again. So that's my update in the most graphic of terms, I know. But yeah, it is. So, you know, people said, hey, come on, we don't want to pay for parking at Balboa Park, and we do want to use the restroom at Balboa, Mission Bay.
2: Yeah.
1: So we just want to let you know. That's how we want to live here.
3: Yeah.
1: Yeah.
2: I'm not going to lie. A couple weekends ago, I was like walking right around Mission Beach, Mission Bay, and...
1: What kind of confession is this?
2: Well, no, it's more, not my own, but it was packed, right? I mean, people everywhere. They're at the beach. They're, you know, barbecuing. It was just everywhere. Pop-up tents left and right. And all I kept thinking was, and where are they going, number one? Where is it happening? Is it in the water? Like, I mean, at that point, because the bathrooms are closed.
1: Mm-hmm. Have you ever been to a pool party?
2: Oh, God.
1: You don't see everybody, like, using the restroom all the time? But you're like, I'm not getting in the pool.
3: But the drinks are flowing?
1: Yeah, everyone's got a beverage. Like, you go to those Vegas pool parties, and you're like, see everyone, like, partying. Like, where's the line at the bathroom? It's not that long. Oof. Well, you know what? Should be.
3: Yep.
1: So, no thanks.
3: Something's wrong.
1: Yeah. Yeah, they're probably getting out there with the fish. I mean, people never think of this. Fish go to the bathroom all the time, and you're out there like swimming in it, walking in it.
2: That's true.
1: Yeah. How many times have all the fish gone to the bathroom in Mission Bay? Yeah, that's a lot.
2: Yep.
1: That's all right. But you know what? Just stay up on the beach, because no animals use that to go to the restroom.
2: Just don't touch anything.
1: Yeah, just don't. You know what? Just get back in your bubble. Just stay there.
3: Exactly.
1: It's just, you know what? You got to be in it. Got to be out in nature.
3: Yeah.
1: Yeah.
2: I saw this question online and I thought, oh my God, what would be on this list? If you're thinking about asbestos, nowadays we look at it and it's like, oh my God, I hope my house doesn't have it. I hope our building doesn't have it. It's bad. Back in the 50s, 60s, and 70s, they thought it was totally normal. It didn't seem bad. So, what do you think will be in 2050 the asbestos that we know now? What's going to be so toxic that we go, I can't believe we just lived with that every day?
1: We just had no problem with it whatsoever.
2: How bizarre.
1: Yeah.
2: I have one at the very top of my list.
1: Yankee Candle?
2: Two, actually. It's air fresheners. Mm. Like, you know, the ones like Glade, Plug-In, whatever. The ones that you know, leave in the house.
1: Hello, renews it.
2: Hmm?
1: Renews it.
2: What?
1: Renews it. It's an air freshener.
2: Oh!
1: Never heard of that?
2: No.
1: Renews it, does it. Yeah.
2: Oh.
1: Yeah. Remember that? Yeah. Yeah, it's a Plug-In.
2: See? I think those one day, excuse me, we're going to look back and it's going to be like, hey, you were breathing this in this whole time as it was making your home smell like floral. And it was bad for you.
1: You know what? I think that would be number one on my list, too, because I'll tell you something. If somebody has one of those plugins like that, it makes my throat burn. Like, maybe within 10 minutes of plugging it in, I'm like, oh, my throat's burning.
2: Oh.
1: I react to that. And not like in a rash way. It's just like, ugh.
2: Yeah.
1: Yeah, totally.
2: And my other thing that I think it will be totally toxic later on, it'll be spray tans. Girls going and getting spray tans now, imagine it's like this weird chemical color that's being put on your skin and it's lasting for like weeks. I feel like somewhere down the line, we're going to be told, oh yeah, that was really bad for us. It got in our skin. It got in our bloodstream. Like it was bad. That's what I'm thinking.
1: Yeah. Well, you know, it's funny. I've heard this. I can't independently verify this, but I would say I've heard that the way spray-on sunscreen works is that it goes into your bloodstream and helps
2: sunscreen?
1: Yes. Yeah, yeah. So the spray-on, not the regular. There is a healthy, but the stuff that you spray on, which is very convenient. Here, turn around and cover your face. Psst. That goes into your bloodstream.
2: So imagine if it's a spray tan.
1: And it's there for like 6 weeks.
2: Yeah.
1: Well, it may not be as bad. We don't know.
2: I don't know.
1: It just feels like it, right?
2: You're getting this like beautiful, healthy glow, but I don't know. Later on, you might be glowing from the inside.
1: Says someone who did not wear sunscreen for the first few years you lived in the sun.
2: Yeah, I don't. Right. I'm not against sunscreen. I don't personally use a lot of sunscreen, but I'm talking about like spray tans.
1: Well, why would you worry about a spray tan when you're not wearing sunscreen? I'm pretty sure you don't need spray tan.
2: At least the sun's getting, it's like a natural, I'm getting at least a natural source of color.
1: A natural burn.
2: Versus a fake, you know, orange tan.
1: That might, but what if that's just a mineral rub that's healthier for you? Oh. And it's like.
2: That's what henna is the natural, you know, the henna thing that people use. Like, you know, when you get a henna tattoo, the ink right. that, or, you know, the material they use, mm-hmm. that's natural. They're not using that at, like, you know, suntan.
3: Speaking of colors,
2: no offense.
3: I feel like later on in life, like, everybody that drinks matcha is just going to have something horrible. I don't know what it's going
1: to
3: be.
1: Your suspicious matcha will come back to haunt.
3: Yeah, it's going to be something matcha horrible. Like, something horrible is going to happen to you. I don't know what, but.
1: Yeah.
3: I wish not, but I'm just saying, like, something is. Like, it's yeah. there's way too many people drinking it. And yeah. it just came on the scene out of nowhere, and you're just like, what is this? No one can tell me what it is.
1: Yeah.
3: So it's got to be something bad eventually.
2: I'm
3: dude.
2: With you on that yeah, one. Yeah.
1: We're asking you, what do you think will be the asbestos of 2050? The thing we're just living with now that we don't have any issue with. But boy, years from now, we'd be like, why did you think that was okay? I'm going to tell you, anything that makes a Cheeto or a Takis hot,
2: oh.
1: the hot whatever.
3: We're going to pay for it.
1: Yeah, we're going to go, yeah, oh, yeah, there's massive amounts of, you know, gastrointestinal distress.
2: Yes.
1: Why? Well, they spent decades as a kid eating these super hot ingredients, corrosive to the insides of a human.
3: There's got
1: to
3: be scar tissue.
1: Right.
3: You know?
2: Seriously.
1: Years ago. Oh, yeah, yeah, I used to eat bags of this stuff.
3: Oh, yeah.
1: What? Yeah, oh, yeah, it'd be so hot I couldn't feel my tongue, but I got used to it.
3: It's cool.
1: Yeah. 100%. Yeah.
2: Oh my
1: it's
2: God.
1: So bad.
2: I mean, at the list, they have to be energy drinks. I mean, we already know they're bad for us, but imagine in like 30 years when they go, oh, yeah, it was eating your, you know, stomach inside.
1: I have, you know what's funny? I haven't had one in so long. I don't drink any of it. I think maybe, now I'll drink a Diet Coke, so I'm not saying I'm a health nut, but I don't find any of those to be good at all. I mean, look, we used to down 5-hour energy. That Ooh. Couldn't have been good at Ooh. All.
3: Couldn't have been good, dude.
2: That's yeah. a lawsuit yeah. waiting to happen.
1: Yeah, you shouldn't yeah. be able to get that much energy from a tiny bottle that fast, and it never did taste very good.
3: It's not even a shot. No, like, I don't even know what that is.
1: You're like, it's grape. Sure.
3: Maybe?
1: Grape what?
3: Yeah.
1: It's not. It's weird.
2: You know what else I think is going to be the asbestos of 2015? 2050 is women hygiene, like feminine menstrual cycle products, like any of them. I'm sorry, Tampax, you name it. I think one day we're going to find out, yeah, we should not have been putting that anywhere near our privates. Honestly.
3: Well, like, here's the thing. Like, with all that stuff, you watch those commercials. Like, I literally watch those commercials and pay attention to them just because they're interesting. Mm-hmm. They always go, with new technology. You're like, what?
2: Yeah, what kind of technology is in it? Why? I don't want any of the technology in it.
3: But you're
1: well,
3: kind of like,
1: describe the technology that's being developed. I would have to be describing a level of discomfort that might be a lot for someone eating breakfast.
3: Right.
1: So I think I'll,
3: number one. Yeah.
1: Yeah. So like, I'm good.
2: I remember hearing, like, back in, you know, your great grandmother's days, they'd use, you know, just regular cloth, and you're like, huh, ew, that's gross. But maybe that was the natural form.
3: Who knows, man?
2: And we'll all be toxic later for using all this new crap.
1: That's true. I think anything sold at a dispensary, we're going to find out years later, like, yeah, you shouldn't have put that in your body.
2: Oh,
1: yeah.
2: Yes. Yeah.
1: Like, it just got, all of it got ramped up so high to be so potent that it fried a lot of your brain.
3: Right.
1: And everyone's like, no, it's cool. It's not. It's like, don't put smoke in you. I think there'll come a day when they're like, people used to put smoke in them? Like, yeah, it's very popular.
2: It was green apple flavored.
1: Yeah. You would, what would you do? Set it on fire and breathe the smoke in.
3: Yeah.
1: Wow. Made you feel funny.
2: That's crazy.
3: It's called Princess Peach. What?
1: Yeah, I shouldn't have done that. Hey, no kidding, huh?
2: I'm scared of our future, honestly.
1: Not me, because I'm not doing all that stuff. Just you. I'm scared for you, that's for sure.

0: It's your daily dirt now.
1: There's this clip going viral of Khloe Kardashian getting into kind of an argument with her sister Kourtney. And I want to know, whose side are you on in just a minute? But first, you know, a lot of celebrities talk about having very supportive parents when they're trying to become an actress or singer or whatever, right? Henry Winkler had the opposite, and he's talking about it. He said, I had a dream that was unsupported until I figured out how to make it come true, at which time my parents were completely then on board. But he says it was too late. I didn't care. I needed them to be on board when I was confused about everything. And he says when he married his wife, Stacey, in 1978, he promised her that he would be a totally different parent than his own mom and dad were.
2: Do you think he was?
1: I don't know.
2: I can tell you this.
3: I think he was.
2: My relative, who's a deaf actress, Marley Matlin, was going through addiction and had been exploited by another actor that she won an Oscar with. And she got away from him and had nowhere to go. A deaf actress with nowhere to go and an alcohol addiction. And Henry Winkler said, I have a guest room. You should live here. And helped her get sober. And for as long as she wanted to stay there, she could.
1: Wow. That was awesome.
2: It was like a father to her, just out of the kindness of his heart.
1: That's
2: not
1: so
2: related
1: sweet.
2: To her at all or anything. To this day, they're still connected. That's
3: awesome.
2: How good that guy is.
3: Oh, that's good.
1: Wow.
2: Yep, he's the real deal.
1: He's like the Mr. Rogers.
2: He really is. He's exactly what you see. He's the nicest, nicest guy.
3: Oh. That's awesome.
2: Yep.
1: There's a clip going viral of Khloe Kardashian talking to her sister, Kourtney, who is now married to Travis Barker. And Khloe seems to bring up the fact that Kourtney has distanced herself from the entire Kardashian family and is now more focused on her own. Here's how that went.
4: It's not because of Travis. I'm not blaming anything on Travis. Do I notice that there's been a separation of the family and your family? Yeah.
5: I think when we were first together, when we were like, we don't feel supported. We feel like your guys are more concerned about Scott.
4: Like, you were basically saying you weren't coming over anymore on Christmas. Mom would cry about it. And like, you're allowed to be married and have your own tradition. Mm-hmm. But then people still go to their parents' house and like still have, it doesn't mean like you just aren't in the family anymore.
2: You know what? Ooh. They should have married into a Mexican family because you know you're going everywhere for Christmas. It's way better. And by the way, Rob has got to be like, hey, don't look at me.
3: Right.
2: He's in at the dining room table like, I have nothing to say.
3: That is so revealing.
1: Yeah.
3: Like, why don't you want to be on camera anymore?
2: I think that's completely fake.
1: Well, honestly,
2: I don't think any of it's legit.
1: The Kardashians famously did side with Scott Disick.
3: Mm-hmm.
1: And have supported him and loved him, which is nice on one hand, but definitely took his side over Kourtney's, even though he was horrible to her. So, yeah, now that she's married and has a wonderful marriage, she's like, I don't need you guys.
3: He's like, it's Christmas. I just don't want to be on camera today.
6: A person walking on a beach in Florida recently found a 30-pound bale of marijuana, and they admittedly did the right thing and reported the 25-pound bale of marijuana.
1: I'm Medina on Hey Morton, and that's your Daily Dirt on C90.

0: Morton.
1: It's Thursday in America's finest city. Cooler temperatures today. It's going to be a nice day on your work day. And as we wrap up summer and start to get back to school and back to soccer, back to all that, getting ready for the Halloween planning. I heard a first couple of spots for Halloween, like SeaWorld getting ready for their Halloween.
2: Oh,
1: oh yeah, it's coming. So it'll be here before you know it. And I'm sure it'll be Haunted Trail, Balboa Park.
3: Oh, yeah, dude.
1: Yeah, sure. It's all right around the corner. I can't believe it. I mean, really, right now, what are we from Halloween? We're what? 2 weeks in August, and then, so we're 10 weeks away from Halloween.
3: Which is, it's crazy to even think of.
1: Yep, because right after that, you're like 4 weeks to Thanksgiving, 4 weeks to Christmas. So
3: the blur, dude.
1: Boom, yeah. Boom, boom. Yeah, 14 weeks from Thanksgiving, wow. 18 weeks from Christmas. Kind of roughly.
3: Yeah.
4: So soon.
1: It's so soon. We've got things to do. So let's get to it. Hey, we'd like to hook you up with tickets to go to Belmont Park and have some fun. And so what we'd like to do is play a game called Real or Fake. Today's topic on Real or Fake, Lifetime romantic movies. Which is basically all they do, right?
3: Yeah, that's it, dude.
1: Yeah. If this is on Lifetime, it could either be a real show or not. You'll have to tell me after I read you the name of the show and the premise.
3: There's a gajillion of them.
1: Oh, my gosh. Get three right, you win. Three wrong, and you're out. And you've got a friend today because Adina's an expert on these shows.
2: Yes.
1: You know them all.
2: I do.
1: We did this topic before, and it was a lot of fun, and you were actually really good at it. So maybe you ask Adina to help you. I just know. Call now. Let's play 866-570-1903. And real or fake, Lifetime romantic shows. Want to see if you can get it next here on Hey Morton. Good luck.

0: they sweep Milwaukee. And if you don't know about that, that means that they beat the team with the best record in Major League Baseball.
1: That's
0: three
1: right.
0: games in a row, Monday, Tuesday, and Wednesday.
1: That's right.
0: And so now on Thursday, I think they get the day off, right?
2: I hope so.
1: Yeah, I think so.
0: Yeah, so they're probably like, dang, all my uniforms are dirty. I'm going to have to get home, get them clean.
1: It's a laundry day.
0: Iron them. My wife has a lot of chores for me to do.
1: Yeah, dude.
0: Been home for a couple of weeks. It's back to school. It must be nice, though, right now, if your kids are going back to school and you're, you know, Padres player, to have a day where you can take them to school and,
1: yeah.
0: and do dad day or do pickup.
1: A little silence. Fun. A little silence in the home.
0: 100%. It is Hey Morton, and we like to play a game on Thursdays where you just have to tell us if something is real or fake. Pretty straightforward. So here's what we're going to do. I'm going to read you a title of a Lifetime movie. You have to tell me, is it real or fake? Because soon, the holiday season will be upon us.
1: Mm-hmm.
0: And when it's fall, it is pumpkin spice on that channel all the way. It's the visual representation, yeah. emotional representation of pumpkin spice. And so we are going to ask you to tell us whether this Lifetime show is real or fake. I will give you the title and a little bit of the plot, and you just say yes, absolutely, or no. All right? Playing today will be Lauren. Lauren, do you watch Lifetime channel at all?
3: Not much.
0: Well, you chose the wrong game, so good luck to you. We'll see how you do. Good luck to you. Don't worry about it. I'm going to give you the title and a little bit of the plot, then I'll say real or fake, and you have 5 seconds to tell me whether or not it's real or fake, okay?
3: Okay.
0: All right, here we go. The Pom-Pom Murders. A woman finally lands a spot on a basketball dance squad, but her dream turns deadly when another dancer is murdered and her new boyfriend becomes the prime suspect. Real or fake?
3: Am I allowed to ask for help?
0: All right.
2: I think that's fake.
0: Lauren, I need an answer.
3: Am I allowed to ask for help or have to answer?
0: Yes, you can ask for help. Adina said she thinks it's fake.
3: I'm going to go with true.
0: You think it's real? Well, it is real. Congratulations.
2: Wow.
0: Well, yes.
1: So much for help.
2: Just do the opposite of what I say. Yeah. It'll get you the win.
0: Well, no, last time we did this, Adina, you did really good.
2: Oh, my God. How could that possibly be a real show?
0: I say the same thing to every single one of them.
1: This is not a strong suit. Wow.
0: All right, so you got one. You need two more to win. Here's your next one. Trapped by my father's killer. Years after helping convict a man for murdering her father and fiancé, a woman discovers he's escaped prison and entered her home, claiming she helped put an innocent man behind bars.
1: Ooh. Ooh.
0: Real or fake?
3: I'm going to go with real.
0: Real is right.
2: I think nice. I've seen it.
0: Oh, really?
2: I swear to God.
3: Yes. I actually saw that one, too.
0: Wow, you guys did? You saw that one?
1: It's a popular one, apparently.
0: Wow. Okay. Here's one for you. Real or fake? Jim Henson's Turkey Hollow. A recently divorced father takes his two children to their aunt's farm for Thanksgiving, where the kids become obsessed with finding a legendary creature called the Howling Hoodoo. Meanwhile, a scheming neighbor threatens to ruin the family's holiday. Real or fake?
3: True.
0: Yeah, all true. Congratulations.
1: Wow.
0: You won.
2: She's like, I know that one, too.
3: I won.
1: My kids love that one. She's like, yeah. Yep.
3: My kids are excited.
0: Yeah. Well, good job. You got it right.
2: Wow.
0: Congratulations, Adina. Did you know any of those this week?
2: I knew that second one.
0: All right.
2: But this one sounded legit.
0: Look, they all sound like they could be legit and not legit.
1: Yeah,
0: yes. Right. I think we need to bring it back
2: we
0: next
2: do.
0: Week. All right. Be back again.

0: Yeah, bye.
1: Hi, this is Trevor.
0: Trevor, hi. This is John over at Transmission. How are you?
1: Great. How are you?
0: I'm good. Listen, I wanted to give you an update on your car real quick. Now, I got some good news and I got some bad news, okay?
1: Okay.
0: Good news is we're going to be able to fix it. Bad news is we're not going to be able to get it done probably this week. Good news is we're getting your parts from a cheaper manufacturer, so you're going to save some money. Bad news is their shipping is really slow, so it could take a while. Good news on that is that they're really reliable. Their parts always come through. We never have issues. But the bad news is because of their delayed shipping, it could be as long as a week or so before we get the part.
1: How much is the cost?
0: Well, I'll tell you this. Good news is it's not as expensive as you think. Bad news is we don't have a full cost yet because we can't figure in labor on that. Now, good news is one of my guys say that they'll stay extra and they're not going to charge time and a half. Bad news on that is that he's not available till Thursday.
1: Right. But the good news is how much is the price?
0: Give me a second. I'm getting there. I'm trying to level with you, so work with me here.
1: All right.
0: The good news is he's going to work extra. The bad news is he's not available till Thursday. Now, the good news on that is he's one of our best mechanics. Bad news on that is that he's got kids, and because of his kids, it's real tough for him to get in and get those extra hours.
1: I understand the good news and the bad news, but I want to know how much is it going to cost.
0: Okay, work with me, man, because I'm trying to give you the bottom line, okay? The good news is we're going to be able...
1: No. No more good news. Please, no more bad news. Just, I want a set price.
0: Okay. I'm getting there.
1: Okay. No more good news. No more bad news. Just give me a price.
0: Okay, I got it. Good news is we have a special going on right now, 50% off all transmission labor. Bad news is you won't be able to use that coupon because it doesn't come out till next Saturday, and so you're going to have to wait that long to get it.
1: Next Saturday?
0: Yeah.
1: Look, I just need a ballpark figure. Can you tell me that, please?
0: Well, good news is it's probably...
1: Good news is I want to know what to pay you.
0: Yes.
1: I want my car back.
0: I understand. Well, the good news on that is when you get it back, it's going to be running like brand new. Now, the bad news is probably not in the time frame you thought. Good news, we've got...
1: Oh, my God. Good news, bad news. Repeat after me. The cost of your transmission will be in the area of...
0: The cost of your transmission will be in the area of...
1: The cost of your transmission will be in the area of...
0: Well, it depends on if you use the coupon. That's what I'm trying to say. I mean, good news is you could use a coupon. Bad news is you could end up with a transmission that's got a lot of...
1: Enough with the good news and the bad news. I just want a set price, a ball fit figure, something you can give me, please.
0: That's what I'm trying to do.
1: But you keep going back and forth with the good news and the bad news. And next Saturday, look, I want my car back.
0: Would you agree there's always a good side and a bad side to everything?
1: I understand.
0: Okay, I'm trying to level with you. You want a good number or a bad number?
1: Can I just speak to your superior, please?
0: Good news is, bad news is... Look, I don't want to argue. I'm just saying there's two sides to everything. There's good news and there's bad news, you know?
1: Well, I got good news. I'm coming to get my car. And the bad news is you're not going to get jack squat.
0: Oh, well, that's very interesting because the good news is your car's up on a lift and the bad news for you is you're not going to be able to get it.
1: Well, the good news for me is I'm about to call the cops. And the bad news is if they don't show up in time, I'm going to beat your ass.
0: Trevor, wait. We're just pranking you. It's the phone, Jibba. It's a prank call.
1: Oh.
0: Your wife, Maria, called us and told us that you're waiting to get your transmission fixed, and so we thought we'd have some fun with you.
1: Oh, I was like, what is going on here? What kind of business is this?
0: Well, the good news is it's not real business. The bad news is I don't know when your car is going to get fixed, okay? Sorry, man. Nice work, brother. You just made a phone
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11: All right. Let's play a game. Every Wednesday, you take Adina on in basic trivia. See who can beat you today. I'll tell you something. A couple of these questions you've had before.
12: Oh.
11: So you should know them, but maybe you will, maybe you won't. Hey, Jennifer.
13: Hey, Warren. Good morning.
11: How are you today?
13: Good. How are you?
11: Good. So we're excited to have you on. We're going to have Adina leave the room in a second. We're going to give you 30 seconds to answer as many questions as you can. We'll bring her back in, ask her the same questions, and then compare scores. You're about 50-50.
13: Okay.
12: I am.
11: You're actually about, you lost 2 weeks in a row, so you're actually down a little bit.
12: Okay.
11: Like 48-52. So okay. You got to get a win back to get to 50-50 status.
12: I'm going to try.
14: All right. Get an average back.
11: Jen, yeah. Jen, what kind of trivia player are you? Let's gauge your level of intelligence real quick.
13: I've actually never played, so this is going to be my first time.
12: Oh.
11: So you and Adina, about 50-50.
12: Okay.
14: Yeah.
11: Yeah. She's played every week for years. Some of these questions might throw you off. So.
12: All right. Let's do it. I'm ready. Okay. Good All luck.
11: Right. Say good luck. There she goes. Head out of the studio.
13: Am I allowed to say pass?
11: Of course, yes. Easy peasy, you can't say pass. We do that on a Thursday. But Wednesdays, you can say pass. Trust me, it's part of Adina's strategy.
13: Okay.
11: Yeah. All right, here we go. 30 seconds on the clock. Remember to say pass if you get stumped. On your marks, get set, go. Name a city in Switzerland.
13: Pass.
11: True or false, it's wintertime in Brazil.
13: False.
11: Name a human bone.
13: A femur.
11: Flathead and Phillips are types of what?
13: Screwdrivers.
11: Name a brand of bicycle.
13: E-bike.
11: What bird cannot fly?
13: A penguin.
11: All right, you got three today. City in Switzerland. Now, you would think they would just roll right off your tongue. And when I was looking them up, I'm like, man, there aren't that many famous ones that I think of. Zurich, Geneva, Bern, Lausanne, all cities in Switzerland. I wouldn't think of a lot of those other than Zurich, right? Yeah. It is wintertime in Brazil right now. May to September is their winter months. Isn't that weird? Their Christmas time is when it's warm and hot down on the beaches. But okay.
13: Yeah. My friend's Brazilian.
11: Oh, no. Well, I hope he's not listening. We'll find out. Name a human bone. You said. Do you remember what human bone you said? Yeah.
13: Oh, I said femur.
11: Femur. That is a human bone. So congratulations. Flathead and Phillips are types of screwdrivers. A brand of bicycle. Schwinn, Trek. We would accepted those. Huffy. There's a bunch of them. What e-bike is a type of bicycle, but not a brand. What bird cannot fly is a penguin. You're correct. A penguin cannot fly. So we'll bring Adina back in. She probably thinks a penguin can fly if you throw it from high enough. We'll find out what she thinks here. Hold on real quick. All right, Adina. Out of six, she got three.
12: Three.
11: Yeah.
12: Okay.
11: All right, we'll see how you do.
12: All right.
11: All right, listen in, Jennifer. 30 seconds on the clock. Say pass if you get stumped. On your marks, get set, go. Name a city in Switzerland.
12: Zurich.
11: True or false, it's wintertime in Brazil.
12: True.
11: Name a human bone.
12: Your femur.
11: Flathead and Phillips are types of what?
12: Tool belts. Tools. They're types of tools.
11: Name a brand of bicycle.
12: Mountain Range.
11: What bird cannot fly? Oh, time's
12: what?
11: Up.
12: What are these questions today?
11: What bird cannot fly?
12: No bird. Because all birds can fly.
11: No, they can't.
12: Oh.
11: Penguin. You were just at SeaWorld not long ago. Penguin cannot fly.
12: Oh, man.
11: What's that, D-Rock?
0: Oh, my gosh, dude.
11: Yeah.
0: Really?
12: I feel like I didn't know one of these questions. I guessed on all of them. So I got anything right, that's a miracle.
11: Well, you said Zurich. That's not correct. But Zurich is
12: okay,
11: a city in
12: Switzerland.
11: Okay,
12: that's what I was thinking about.
11: It's not Zurich. It's
12: just
11: Zurich.
12: A different, you know, pronunciation.
11: It's really not. Because I've never heard it called Zurich. Today, the accords were signed in Zurich. No. True or false, it's wintertime in Brazil.
12: True.
11: That's right.
12: Oh,
11: you got
12: okay.
11: that right. A femur is a bone in human.
12: I
11: flathead and Phillips are types of what?
12: I know it's in the toolbox.
11: Yeah, I need more specificity.
0: Specific, yeah.
11: Screwdrivers.
0: Yes.
12: Oh.
11: Phillips screwdriver. Flathead
0: yeah.
11: screwdriver.
0: Flathead, yeah.
11: Name a brand of bicycle.
12: I don't know what.
0: It's like Mountain Range.
11: Schwinn, Trek.
0: Huffy.
12: Nope.
11: Okay.
12: Wouldn't have known.
11: All right, fair enough. I said some might. And a bird that cannot fly is a penguin.
12: A penguin. Yeah. Oh, okay. Well, how many did I get?
11: Two.
12: Oh, hey, you know what? That's better than zero than I thought.
11: We're going to rename this game Better Than Zero. Jennifer, I'd like to say congratulations, but I don't know if you're taking away a particular amount of pride from winning
0: worthy.
11: Today.
13: Oh, it was fun.
11: She's like, I won? Sure. Okay. You did. You got three. Adina got two and barely. But you know what? The ones you knew, you knew.
12: Yeah.
11: So
0: sure you did.
12: Don't ask me the same question twice. I won't know it the second time.
11: Right. I asked you the penguin one before. That's the one that's a repeat.
12: See? I don't know it.
11: Oh, my gosh.
12: Oh, if you ask me next week, I still probably won't know.
11: Yeah, all birds can fly. Otherwise, it wouldn't be a bird.
12: Exactly. Right. It doesn't make sense.
11: Yeah. Ever see an ostrich up in its nest?
0: Right.
11: Right.
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14: 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Turn up the
15: through Mission Valley, we got a stall. Second lane from the left is blocked. A vehicle with the hood up on the 8 westbound right after the 15. Definitely a hazard. Also a stall through Vista, the 78 westbound. Off-ramp at Emerald there is going to be affected. 78 eastbound, Oceanside to Escondido, about a 15-minute ride. Avoid sparking a wildfire. 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
11: Okay, so here's a challenge for you. Send us a question you think we wouldn't answer in front of everybody at Hey Morton, HeyMorton. Put it in our DMs on Instagram and we'll answer it. We guarantee it in front of everybody.
17: Heather asked Hey Morton, would you rather be considered really good looking, smart, or funny?
11: Oh, wow. Okay. Oh, man, that's a really good question. All right, we'll answer that next here on Hey Morton.

0: when you have a question, there's nothing we can't answer. Whatever you want to know, just ask for it by name. Hey, Morton.
1: Hey, Morton.
2: Hey, Morton.
3: Hey, Morton.
4: Hey, Morton.
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0: Hey, Morton.
2: Hey, Morton.
6: Hey, Morton.
7: Question you've asked, we've guaranteed to answer. Could be embarrassing for us, but that's not going to stop us from promising that. You hit us up in our DMs at Hey Morton on Instagram. Put it to the test.
8: Heather asked Hey Morton, would you rather be considered really good looking, smart, or funny?
7: Considered or actually are? So considered is public opinion.
8: Public opinion.
7: Actually
8: yeah.
7: are is you are.
8: So people, like, what would you want the world to think of you as?
7: Okay. I would have to say funny.
2: Same.
8: Okay.
7: I think funny is the most, has the most currency in the world. Being smart helps and it gets you respect, but it doesn't endear you to everyone.
2: Right. And funny has charm.
7: Yes.
2: So, yeah, it, you could be a little on the rough
8: but
2: side.
8: But funny can
2: as
8: also
2: looks.
8: Be annoying. You know, like when people are like, oh, they're so funny, because funny is so particular that you're not going to be everyone's cup of tea.
7: You're saying you are everyone's cup of tea because everyone thinks you're funny.
8: Oh, I see.
2: Yeah.
8: I think I would go with smart because at that point, I don't have to prove anything to anyone anyway, right? And
7: who's
8: it's like
7: one
8: I could just live my life.
7: Who's one of the... It's not that you actually are smart. It's just that everyone thinks you are.
8: Right.
7: Yeah, I don't know if that opens as many doors as being funny.
8: Of course it does.
7: Who's the smartest person in the world right now? Or generally considered one of the smarter people in the world?
8: Jeff Bezos?
7: I'd say Elon Musk above him.
2: And I'll be real.
7: Elon Musk is an inventor. Jeff Bezos just did a website.
8: Hmm.
7: So.
2: Well, even the smart label on him, like, I don't think I would want to hang out with him. Like, it's,
7: right.
2: Because he's Mr. Know-It-All. You know, like, I don't want to have a conversation.
7: That's the point. I think smart can be in that direction where it could be unappealing.
2: It'd be obnoxious.
7: Yes.
8: But there's, also funny, like Amy Poehler or you know, Zach Galifianakis. I don't know. It just feels like funny is a little too, if people go, oh, that's the funny one. They're like, oh, great. You know, it could be that. It could be the negative. And I wouldn't want that.
7: Well, here's the thing. You wouldn't think they're funny because you're annoyed by them. So that's not what you're saying. In this thing, it's like, do you want everyone out there to think you're funny? Or everyone to think you're good looking, or everyone to think you're really smart.
8: I think I'm going to stick with the smart. It just seems like a easier time to like just go through life and everyone just thinks it. That's fine. You don't have to prove anything. You don't have to do anything. Everyone just thinks it, and that's fine.
7: Yeah, but if they think you're really smart, that doesn't mean you get benefit of the doubt.
8: I think you do. Well, it does. If everyone believes Elon Musk is smart, he's going to be invited. He's going to be thrown money at. Those opportunities just come naturally because everyone thinks you are smart.
7: But I don't think it makes you endeared to people. And I think that ultimately, at the end of the day, is what makes you happy, is your relationships.
8: Right. Opposite,
2: And I also think Adina's painting a picture of funny, like, oh, we're going to have a cordless mic in the back of our pocket and just pull out, just start doing jokes.
7: Like, well, she's annoyed by people that are loved for being funny.
2: They have humor.
7: Which is weird to me because it's like, I get people who are annoyingly funny, but I can just ignore that. But if I see somebody who's really smart, I can find them unappealing because they're a know-it-all.
2: Yeah.
8: Oh, weird.
7: Yeah. Whenever I've seen that quality in myself, I find it unattractive. Like, oh, you got a know-it-all, huh?
2: I'm going to be scaled back.
7: Right.
8: The know-it-all is better than, oh, funny. I don't think so.
2: I like humor, dude.
7: Yeah. I think more people will engage with you if you're funny than if you're giving them facts.
8: Oh, man.
7: Just leave it at that. Let me tell you the truth because I'm smart. Yeah, I don't know. None of us said good looking,
2: right.
7: So maybe we just don't relate.
0: Got a question? DM us at Hey Morton, MORTON, on Instagram, and ask for it by name. Hey Morton.
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7: Every Wednesday, we play a game where you got to take Adina on in basic trivia. You're going to take Adina on in basic trivia. We've got some really fun questions today, so I think you're going to really have some fun doing this, Adina.
8: Okay.
7: Let's talk to Kennedy. Good morning, Kennedy.
14: Good morning.
7: That's a really cool name. Yeah, I bet you love having that name. It's just hip.
14: Thank you. I do love it.
7: Yeah. Well, you know, we've got 30 seconds here. We're going to let you go ahead and answer as many questions as you can. You can say pass on any of them to get to the easy ones. And we'll go through all 10. If we have time left over and you've passed on some, we'll go back to the ones you passed on. So don't worry about that, okay? Adina wants to take you on. So, Adina, we're going to kick her out of the room. We'll bring her back and ask her the same questions.
8: All right. Good luck.
7: All right. See you, Adina. There she goes. Now, Kenny, it sounds like we have a little bit of a delay on the phone. So I'm going to start the timer after I ask the first question to kind of account for that delay, okay?
14: Okay.
7: All right. 30 seconds on the clock. Say pass if you get stumped. On your marks, get set, go. Name an NFL mascot that's not a bird.
14: 49ers.
7: Besides being a chef, what does Bobby Flay do?
14: He's a TV show host.
7: Name a movie star known for martial arts.
14: Jackie Chan.
7: What state has Crater Lake?
14: Pass.
7: Name a power tool.
14: A drill.
7: What president was from Illinois?
14: Pass.
7: Name a CEO of a tech company. Buzzer sounded. Time's up.
14: Alrighty.
7: All right. NFL mascot that's not a bird. 49ers, great. Bobby Flay is a TV star. That's right. Movie star known for martial arts. We'd say Steven Seagal, Chuck Norris, Bruce Lee, or Jackie Chan for sure. Crater Lake is in Oregon. And it's a giant crater that has a lake in the middle of it. Very unique. Oregon has Crater Lake. Power tool is a drill, yes. President from Illinois. Lincoln is the one that first comes to mind. Also Obama. Yeah. So I know he was in Chicago there. So there you go. So you got out of six, you got five right. Four right. You got four out of six. So let's bring Adina back in. One, two, three.
14: All right.
7: Yeah, four is pretty good. There she goes. Four out of six. She got right. Not bad.
8: Okay.
7: We'll see how you do. You never know what the question is going to be, right, Adina?
8: Right.
7: All right. I think you got a 50-50 shot on this. Kennedy, listen in. Let's see how Adina does Out of six questions, she got four. Let's see how you do. On your marks, get set, go. Name an NFL mascot that's not a bird.
8: The Dolphins.
7: Besides being a chef, what does Bobby Flay do?
8: He cooks, he writes books about cooking.
7: Name a movie star known for martial arts.
8: Pass. Jackie Chan.
7: What state has Crater Lake?
8: Pass.
7: Name a power tool.
8: A hammer. Drill.
7: What president was from Illinois?
8: Barack Obama!
7: Too late! You should have said it sooner.
8: I couldn't get the name out!
7: You got four today.
8: Oh my God.
7: You barely got the Bobby Flay thing, too.
8: Stressful.
7: He's a TV star.
8: Oh, yeah.
7: Might know, I don't know. Might know him from that.
8: I got those were so, they were like easy, but the answers, I don't know. Maybe it was like too easy and I was trying to overthink every single one.
2: Well, I like the strategy. You just threw words out. That
7: yep,
2: was good.
7: It worked. You're like, hammer, that's not a power tool. Crater Lake is in Oregon.
8: Oh, okay.
7: That's a repeat.
8: Oh, really?
7: Yes.
8: I don't even remember that.
2: She's like, sure
8: that
2: it was.
8: That was news to me.
7: Yes. Wait till next week when you can watch Adina do Beat the Buzz and her eyes roll back in her head. It's like watching a exorcism live. She floats. She's like, I have nothing. Well, you know what? It's a tie game, so we have to break the tie. Are you guys both ready?
8: Ready.
7: Here's what we're going to do. I'm going to ask a question. You have to yell out your name the second you know the answer. Now, there's a little bit of a delay on the phone, Adina, so you have to count 1,001, 1,002 before you can yell out your name.
8: Okay,
7: all right?
8: Fair.
7: That's how we're going to work it. Here we go. Here's your question. Name a store that sells fishing gear.
14: Kennedy.

0: It's Hey Morton with Adina, D-Rock, and me, Rick. If you really want to get a good laugh, just go to our YouTube page, Hey Morton. I think you will laugh pretty hard. And you watch Adina just tell us that bananas are not a tropical fruit.
1: Who knew?
2: Imagine that.
0: Yeah. It's a tropical fruit. It has to be. It's what they lived on Gilligan's Island or any island show. They got to get bananas, right? It's a monkey fruit. But you'll have a good laugh there. YouTube. Hey Morton. HeyMorton.
1: I want to know who wins in this situation. Is it the friend or is it the husband? Because imagine your spouse absolutely cannot stand one of your very close friends. And they finally told you, like, listen, I cannot be around this person. I don't like them. I never will like them. But you've been friends with this person for years. They're a good friend. Who wins?
0: Oh, man, I think it's a pretty straightforward answer. But do you have a side?
1: Gosh.
0: No?
1: In my mind, it's like a battle. Yeah.
0: Well, I'm sure emotionally it's a battle, right? Carlos is on the phone. Carlos, what do you say?
3: Hey, yeah, I got to say, you got to stand by your partner, you know. The partner is who you're going to be with for the rest of your life, you know. If they don't really like a person, maybe take their intuition into account, you know, and, stick by them.
0: Well, I mean, you did make a commitment to them that it's way stronger than your friend. Did not stand at an altar and say for better or worse with your friend.
1: Right.
0: And your friend is not going to be there at your side at your deathbed the way your spouse will be.
1: Right.
3: 100%.
0: Yeah, I don't even think it's close.
1: But then again, does your spouse just start dictating who you can and cannot be friends with off of their own intuition, if you will?
0: Yeah, yeah, they do. Yeah, and you do theirs.
3: Yeah, I feel like it goes... matter, I feel, you know, it's what is your life is now their life and vice versa, you know?
0: Now, let me ask you something, Carlos. Your phone cut out I think your phone cut out, or your wife put her hand over your mouth. Are you driving by yourself? Or?
1: And that's enough.
0: See, that's enough of that. You said enough. Now get off the phone. You've had your minutes. You're eating up our plan. Hey, it's great having you on, man. Thank you.
3: Thank you. You too. Have a good one.
0: Take care. 866-570-1903. Edith's on the phone. Edith, what do you think? Do you get to choose your own friends, or does your spouse get to have a big say in it?
4: Well, I was married, and I had two friends that he didn't want me talking to. Mm-hmm. And I told them, you know, they've been my friends since childhood, and they were here before you. And if you don't want me talking to them, then that's fine. You don't have to come around them, but I don't need to stop talking to anyone. You're not going to tell me who to talk to and who not to. You're just not going to be around them. You're not going to associate with them. Eventually, he ended up breaking the marriage due to infidelity. And guess who was the two friends that were there for me?
1: Yeah.
4: So they were there before. They were there after. My friends are my friends, and they're like family. And if he doesn't like to be around them, he doesn't need to be around them. But you're there. I'm not cutting anyone off for anybody. I'm an adult, and they're not going to tell me who to talk to.
0: Well, that's such a personal thing. And that's the other side of it, right? Where Dina's like, you don't know, right? You can't tell someone how to live their life. But on the other hand, let's hypothetically, because you have the side of it where it makes sense. Like, hey, good thing my friends were there for me and I didn't ditch them.
2: Mm-hmm.
0: But the other side of it is, what if you marry someone and his two friends are low-key, you know, drug dealers or something? And you're like, I don't like what they do. And he's like, hey, they've been my friends forever. You're like, yeah, but they're criminals. Well, not with me. I mean, at some point, you do have to have some input and go, no, you can't bring that around our house.
4: Right. But then in that case, I feel that in that case, you shouldn't marry someone like that. Or there's also a way to walk out once you... You know, you're not going to tell someone how to live their life. So if they decide to continue being friends and associate with people like that, then they don't need to associate with me.
0: I see.
2: And Edith, respectfully, I mean, your husband had friends that you disapproved of, right? Apparently.
0: Yes, no, just sex partners.
4: Yes, but I never told him. He did, but I never told him, don't talk to them. I always was like, okay. That's fine. You're going to go. You're going to do this. Like,
0: you're going to wear your costumes.
4: Also kinda like, it kind of comes like with cheating. Like, if you're going to cheat, you're going to cheat whether you're with your friends or not. Like, you're going to cheat because that's what you want to do.
0: Yeah.
4: So I'm never going to blame the friend for that either. That's your behavior.
0: I can say this, too.
4: Same thing.
0: Of the guys that I know in my life, mm-hmm. whom I've been acquainted with, who have cheated on their wives, none of them did it in a friends group. Guy, there's this idea because of movies like The Hangover and stuff that guys get together and they can't wait to cheat. It's
2: right.
0: like, I don't want to know about any of my guy friends, like what they do, right?
2: Yeah, don't loop me into that.
0: No,
2: yeah.
0: I'm here for like the golf and the beer and the, yeah, we could go to like Hooters and be like, damn, that girl's hot. But if it goes beyond that, don't tell me. I don't want to know any of it. That's gross. Dude, give it yourself.
2: Right. No accessory to the crime.
0: No,
2: dude.
0: I'm not even that. Just like, I don't want to think of you like that. That ain't part of our conversation.
4: Right.
0: Yeah. Edith, thank you so much. Well, I think in a marriage, you do have, there is a level of, you have to work with the person you're with. You know, it's funny. They say the second biggest decision you'll ever make is who you marry, because it affects all of that, and it affects who you hang out with.
2: Big
1: What's
2: time.
1: The first?
0: The first one, I think, was your faith. I think that's what it was.
1: Okay.
0: What you decide your faith
1: is.
0: Is
1: there
0: because
1: something
0: that
1: bigger?
0: Will, yeah,
1: scared.
0: That will set your moral compass for your future.
1: Okay, that
2: yeah,
1: makes
2: it's faith,
1: sense.
2: Family,
1: yeah.
2: and then, yeah.
0: Okay. Yeah.
1: I thought it was like something else I wasn't aware of, like, uh-oh, what is it?
0: Like using TurboTax or something like that. Like, wait, why is that so important?
1: God.
2: Oh, my God.
0: Well, it's another Quit While You're Ahead segment. Hey, Morton. I think the wife has to have a significant say.
2: Yeah.
0: Ooh. Yeah, because you've got to trust their judgment or you shouldn't have married them in the first place.
1: Oh, yeah.
0: Yeah.

0: going viral because of her family vacation photos. I will share what happened, and I promise you, you will be disgusted in just a minute. But first, the Sweet Life of Zach and Cody star, Dylan Sprouse, just revealed how a couple of years ago, he had this surprising celebrity encounter that made him actually quit smoking cigarettes. Listen to this strange story.
1: So I'm at Chateau Marmont, and behind me, I hear a voice which I just know is David Lynch. I love this guy, but I'm freaking out, and I turn around, and sure enough, it's David Lynch, and he's sitting across from Laura Dern. And I was smoking cigarettes at the time. So I'm out there, and I go to light up my cigarette, and like a minute later, David Lynch walks into the smoking section. And he goes, "Excuse me, young man, do you happen to have a cigarette?" And I was like, "Yes." I gave him one. He goes, "Thank you very much." And then about like a beat later, and David walks out, and he goes, "I just want to tell you, you're very polite. Thank you." And he walked out. It made me want to quit smoking, because I'll never have a better cigarette than that in my entire life.
0: Wow.
2: It's so weird.
3: I'm never going to wash my mouth.
0: That's one of those. Yeah. Oh, my God. I mean, that's cool. That's who you admire and love.
4: I know.
0: I feel like that could have been a better story.
3: Yeah, I shared nicotine with him.
0: Yeah. What?
2: Then Robert De Niro walked in. He's like, "You got any chew?" And I was like, "Man, that's the day I gave up chewing tobacco."
3: Started and gave it up.
2: Yeah. And then Morgan Freeman said, "You got a Diet Coke." I'm like, "That's it. Sorry, I'm that's becoming vegan."
3: That's where I draw the line.
2: Yes. I just knew that was the day to quit it all.
0: Oh, wow. Sports Illustrated swimsuit model Brooks Nader is going viral. Here's why. She's 29 years old, and her whole family went on this vacation in Italy. They're on a boat, and they've, you know, parked. Do you say parked the boat? And they're, you know, swimming, jumping off the boat, having a good time. It's her, her sister, her mom, and her dad. And everyone's, of course, in their bikinis and swimsuits, except for Brooks, who is completely topless in front of her dad.
2: That's a little weird.
0: There are paparazzi photos. She's jumping off the boat. She's talking. She's eating. She's doing it all. And she's the only one nude. And the internet cannot wrap their head around this. Like, this is way too, like, this is too close for comfort, right? Or is this normal? No, it can't be.
3: Ew.
2: Yeah, I'm so, like, divided. Because one half of me is like, that's not weird. And I guess if my daughter was 29 and was topless, I wouldn't, if it was just family, like not like assistants or anyone else.
3: Right. Yeah.
2: I'd be like, okay. But to your point, like, you know, maybe paparazzi's going to capture some of this.
0: It's just, yeah. And her dad looked unfazed. I mean, of course.
2: But. Well, it's been his kid growing up around it. I don't know what age they stopped being naked. Some families are naked forever, right?
3: No, you're right.
2: Yeah. Well, I guess
3: you're
2: that's
3: right.
2: Them.
3: Oh, boy.
2: Yeah. I don't know if our family would be like that.
0: Oh, man.
2: Yeah, that's maybe it's a little much. Yeah.
5: New study found that dogs can almost get all the nutrients they need from plant-based foods. Yeah, the only downside is once dogs go vegan, they won't stop barking about it.
0: I'm Medina on Hey Morton, and that's your Daily Dirt on C90.

0: El Chingon.
1: Today's hit music is on Z90. Hey, morning. It's time for Guesswords.
0: Earlier, I left D-Rock's mic on by accident. It's my fault. He was trying to tell us about El Chingon restaurant in the gas lamp.
2: I wasn't giving code or anything.
0: Yeah. He said it like, we're over here off the air saying, what restaurant is it in the gas lamp everyone went to the other day? Oh, and he's like, El Chingon. And he's like, wait, is my mic on?
2: Yeah, I'm like, do they hear me?
0: People are texting him like, is that a secret code word? What is that? No, it's not.
2: Is that a cuticle?
0: It's just a restaurant. Yeah, and you're not getting Disney tickets. All right, now this is a cuticle. If you'd like to play Guesswords, we have a really fun game, and all you have to do is guess words. D-Rock's going to give you clues, Adina's going to give you clues, and they're going to try and get you to say as many words on their list as they can. And, like, give me one of the words on... I'm just joking.
3: Oh.
0: Don't do that. You're like, oh, guacamole. All right. 866-570-1903. 866-570-1903. That's our phone number. Toll free nationwide. Call and let's play and let's see how many words you can get. What's your prediction today?
3: I'm going to get seven.
0: Seven words. All right. It's going to be big. 866-570-1903. Someone to play with D-Rock. Someone to play with Adina. We'll play Guesswords next here on Hey Morton.

0: It's Hey Morton, brand new restaurant alert by the sea in Coronado. If you're looking for like golden hour vibes and really good seafood, we went the other night and checked it out, and I'll put you on that. So check it out, Coronado by the sea, great restaurant. Shall we play Guess Words? Here we go.
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2: Hey Morton,
1: it's time for Guess Words.
0: And now we commence Guess Words. Let's play. We'll start out this morning with Anna. Good morning. How are you?
3: Good. How are you? Good morning.
0: Hey, excited to have you on and play Guess Words. Who are you going to play with, D-Rock or Adina? Your choice.
3: Let's do it, Adina.
4: Yes.
3: Nice. Let's help her out.
5: Okay.
0: Oh, boy. Here we go. 30 seconds on the clock. Remember to say pass if you get stumped. On your marks, get set,
3: okay. Go.
5: You blank your walls a new color.
3: Paint.
5: Yes, you blank for a big test. You're like, oh, I have to blank so you know everything. It's like a cram session.
3: Yeah.
5: Okay. If you can't see, you wear...
3: sunglasses.
5: Yes, comedians make blank, and it makes you laugh.
3: Comedy.
5: But what do they tell?
3: Joke.
5: They tell, yes. You get a burger and French...
3: fries.
5: Yes, you blank a cake in the oven.
3: Bake.
5: Yes, the king of
0: the Time's
5: jungle...
0: up. You guys did good. You got five. The word that you passed on is when you have your finals, you have to, all night, you have to do what for your finals?
3: Oh, study.
0: Study.
5: Yeah.
0: That's
3: cram.
0: A word.
3: Study.
0: Yep. Oh, cram is good, too. I didn't even think of cram. I haven't crammed for a while, so that's good. All right. Well, listen, let's see how well this works out. Hold on. Kristen's waiting to play with D-Rock. Maybe they could get six. They would have to get six to win.
5: Yeah.
0: Let's see how it works. Stay right there. Could be a tie on it. Let's see. Kristen.
6: Good morning.
0: You and D-Rock have to get six to win.
6: All right.
0: 30 seconds on the...
6: this.
0: Here we go. Say pass if you get stumped. On your marks, get set, go.
4: Another word for washing your clothes. You're doing the...
6: laundry.
4: Before you eat your meal, you eat a leafy bowl of what? It's a garden or Caesar...
6: salad.
4: Yes. Someone you grew up with is your best...
6: friend.
4: A ribeye, a T-bone is a type of...
6: steak.
4: The yellow stuff you put on a hot dog.
6: Mustard.
4: Yes. When you want to light a fire in your barbecue grill, you use lighter.
6: Match.
4: Nope.
6: Lighter fluid.
4: Yes. If you commit a crime, you might go to.
6: Jail.
4: Yes. Where's your brain? It's inside of your.
6: Head.
0: Well, you only got seven today. You got head right after the buzzer, but it was almost eight. That's a good performance. You're really good at this.
6: All right.
0: And you know, it's great. We learned a lot about you. You do put mustard on your hot dogs. That's good.
6: I do.
0: Yeah. If you're like banana, we're like, what?
5: Oh,
0: that's weird. It is yellow, but okay. So
6: I didn't say banana, did I?
0: You didn't say banana. I did. The fact that you don't—the fact that you don't remember—is kind of funny.
5: She blacked out.
0: Yeah.
5: Did I?
0: Like I was in the zone. I don't know what just happened. Really good job. Congratulations. Yeah, great job and great Guess Words here on Hey Morton.
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0: Today's hit music is on Z90. Jibba, are you ready for another phone, Jibba?
1: Dennis is a loan officer, and he's a good guy. I'm about to call him to get a gigantic loan. I'm going to prank him and tell him I need like $1 million to start my own bank, because it's
2: a good business.
1: Obviously, or else they wouldn't be doing it, right? I need a loan from the bank to start a bank. It's our phone prank, the phone, Jibba.
3: Credit Union, this is Dennis.
1: Yeah, hi. I wanted to talk to the loan department.
3: Sure, yeah. What can we help you with?
1: Well, I wanted to get a loan and wanted to know how much you could get a loan for.
3: Okay, sure. What was your name?
1: My name is Rick Wilkerschein.
3: Hi, Rick. How much are you looking to get?
1: Well, you know what? I'm thinking probably $100,000.
3: $100,000?
1: Yeah, $100,000.
3: So $1 million.
1: Is that how much $1 million is?
3: I believe that's how much $1 million is.
1: Okay.
3: We don't loan out $1 million. We just don't do that.
1: Okay, well, how much could I get?
3: Well, that depends on your credit history, how much debt you have, what your credit score is. Is this going to be a personal loan, or are you going to use this loan for a car?
1: Okay, it's not for a car. I don't have any bad history.

0: interest, and then I'll make money.
1: So loan sharking?
0: No, not loan sharking. That's against the law.
1: Well, that's exactly what loan sharking is.
0: So when you gave your friends the money, that was loan sharking?
1: Not quite.
0: What's the difference?
1: Well, I want my friends to pay me back the original amount. I'm not trying to make extra money off of them.
0: Right. They will pay you the regular amount when I give them the money to pay you.
1: But then you're charging more money to my friends on top of the money they're paying you.
0: No. What they're doing is they're giving me a little bit of money because I gave them some money to give to you. So it's not like...
1: Sir, that's loan sharking.
0: That's not loan sharking. Loan sharking is when you're like, hey, if I give you some money, then you got to give me a whole lot more back. It's like a whole lot. I'm not asking for a whole lot. It's two different.
1: I don't think we can help you out with this loan.
0: Yeah, it's two different types of money. One goes to them to pay you, and then later they're just like, hey, you're a good friend of mine, here's some money, and they just, I just have it, like, I just get it.
1: And you need $1 million for this loan, sir?
0: I just want to get as much as I can. I don't know how much is the most I can get is what I want to get.
1: Listen, sir, I'm very sorry, but I don't think we'll be able to help you with this. The banking industry is very regulated, and they would very much crack down on something like this. If this were for a car, I would be able to understand, but I don't think we'll be able to help you.
0: Okay, let's say this. Let's say it is for a car, and then you guys just give me the check, right? And then I just make the payments to you guys. What would the interest rate be?
1: Well, what car is it specifically? We need the VIN number and the make and model of the car.
0: Really? Well, that seems kind of unfair that you guys get to give out money and just keep extra money for it. But if I do it, it's loan sharking, and you loaned your friends money, and here I am. I'm the one getting screwed.
1: Okay, well, sir, we're a federal banking institution. We have laws we have to follow and bylaws and everything like that.
0: I'm not trying to be like a big thing like that. I'm not going to have a building or anything like that. My operation is going to be small, like real small. I'll probably keep it on my phone, and I'm helping people. Like, don't you want to get your money back from your friends?
1: Yes, of course. Okay. I wouldn't want to charge my friend's interest.
0: Okay, you don't have to. I'm not even charging him interest. I'm just saying, here, give your friend the money back. Here's some money. And then later they're like, hey, partner, here's some money. And then they just give me some money. We just spread it all around.
1: Well, now you're talking about a pyramid scheme.
0: You mean like the people in Egypt that email you and they want to get money from you? I'm not doing that.
1: I'm sorry. Is this for real?
0: Dennis, oh no, God. It's a prank call. It's the phone, Jibba. It's Rick. You're on the radio right now. It's not real.
1: Oh, my God. This is the dumbest call I've ever received. I've heard people get loans before, but not for something as dumb as this.
0: You don't want to give me $100,000? Come on, man. You just made a phone,
2: Jibba. 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
0: All right. Let's play a game. Every Wednesday, you take Adina on in basic trivia. See who can beat you today. I'll tell you something. A couple of these questions you've had before.
17: Oh.
0: So you should know them, but maybe you will, maybe you won't. Hey, Jennifer.

0: Hey, Maureen. Good morning.
1: How are you today?
0: Good. How are you?
1: Good. So we're excited to have you on. We're going to have Adina leave the room in a second. We're going to give you 30 seconds to answer as many questions as you can. We'll bring her back in, ask her the same questions, and then compare scores. You're about 50-50.
0: Okay.
2: I am.
1: You're actually about, you lost 2 weeks in a row, so you're actually down a little bit.
2: Okay.
1: Like 48-52. So you got to get a win back to get to 50-50 status.
2: I'm going to try.
3: All right. Get an average back.
1: Jen, yeah. Jen, what kind of trivia player are you? Let's gauge your level of intelligence real quick.
0: I've actually never played, so this is going to be my first time.
2: Oh.
1: So you and Adina, about 50-50.
2: Okay.
1: Yeah. Yeah. She's played every week for years and years. Some of these questions might throw you off, so.
2: All right. Let's do it. I'm ready. Okay. Good All luck.
1: Right. Say good luck. There she goes. Head out of the studio.
0: Am I allowed to say pass?
1: Of course, yes. Easy peasy, you can't say pass. We do that on a Thursday. But Wednesdays, oh yeah, you can say pass. Trust me, it's part of Adina's strategy.
0: Okay.
1: Yeah. All right, here we go. 30 seconds on the clock. Remember to say pass if you get stumped. On your marks, get set, go. Name a city in Switzerland.
0: Pass.
1: True or false, it's wintertime in Brazil.
0: False.
1: Name a human bone.
0: A femur.
1: Flathead and Phillips are types of what?
0: Screwdrivers.
1: Name a brand of bicycle.
0: E-bike.
1: What bird cannot fly?
0: A penguin.
1: All right, you got three today. City in Switzerland. Now, you would think they would just roll right off your tongue. And when I was looking them up, I'm like, man, there aren't that many famous ones that I think of. Zurich, Geneva, Bern, Lausanne, all cities in Switzerland. I wouldn't think of a lot of those other than Zurich, right? Yeah. It is wintertime in Brazil right now. May to September is their winter months. Isn't that weird? Their Christmas time is when it's warm and hot down on the beaches. But okay.
0: Yeah. My friend's Brazilian.
1: Oh, no. Well, I hope he's not listening. We'll find out. Name a human bone. You said? Do you remember what human bone you said? Yeah.
0: Oh, I said femur.
1: Femur. That is a human bone, so congratulations. Flathead and Phillips are types of screwdrivers. A brand of bicycle, Schwinn, Trek, we would accepted those. Huffy, there's a bunch of them. What e-bike is a type of bicycle but not a brand? What bird cannot fly is a penguin. You're correct. A penguin cannot fly. So we'll bring Adina back in. She probably thinks a penguin can fly if you throw it from high enough. We'll find out what she thinks here. Hold on real quick. All right, Adina. Out of six, she got three.
2: Three.
1: Yeah.
2: Okay.
1: All right, we'll see how you do.
2: All right.
1: All right, listen in, Jennifer. 30 seconds on the clock. Say pass if you get stumped. On your marks, get set, go. Name a city in Switzerland.
2: Zurich.
1: True or false, it's wintertime in Brazil.
2: True.
1: Name a human bone.
2: Your femur.
1: Flathead and Phillips are types of what?
2: Tool belts. Tools. They're types of tools.
1: Name a brand of bicycle.
2: Mountain range.
1: What bird cannot fly? Oh, time's up.
2: What are these questions today?
1: What bird cannot fly?
2: No bird. Because all birds can fly.
1: No, they can't.
2: Oh.
1: Penguin. You were just at SeaWorld not long ago. Penguin cannot fly.
2: Oh, man.
1: What's that, D-Rock?
3: Oh, my gosh, dude.
1: Yeah.
3: Really?
2: I feel like I didn't know one of these questions. I guessed on all of them. So I got anything right, that's a miracle.
1: Well, you said Zurich. That's not correct. But Zurich is
2: a city
1: in Switzerland.
2: Okay, that's what I was thinking about.
1: It's not Zurich. It's
2: just
1: Zurich.
2: A different, you know, pronunciation.
1: It's really not. Because I've never heard it called Zurich. Today, the accords were signed in Zurich. No. True or false, it's wintertime in Brazil.
2: True.
1: That's right.
2: Oh,
1: you got that right. A femur is a bone in human. Flathead and Phillips are types of what?
2: I know it's in the toolbox.
1: Yeah, I need more specificity.
3: Yeah.
2: I have no
1: screwdrivers.
3: Yes.
2: Oh.
1: Phillips screwdriver. Flathead screwdriver.
3: Flathead, yeah.
1: Name a brand of bicycle.
2: I don't know what.
3: like mountain range.
1: Schwinn, Trek.
3: Huffy.
2: Nope.
1: Nope. Okay.
2: Wouldn't have known.
1: All right. Fair enough. I said some might. And a bird that cannot fly is a penguin.
2: A penguin. Yeah. Oh, okay. Well, how many did I get?
1: Two.
2: Oh. Hey, you know what? That's better than zero than I thought.
1: I'm going to rename this game Better Than Zero. Jennifer, I'd like to say congratulations, but I don't know if you're taking away a particular amount of pride from winning today.
0: Oh, it was fun.
1: She's like, I won? Sure. Okay. You did. You got three. Adina got two and barely. But you know what? The ones you knew, you knew.
2: Yeah.
1: Yeah. So.
3: Sure you did.
2: Don't ask me the same question twice. I won't know it the second time.
1: Right. I asked you the penguin one before. That's the one that's a repeat.
2: See? I don't know it.
1: Oh, my gosh.
2: Oh, if you ask me next week, I still probably won't know.
1: Yeah, all birds can fly. Otherwise, it wouldn't be a bird.
2: Exactly. Right. It doesn't make sense.
1: Yeah. Ever see an ostrich up in its nest?
3: Right.
1: Right.
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7: We're busy right now through Carlsbad on the 5 southbound right there at La Costa. We've got a crash in the left lane. It's going to be slow from Poinsettia. Also, it's going to be stop and go as you make your way through City Heights, the 15 southbound right at the connector to South 805. That's pretty slow there. Summer may be winding down, but Vegas isn't. 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
1: All your questions get answered right here and now. It's Hey Morton.
2: Jenny asked Hey Morton, if you were setting off to Mars, never to see your family again, and could only take one luxury item with you, what would it be? And this excludes, like, your iPhone and your laptop.
1: Yeah, you're not going to communicate with Earth again, right? You're leaving it behind?
3: Mm.
1: Oh, my gosh. I already know. All right, it's next here on Hey Morton.

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1: When you have a question, there's nothing we can't answer. Whatever you want to know, just ask for it by name. Hey, Morton.
2: Hey, Morton.
3: Hey, Morton.
4: Hey, Morton.
5: Hey, Morton.
6: Hey, Morton.
1: Hey, Morton.
7: Hey, Morton.
8: Hey, Morton. Hey, Morton. Hey, Morton.
9: Ask us a question, and we'll answer in front of everybody. It's Hey, Morton.
10: Jenny, ask Hey, Morton, if you were setting off to Mars to never to see your family again, what luxury item would you bring with you?
9: Oh, wow. So you're not going to be able to communicate with Earth again.
10: Nope.
9: So you're leaving Earth behind, and that's it. All right. What would yours be, D-Rock?
11: Well, okay, this is going to be weird, but I have a really, really cool ice maker that, like, sits on your countertop, and it makes, like, little tiny ice cubes look like diamonds.
9: The pebbles, yeah.
11: Whoa, yes, dude.
10: The good ice.
11: It is phenomenal, and I swear to you, that's, like, my comfort go-to when I'm at home. I would definitely take that with me, for sure.
9: Okay.
11: And then, you know, my drinks will be cold. So.
10: Nice. Okay.
9: If you have drinks.
11: Yeah, right.
9: Yeah, yeah. Well, you know what? You're going to need water for that.
11: Yeah.
9: Okay, good.
10: Yeah, didn't they find water on Mars? Yeah, they did.
11: Like a drop?
10: Yeah, sure. Yeah. Okay,
9: No, they found evidence that water had been there.
10: Well, same thing, you know? Dig deep enough, you might hit something. Like a well.
11: You might hit something.
9: There's a lot of, like last second science with you. Like, I mean, it's like, well, you know, if you dig deep enough, you hit water.
11: I looked out.
9: Really?
10: Oh,
9: yeah.
10: Man.
9: Oh, all right. That's optimistic. All right, cool.
10: Listen, I'm trying to have fun while I'm up there because I don't know how long I'm going to last. I don't know if I'm just going to be by myself or they're going to be like aliens. I'm bringing a bounce house. I'm going to do super jumps in my bounce house on Mars, and it's going to be fun. That's what
9: I'm
10: bringing.
9: You know what? That would be fun. I could see that being total fun. But my question to you, I guess, is what will keep it anchored to Mars? Would you like tether it down?
10: Yeah, I guess so. I'd have to, huh?
9: Tether it, which is fine. You could do that.
10: Yeah.
9: Right? Throw a few Mars rocks in it so it just stays down.
11: Also, my only concern is, like, you would waste a lot of oxygen to keep that thing inflated. That's my only concern.
9: That's true. And the other thing I think would be, if you jump hard enough, you might escape the gravitational pull of Mars and die in space.
11: In the black hole or something.
9: Like one jump and you're like, I'm not coming back down.
10: Uh-oh.
9: Wait. Throw me a rope.
11: There's like, a princess.
9: It's too
11: bounce
9: late.
11: House.
9: Yeah, there it goes. One jumping out. Gosh, you guys. I'm bringing a 500 terabyte fully loaded digital picture frame. With pictures of my family and my life.
11: Yeah, I can see that. Yeah.
9: Just
11: I can see that.
9: Like thousands of all the pictures I could ever find of anything ever, movies, whatever it is, that will continuously play in my kitchen on Mars so I can remember my life before.
11: That's cool.
10: Oh, yep. That's so sweet.
9: Yeah, it'll be one of the pictures will be you waving goodbye to Mars. The Adena Orbiter.
11: See me on the telescope.
0: Got a question? 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
9: All right, let's play it. Playing today, Shireen. Welcome to the show, Shireen.
21: Good morning.
9: We've had Shireen on before. I recognize your name. You've been on before with us, right?
21: Yes.
9: All right. Well, we love having you. Good energy.
21: Thank you.
9: Do you think you'll beat Adina today? What do you think the score will be at the end? What's your prediction?
21: I hope so. It's hard sometimes. I hope so.
9: What's your prediction for the score?
21: I think I'll get 4.
9: Mm-hmm.
10: Mm. And what do you think I'll get?
9: Another chance.
21: I hope Adina gets 3. Only because so I went. I'm sorry.
11: Right. That's fair.
9: That's the object of the game. Otherwise, why try, right?
11: Yeah, you play to win, not to lose.
9: Yeah. Right?
10: I hope it's a tie. I don't know why.
9: Oh, that's so weird.
11: Aww. That is so lame.
9: All right. Well, you know, I've got 10 questions. I've got 30 seconds. Adina, we'll say goodbye.
10: All right. Good luck, Sheree.
9: She'll be back in a second.
21: Thank you.
9: There she goes. And the door is closed. She's out. She can't hear us. 30 seconds on the clock. Remember, say pass if you get stumped. On your marks, get set, go. What is the name of the Buffalo football team?
21: Bills.
9: Name a brand of fruit juice.
21: Oh my gosh. Ocean Spray.
9: What show does Terry Crews host?
21: Pass.
9: What country is Rihanna from?
21: Oh my gosh, not Bahamas. Okay, pass.
9: Name an ocean creature that has 5 arms.
21: Octopus, squid.
9: Oh. Well, you didn't get 4. I'll just leave it at that. I didn't say at least 5 arms. I said 5 arms particularly. That's a starfish. Starfish.
21: Oh my God, duh. Oh, you're right.
9: Well, you know, you don't think of it like that because it doesn't seem like arms. It seems like legs, right? So 5 arms, right? It can be up to like 20, but most starfish have at least 5 arms. What is the name of the Buffalo football team? Bills, you got that right. Ocean Spray for fruit juice. Terry Crews hosts America's Got Talent, AGT.
21: Oh, okay.
9: All right. Rihanna is from, you're right, not Bahamas, Barbados.
21: Okay.
9: Yes.
21: Dang it.
9: An ocean creature with 5 arms is a starfish. So let's welcome Adina back in. She's excited. Okay. I can tell she's excited by the way she like looked at me like, ooh, oh, it's my turn.
10: All right. Hi, guys. Why are you smiling?
9: It's my job.
10: Why are you having so much fun?
9: I know, right? You are suspicious of my happiness. Sad. Out of 5, she answered. She got 2 right.
10: Ooh.
9: 2 out of 5. So let's see how you do. Listen in, Sheree. Let's see how Adina does. 30 seconds on the clock. Say pass if you get stumped.
10: Okay.
9: On your marks, get set, go. What is the name of the Buffalo football team?
10: What? The Bills. Oh!
9: Name a brand of fruit juice.
10: Oh, Welch's.
9: What show does Terry Crews host?
10: American Idol? No, yeah.
9: What country is Rihanna from?
10: Barbados.
9: Name an ocean creature that has 5 arms.
10: A squid.
9: What type of solution is used on times up?
10: What type of solution? What? Ask me. I feel on fire.
9: What type of solution is used for contacts?
10: Oh.
9: Time's up.
10: That I don't know.
9: Saline.
10: Saline. Yes, I did
9: saline
10: know that.
9: Saline solution.
10: Yeah.
9: Well, if you knew it, you'd say it. What do you mean? I did know that.
10: I did.
9: I'm trying to give the answer. You hear that, D-Rock? Yes, I knew that.
11: Yeah, it's ridiculous.
9: Really? Because I gave you a chance to tell me, and you said, I don't know.
11: He's like, you're right. I didn't. I got nothing.
9: That's so funny, the way your brain works like that. You're like, tell me what it is. I don't know. Saline. I knew it.
11: Right.
9: You did. Well, it's a tip of your tongue answer.
10: Yeah.
9: Right? Yeah, I got that. Well, Shireen, you know what? You didn't get a win today.
10: Woo!
9: She beat you by 1. She got the Barbados. America's Got Talent, Terry Crews host.
11: Yes.
9: Not American Idol.
10: That's right.
9: Yeah. And a small ocean creature that has 5 arms, not a squid.
10: No.
9: It
10: why?
9: Is a starfish.
10: Well, it could be a squid.
21: I said squid, too.
10: Why not?
9: Why can it be a squid?
10: They've got 5 of the things floating.
11: They've got more than 5.
9: They've got more than 5.
10: Well, at least one could have had an accident and only had 5.
9: Well, you know what?
10: At least 5.
9: Go ask a 1-legged pirate. Sure, anything can happen.
10: Dang.
9: We're asking you what creature.
11: Sounds like the name of a bar. The 5-legged squid.
9: Yes. I'm the 5-legged squid.
11: Drink specials.
9: I caught one of his legs off in a fight in the ocean.
10: Yeah.
9: All right, Uncle. Petco Park, that's cool. It's a Padre sweep, the best record in baseball.
11: That's amazing.
9: Yeah, it's a big deal, Padres. Yeah. Get with it. It is Hey Morton coming up next in What's Trending. Adina, I know you will love to go to this spot. It is the most bizarrely placed Dunkin' Donuts in the country.
10: Weird. Okay.
9: When you find out where it is, it's not good, and you're going to race to get there.
10: Huh.
9: I'll share with you what it is and where it is next here.

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1: Hey, Morton.
2: Well, the person meteor shower was going on last night, so I went outside. I happened to wake up at like 1 in the morning. I thought, oh, I'm going to go check it out. I did see an amazing marine layer. Yep. All the way out in La Mesa. Still got marine layer, which, you know, I was happy about. That big heat dome, that humidity we'd been dealing with, has now kind of moved its way out, and we're going to experience some cooler temperatures, at least for a couple days. In the heat that we get next week, if you're looking at your, like, 6 or 7 days on your iPhone, is going to be not as humid. And so that makes a huge difference.
3: I'll take that. Yeah.
2: Yep, we'll enjoy it. But today, I mean, you're looking at highs in the low 80s inland and low to mid 70s at the beach. So, Adina, when you get back to your place, it'll be really nice today.
4: Finally.
2: Yeah, that'll be good. Here's what's trending, what you'll be talking about when you get into work. A woman found the most bizarre Dunkin' Donuts in the country. Adina, I know you love weird stuff like that, right? This one may be for you. It's in Atlanta. So you go to Atlanta, and you go to this Dunkin' Donuts because it is in a below-ground parking garage at the bottom.
4: That's crazy.
2: And this lady said exactly that.
5: I'm at the Dunkin' Donuts, and literally it's in a parking deck. I thought they were joking. Like, what?
6: Do they even know I'm here? What? This looks so sketchy. Come on now. First pulled in, it was like, oh, Dunkin' drive through this way. I'm like, ain't no way. This could be like a haunted house, low-key.
4: What?
3: That is sketch.
2: It is weird to have. Imagine having to work there.
3: Yeah, dude.
2: You go to Dunkin' Donuts in the bottom of a parking garage, and it's just a little window.
3: That is weird.
2: It is weird. Well, you know, there's parts of Vegas where you go to get your Uber, and you're like, I don't even think I'm anywhere near the casino anymore.
3: Yeah, that's true. Yeah.
2: Am I at the airport? No. No. This is where they pick you up. I'm like, gosh, I feel like I'm going to get on a plane. Where are we?
3: It's the tarmac?
2: You go underground, down this, around a corner, then down an escalator, and like, go down that hall, go out through the glass doors. You walk out, you're like, where am I? How'd they find me?
3: Am I in Area 51?
2: Yeah, do I have... exactly. This is really a weird story. A guy named Peter Mossfield, in January, his wife left him because she said he had a drinking problem. Oh. So he said, I drink even more heavily to show her that I actually am in control of this. I don't have a problem. I can stop what I want.
3: No.
2: He also started taking steroids at the same time and entered a bodybuilding competition where he didn't win, but he did look jacked. Not as much as the other guys in the competition, but enough to look like he might belong on stage. Now, in January, he was just a flabby dude, like a dad bod all the way.
3: Okay.
2: Here's what he said.
7: The reason I kept getting muscle gain was because I was doing a mental routine for about 3 to 5 minutes every single day.
2: Now, he is taking steroids.
3: Okay.
2: And he's drinking heavily the whole time, like a bunch of beer every day.
7: I would mentally go through these scenarios in my mind where I had to lift, squatting, deadlifting, bench pressing, shoulder pressing, etc. I had to use those muscles to survive because that's what the foundation of all muscle building is. Your brain sends a signal to your body that your muscles need to get stronger in order to survive. But you don't have to actually lift the weight. You just have to imagine the scenarios to send those signals and to get the same end result.
2: Kind of, but you also need steroids.
3: Yeah.
2: Also. But if you really want to be a bodybuilder, you need to put your muscle under tension so you get fiber tears that repair.
3: Correct, yeah.
2: But some of what he's saying probably is a bit true, right?
3: Yeah.
2: I mean, mind over matter. You can, yes.
4: I should be a supermodel then, because I envision myself all kinds of ways.
2: You what?
4: Envision myself. He's saying like, oh, it's a mental thing. Yeah, that he's delusional. Guy's delusional.
2: He didn't work out, and he's ripped.
4: So. I don't believe a second the fact that he didn't work out. There's no way.
3: You're missing the key point, Adina. He's roided out, though. So
2: yeah, he's taking steroids and drinking a lot.
3: Yeah.
2: So I think there is a little bit of truth to what he said, because it's not like his body was like super perfect like the other guys, but it was a lot better looking body than he had months before.
4: I think this guy's trolling us.
2: How would he be trolling if
4: I think he was on steroids, right? Probably also drinking, and then was probably hitting the gym. Like, and then just came in and said, oh, you know, it's mind over matter. And like, what?
2: Well,
3: he's still a great before and after photo.
2: Yeah. Nonetheless.
4: Let's put it to the test, guys.
3: Yeah, I know, right? Yeah.
2: No, I won't.
8: Nearly 30,000 pounds of raw beef is being recalled after officials realized it entered the U.S. without being inspected. Yeah, we got issues with lettuce, jalapenos, and beef. Man, you know it's bad when the healthiest thing on the Taco Bell menu is Mountain Dew.
2: True. All right, I'm Rick, and now you know what's trending here on Hey Morton.

0: next on Hey Morton.
1: All right, let's go to Hollywood. What's happening in the dirt?
2: Dwayne The Rock Johnson is turning himself into, well, a music artist. I have a new song, and then I'm going to share the direction he wants to take. And all of it is strange. It's next in the Daily Dirt on C90.

0: Dirt. Daily Dirt.
1: Dwayne The Rock Johnson has decided he's going to take up music. And I have a new song, and I'm going to share what direction he's going to take this music career to. It's all very fascinating in just a minute. First, 90-year-old Julie Andrews will not be in the upcoming Princess Diaries 3 movie with Anne Hathaway. And I'm so sad about it. She says, I think the absolute truth is that I think I'm really past all that as in acting in front of a camera. She says, I'm not completely retired, but it's a different kind of work that I do these days, writing books. I do a lot of recording of podcasts and voiceovers, but truly, I don't think I should be a part of it.
2: A lot of riding of Rasco scooters around the grocery store.
3: That's code
2: scares
3: for
2: me.
3: She doesn't want to leave the house.
2: Yeah, you know? Yep. That's exactly it. And if you probably had her house where she's been rich for a long time,
3: you don't
2: she's
3: have to.
2: Like old school Hollywood rich.
3: Yeah.
2: Her husband was a massive movie producer. And so they've been loaded.
3: Wasn't she Mary Poppins?
1: Yes.
2: Yep.
3: Yeah, dude, she's good.
2: Yeah,
3: she's good.
2: She's like, I got money.
3: Yeah.
2: I'm good. Man. Don't need the old Princess Diaries this time around.
1: Yeah. It's just, I'm a little sad because it's almost like The Devil Wears Prada without Meryl Streep. Like,
3: I
1: get
3: it.
1: Such a. I mean, she's the queen in the movie, you know?
2: Well, even the real queen dies at some point.
1: Well, CGI her or something. We got to have a cameo.
3: Well, she's not dead, dude.
1: Well, exactly.
2: You don't want to see the queen at 90?
1: Well,
2: that's
1: tough.
2: Yeah.
1: Dwayne The Rock Johnson has just decided to release a song dedicated to his daughters. It's called Your Dad. Take a listen. You go.

0: All right, now look. It went from you're welcome to no thanks. But I will say this. The problem with this is he playing the guitar? Did you see video of this or just hear it?
1: I've only heard it.
0: Now, I picture him wearing a floral shirt at a beautiful beach in Hawaii somewhere where guys are on a catamaran, you know, paddling behind him.
2: Right.
0: Like the perfect scene, right?
1: Yeah.
0: And he's sitting there with his guitar.
3: I pray while you're sleeping. Watch you while you're dreaming.
0: Yeah, beautiful ocean waves glistening.
2: Totally.
0: Trade winds through the trees.
2: Slow motion.
0: Yeah, but he's probably not playing the guitar. He's probably sitting there singing, making eye contact. It's not good.
3: Watch you while you're
1: dreaming. Oh,
0: okay. And do you smell what I'm cooking?
2: He gives her the eyebrow.
0: Yeah. You're like, yeah. Oh, I will tell you this.
2: That's precious.
0: I know to you it sounds creepy when he's like, watch you when you're sleeping. If you're a dad, that's everything.
2: Yeah,
1: oh,
2: that's
1: no,
2: precious.
1: That's sweet.
0: Well, you kind of shaded him a little bit. He's like, you're like, oh, okay. Well, that's what dads do. I have pictures. Yeah. I probably have 100 pictures of my daughter asleep.
1: Yeah, that's really sweet.
0: Okay.
1: This song I don't have so much of a problem with because you're right. It's kind of like the Moana vibes. Like, okay.
0: Yeah.
1: But then The Rock came out and said he actually wants to explore a music career fully and make old school soul with some country flavor type music. And that I have a problem with.
0: I would have no problem with it. You know what? It just dawned on me. Here's what he needs to do. He needs to do a duet. He needs to wear a wig or grow some hair like Bruno Mars. Mm-hmm. And the two of them need to do it together. And then they need to make a movie called Twins. It's
1: oh
0: the Arnold
1: God.
0: Schwarzenegger, boom. Danny DeVito movie, yeah. But the two of them instead. That's not Kevin Hart.
2: Polynesian, yeah.
0: Bruno Mars.
2: For sure.
0: Yeah, they're much better, and this could...
3: Watch you while you're dreaming.
0: Oh. Then the song has somewhere to go. Otherwise, you're right. Nope, never mind.
4: Tesla just had to recall 20,000 cars because the headlights are too bright. Usually when a Tesla's too bright, it's because it's on fire.
1: I'm Medina. I'm Hayden Morton, and that's your daily

Well, finally, some cooler temperatures. I know in Miramar, they're even expecting, like, not even barely 80 degrees today. So, finally, even Miramar chilling out. Usually, it seems like it's kind of warm right through that corridor there, the 163 over to the 805. But, nope, not today. Going to be nice, even in Miramar. So, thanks for hanging out here. Commercial-free, 10 to noon, coming up on Z90. We were good.

0: Today's hit music is on Z90. Jibba, are you ready for another phone, Jibba?
1: It's our phone prank, the phone, Jibba. Trevor's getting his car fixed, and I'm going to call him. And I'm going to give him the good news and the bad news. And the good news and the bad news. And I'm never going to stop with the good news and bad news.
2: Can I just speak to your superior, please?
1: Good news is, bad news is. Look, I don't want to argue. I'm just saying there's two sides to everything. There's good news and there's bad news, you know?
2: Well, I got good news. I'm coming to get my car. And the bad news is you're not going to get Jack Lott.
1: Oh, well, that's very interesting because the good news is your car's up on a lift. And the bad news for you is you're not going to be able to get it.
2: Well, the good news for me is I'm about to call the cops. And the bad news is if they don't show up in time, I'm going to beat your ass.
3: Oh, my God.
1: It's the good news and the bad news. It's our phone prank, the phone, Jibba. Next here on Hey Morton.

0: Today's hit music is on Z90. Jibba, are you ready for another phone, Jibba?
1: I'm about to call Trevor and prank him. He's getting his car fixed. I'm going to say I'm the mechanic shop, and I've got good news, and I've got bad news. And I am never going to end with the good news, bad news.
2: Oh, no.
1: Bad news is, here we go. It's good news, bad news. Our phone prank, the phone, Jibba.
3: Hi, this is Trevor.
1: Trevor, hi. This is John over at Transmission. How are you?
3: Great. How are you?
1: I'm good. Listen, I wanted to give you an update on your car real quick. Now, I got some good news, and I got some bad news, okay?
3: Okay.
1: Good news is we're going to be able to fix it. Bad news is we're not going to be able to get it done probably this week. Good news is we're getting your parts from a cheaper manufacturer, so you're going to save some money. Bad news is their shipping is really slow, so it could take a while. Good news on that is that they're really reliable. Their parts always come through. We never have issues. But the bad news is because of their delayed shipping, it could be as long as a week or so before we get the part.
3: How much is the cost?
1: Well, I'll tell you this. Good news is it's not as expensive as you think. Bad news is we don't have a full cost yet because we can't figure in labor on that. Now, good news is one of my guys say that they'll stay extra and they're not going to charge time and a half. Bad news on that is that he's not available till Thursday.
3: Right. But the good news is how much is the price?
1: Give me a second. I'm getting there. I'm trying to level with you, so work with me here.
3: All right.
1: The good news is he's going to work extra. The bad news is he's not available till Thursday. Now, the good news on that is he's one of our best mechanics. The bad news on that is that he's got kids, and because of his kids, it's real tough for him to get in and get those extra hours.

0: that long to get it?
1: Next Saturday.
0: Yeah.
1: Look, I just need a ballpark figure. Can you tell me that, please?
0: Well, good news is it's probably...
1: good news is I want to know what to pay you.
0: Yes.
1: I want my car back.
0: I understand. Well, the good news on that is it, when you get it back, it's going to be running like brand new. Now, the bad news is probably not in the time frame you thought. Good news, we've got...
1: Oh, my God. Good news, bad news. Repeat after me. The cost of your transmission will be in the area of...
0: The cost of your transmission will be in the area of...
1: The cost of your transmission will be in the area of...
0: It's, well, it depends on if you use the coupon. That's what I'm trying to say. I mean, good news is you could use a coupon. Bad news is you could end up with a transmission that's got
1: a lot of... Enough with the good news and the bad news. I just want a set price, a ball fit figure, something you can give me, please.
0: That's what I'm trying to do.
1: But you keep going back and forth with the good news and the bad news. And next Saturday, look, I want my car back.
0: Would you agree there's always a good side and a bad side to everything?
1: I understand.
0: Okay, I'm trying to level with you. You want a good number or a bad number?
1: Can I just speak to your superior, please?
0: Good news is, bad news is... Look, I don't want to argue. I'm just saying there's two sides to everything. There's good news and there's bad news, you know?
1: Well, I got good news. I'm coming to get my car. And the bad news is you're not going to get jack squat.
0: Oh, well, that's very interesting because the good news is your car's up on the lift and the bad news for you is you're not going to be able to get it.
1: Well, the good news for me is I'm about to call the cops. And the bad news is if they don't show up in time, I'm going to beat your ass.
0: Trevor, wait. We're just pranking you. It's the phone, Jibba. It's a prank call.
1: Oh.
0: Your wife, Maria, called us and told us that you're waiting to get your transmission fixed, and so we thought we'd have some fun with you.
1: Oh, I was like, what is going on here? What kind of business is this?
0: Well, the good news is, it's not a real business. The bad news is, I don't know when your car is going to get fixed, okay? Sorry, man. Nice work, brother. You just made a phone, Jibba.
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0: On Wednesdays, we play a game where you take Adina on in basic trivia. We call it... How well do you think you would do answering questions against Adina? Everybody play along. Today, there are some hard questions. I'm not going to lie. There are some tough questions.
14: Okay.
0: So you might want to just say pass. All right. So good luck to you. Who are we playing against today, D-Rock?
15: Today, we have Monica.
0: Welcome to the show, Monica. Are you ready to play Beat the Bosnian?
16: Yes.
0: All right. So, Adina, you're going to have to leave the room.
14: All right. Good luck.
0: There she goes. You've got 30 seconds on the clock. Remember to say pass if you get stumped on one, okay?
16: Okay.
0: Now, there's a little bit of a delay, so I'm going to start the timer right after the first question. Here we go. Say pass if you get stumped. On your marks, get set, go. What is the name of someone who fixes shoes?
16: Pass.
0: Name something with nutmeg in it.
16: Oh, my gosh. What's it called? Pass.
0: What animal does a farrier work with?

0: A bird.
1: Name a famous sports trophy.
0: The Heisman Trophy.
1: What city has the Giant Arch?
0: St. Louis,
1: there you go. I'll give you two right there. You got two out of five. You definitely, definitely want to yell pass the second you don't know the answer, because there may be other really easy questions, and that will help you get to those ones sooner. What is the name of someone who fixes shoes? That's a cobbler. Name something with nutmeg in it. Pie, cider, pumpkin spice latte. You could even add it to most. I mean, you could put it in stuffing too. Probably stuffing has some in it. But what animal does a farrier work with? Equine animals, horses, donkeys, zebras. They help horseshoe horses. A farrier would be someone who does the horseshoes. And a famous sports trophy, you got that right. Heisman Trophy, that's great. What city has the Giant Arch? St. Louis. So you got two out of five, and that's not bad. Let's bring Adina back in. That'll give her a false confidence. I'll tell you that right now, Monica. So out of five, she was able to get two right. Two out of five.
2: I think I'll win today.
1: All right. 30 seconds on the clock. Now, she may be a Rhodes Scholar. You don't know. And you're just like way overstating.
2: Oh.
1: You don't know that? These questions are hard.
2: Okay.
1: All right. Good luck to you. Listen in, Monica. 30 seconds on the clock. Say pass if you get stumped. On your marks, get set, go. Name someone who fixes shoes. What is the name?
3: A shoe repairman.
1: Name something with nutmeg in it.
3: Apple pie?
1: What animal does a farrier work with?
3: Pass.
1: Name a famous sports trophy.
3: The Stanley Cup.
1: What city has the Giant Arch?
3: St. Louis.
1: Name a science fiction movie.
3: Pass.
1: Name someone Tom Cruise has dated.
3: Katie Holmes.
1: What company makes Mars candy bars?
3: Mars. Wait.
1: Time's up.
3: What company makes Mars candy bars?
1: Mm-hmm.
3: Mars.
4: Did you hear it deflate like a balloon?
3: I know I nailed some of them.
1: Shoe repairman is wrong. Cobbler.
4: Yeah. Cobbler.
3: Oh.
1: So it's a cobbler. Pumpkin spice latte.
3: Okay, yeah.
4: Nutmeg.
1: Yep, nutmeg. Cider, pie.
3: Apple pie?
1: Pumpkin pie.
3: Not
1: I don't think you put
3: pie.
1: Nutmeg in apple pie.
4: No.
3: Yeah.
4: No.
1: Unless you want it to taste like...
4: Why is it spicy?
1: Yes. Farrier works with horses, donkeys, animals with hooves. That's what a farrier does.
4: Hey, that's
1: does.
4: So funny. I was going to say a ferret. I don't know. Farrier.
1: Yeah. Name a famous sports trophy. You said Stanley Cup.
3: Okay.
1: That got you one. St. Louis Arch got you one. Science fiction movie. Not even Star Wars.
3: Oh, yeah.
1: None.
3: I just couldn't even think.
1: That's the best way to do it.
4: Yeah.
1: And then someone Tom Cruise has dated. Now, he married Katie Holmes.
4: Right.
1: But did he date her? I guess he did before they got married.
3: Yeah.
4: I don't know.
2: They had to date got married.
4: I suppose.
3: They actually did it for like a couple of years. And then they got married.
1: Are you sure?
4: She's making this up as we go.
1: Please. All right. That's a technicality, but I'll give it to you.
4: Yeah.
1: But I'm still going to give the prize to Monica.
3: Do you want to do a tiebreaker?
1: Oh, you want to do a tiebreaker?
3: Yeah. Just to be fair and clear.
1: All right. Yell out your name the second you know the answer. Now, she has a 1 second delay on her phone, so.
3: Okay, I can do
1: all right, so
3: 1 second.
1: Just say 1001 in your head and then yell out your name if you know the answer. Here's your question. Haribo is famous for making what?
3: Oh, Adina.
0: Monica.
1: What do you say, Monica?
3: I forgot to wait.
0: Is it La Boo Boo?
1: No.
3: Oh, girl, what? No. Monica.
0: Haribo.
3: No.
1: Haribo Boo.
4: And you're going to die laughing because the commercials have these grown people with kid voices and they talk about their favorite candy. The gummy bear.
3: Yeah, I was going to say gummy bear or the bottle, Coke bottles. Gummy bear.
1: Gummy candy.
4: Yeah.
1: Haribo gummy candy. You know, one thing is nice about Beat the Bosnian today, now that we're at the end of it, I'm glad. And that never changes.
5: Beat the Bosnian. Beat the Bosnian.
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8: Give me that. Turn up the bass.
7: City Heights, 15 southbound. The connector to the South 805 connector that partially blocked by hit-and-run crash. National City, heavy on the 5 northbound between the 54 and Main. That's going to be a stop-and-go drive there. Summer may be winding down, but Vegas isn't. 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
2: You used to call me on my. You used to.
3: Yeah.

Give the satisfaction asking how you're doing now. 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Just what you wanted. 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

0: is A. Morton, and here's Adina with 60 Seconds of Dirt.
1: Ariana Grande just hard launched her rekindled romance with her ex-boyfriend, Ricky Alvarez, on Instagram. The two dated back in 2015, and then recently he has been just showing up to her concerts, backstage. The guy's been hanging around, and it looks like for a good reason, because they are now a couple. She posted these photos on Instagram of them holding hands. His arms are wrapped around her, just being overly cute. Which, okay. And now that she's taking a break from the spotlight, it sounds like they're going to be spending a lot of time together.
2: Well, she's got money and probably a yacht somewhere.
3: Yeah.
1: Yep.
2: So, have at it.
3: He's got to be thinking in his head, though, like, this is all temporary, right?
1: Well, I know.
2: It has to be. Yeah. She may be on the new J-Lo path.
3: Yeah, right? There you go.
2: Maybe.
3: Yeah.
2: Yep.
1: Tune in on Hey Morton. I'll have fresh dirt every hour. I'm Adina, and that's your 60 Seconds of Dirt on C90.
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2: Every Wednesday, we play a game where you got to take Adina on in basic trivia. Yes! Keep it going for Adina! You're going to take Adina on in basic trivia. We've got some really fun questions today, so I think you're going to really have some fun doing this, Adina.
1: Okay.
2: Let's talk to Kennedy. Good morning, Kennedy.
13: Good morning.
2: That's a really cool name. Yeah, I bet you love having that name. It's just hip.
13: Thank you. I do love it.
2: Yeah. Well, you know, we've got 30 seconds here. We're going to let you go ahead and answer as many questions as you can. You can say pass on any of them to get to the easy ones. And we'll go through all 10. If we have time left over and you've passed on some, we'll go back to the ones you passed on. So don't worry about that, okay? Adina wants to take you on. So, Adina, we're going to kick her out of the room. We'll bring her back and ask her the same questions.
1: All right. Good luck.
2: All right. See you, Adina. There she goes. Now, Kenny, it sounds like we have a little bit of a delay on the phone. So I'm going to start the timer after I ask the first question to kind of account for that delay, okay?
13: Okay.
2: All right. 30 seconds on the clock. Say pass if you get stumped. On your marks, get set, go. Name an NFL mascot that's not a bird.
13: 49ers.
2: Besides being a chef, what does Bobby Flay do?
13: He's a TV show host.
2: Name a movie star known for martial arts.
13: Jackie Chan.
2: What state has Crater Lake?
13: Pass.
2: Name a power tool.
13: A drill.
2: What president was from Illinois?
13: Pass.
2: Name a CEO of a tech company. Oh, buzzer sounded. Time's up.
13: Already.
2: All right. NFL mascot that's not a bird. 49ers, great. Bobby Flay is a TV star. That's right. Movie star known for martial arts. We'd say Steven Seagal, Chuck Norris, Bruce Lee, or Jackie Chan for sure. Crater Lake is in Oregon. And it's a giant crater that has a lake in the middle of it. Very unique. Oregon has Crater Lake. Power tool is a drill, yes. President from Illinois. Lincoln is the one that first comes to mind. Also Obama. Yeah. So I know he was in Chicago there. So there you go. So you got out of six, you got five right. Four right. You got four out of six. So let's bring Adina back in. One, two, three.
13: All right.
2: Yeah, four is pretty good. There she goes. Four out of six. She got right. Not bad.
1: Okay.
2: We'll see how you do. You never know what the question is going to be, right, Adina?
1: Right.
2: All right. I think you got a 50-50 shot on this. Kennedy, listen in. Let's see how Adina does. Out of six questions, she got four. Let's see how you do. On your marks, get set, go. Name an NFL mascot that's not a bird.
1: The Dolphins.
2: Besides being a chef, what does Bobby Flay do?
1: He writes books about cooking.
2: Name a movie star known for martial arts.
1: Pass. Jackie Chan.
2: What state has Crater Lake?
1: Pass.
2: Name a power tool.
1: A hammer. Drill.
2: What president was from Illinois?
1: Barack Obama.
2: Too late. You should have said it sooner.
1: I couldn't get the name out.
2: You got four today.
1: Oh, my God.
2: You barely got the
1: really
2: Bobby Flay thing, too.
1: Stressful.
2: He's a TV star.
1: Oh, yeah.
2: Might know him from that.
1: I got those were so, they were like easy, but the answers, I don't know. Maybe it was like too easy, and I was trying to overthink every single one.
3: Well, I like the strategy. You just threw words out. That
2: yep,
3: was good.
2: It worked. You're like, hammer, that's not a power tool. Crater Lake is in Oregon.
1: Oh, okay.
2: That's a repeat.
1: Oh, really?
2: Yes.
1: I don't even remember that.
3: She's like, sure
1: that
3: it was.
1: That was news to me.
2: Yes. Wait till next week when you can watch Adina do beat the boss and her eyes roll back in her head. It's like watching an exorcism live. She floats. She's like, I have nothing. Well, you know what? It's a tie game.

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10: It is time to play maybe my most fun trivia game out of all of them that we do. My daughter plays along.
11: Oh, fun.
10: She said it may be time to mix up the games. She goes, why do you play the same games on the same day?
11: Oh.
10: Like, so people can count on what we're doing. She explained it all, how a tie works, everything. She knows it all. So, Josie, play along. Everybody play along. It is time to play Beat the Bosnian. All you do is you take on Adina and basic trivia. Sonia is playing today. Good morning, Sonia. How are you?
12: Hey, Martin. I'm good.
10: Oh, well, I'm glad to hear that. You're going to answer questions today, and I'm going to tell you something. A few of these are ridiculously easy. A handful of them are pretty hard, too. So I don't know if that plays into your strengths or not, Adina. I think if it's harder for the person playing, it's easier for you because you'll both get a low score.
11: True.
10: Right? Because and there may be stuff that you know that she doesn't know. So we're going to try and exploit what Adina knows or doesn't know. Sonia, well, same with you. Adina's going to leave the room.
11: Good luck, Sonia.
12: Thank you.
10: There she goes. All right. I'm going to give you 30 seconds. Answer as many of these questions as you can. Say pass if you get stumped on a question and move on to something easier. On your marks, get set, go. Name an office supply store.
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10: What planet is also a brand of car?
12: Venus.
10: Who sings a song about love?
12: Elvis.
10: Name an ingredient of a souffle.
12: Egg.
10: All right, there you go. You got four today. I'm actually office supply store, Office Depot. Very good. What sitcom featured a family of aliens? It's Third Rock from the Sun. Alf had an alien, but it was a people of from Earth. But, you know, good old-timey references. Nice. I like it. So we don't give you that one. A store that sells recreational equipment. You know, they do sell cushions and outdoor seating, but it's not really recreational equipment. I mean, I'll give you that one. But, boy, I was thinking more like REI or Cabela's or places that sell tents and things like that. But I'll give you that one because they do sell patio furniture. That's pretty recreational. All right. A planet is a brand of car. The Venus. I have not driven a Venus, but Saturn is what I was looking for. Oh, yes. Volkswagen Venus. Not often seen on the road. Elvis does sing a song. Who sings a song about love? Everybody does, it seems like, right? So that's a pretty easy gimme one. And yes, an egg is an ingredient of a souffle. So we'll give you 1, 2, 3, 4 today. I'll give you 4. Let's wave Adina back in. The longer it takes to get her back in, the more nervous she gets. So we'll bring her back in. All right, Adina. Out of 6, she got 4.
11: Okay, that's right. More...
10: Hard to know, right?
11: Okay, yeah.
10: All right, this will be fun. 30 seconds on the clock. Sonia, listen in. You've got to get 5 to win. Say pass if you get stumped. On your marks, get set, go. Name an office supply store.
11: Staples.
10: What sitcom featured a family of aliens?
11: Pass.
10: Name a store that sells recreational equipment.
11: What? Oh, Big Five?
10: What planet is also a brand of car?
11: Pass. Saturn? Saturn.
10: Who sings a song about love?
11: Whitney Houston.
10: Name an ingredient. Oh, time's up.
0: Ooh.
10: Well, today you got...
11: Well, how many?
10: Four.
11: Wow.
0: Tied up.
10: Yes.
11: Okay.
10: Wow.
11: Woo.
10: You barely pulled that one out. I really tried to give this one away to you guys. By the way, Office Supply Store, Staples, Office Depot, both good.
0: Yeah.
10: Sitcom features a family of aliens. Third Rock from the Sun.
0: Yeah.
10: Name a store that sells recreational equipment. There is a store that goes by the name Recreational Equipment Incorporated. Have you ever heard of them? REI? tried to give it to you guys. But
0: that was a softball right there.
10: Yeah, right there. Yes. REI would have been one.
11: Yeah.
10: I'll give you Big Five. That's a California sporting goods store, so that's good.
11: Yeah.
10: We'll give you that. Brand of car, Saturn, 100%.
0: Yeah.
10: Who doesn't sing a song about love? Just
11: I
10: say
11: know,
10: anybody.
11: Yeah.
0: Anybody, yeah.
10: Yes. Lil Wayne.
0: Yeah.
10: Like anybody.
0: Yeah.
10: Right? Slipknot. Like pretty much everyone sings about love. An ingredient of souffle would be egg. So you both got four today. All right?
11: Okay. I'm ready for the tiebreaker.
10: Here's the tiebreaker. Sonia, Adina, I'm going to ask you a question. Yell out your name the second you know the answer.
11: Okay.
10: Don't yell out the answer. Yell out your name. First person to yell out your name, I'll call on you. Once I call on you, you have 5 seconds to answer. Get it right, you win. Get it wrong, your opponent wins. Are you both ready?
11: Bring it on.
12: Okay.
10: All right, here we go. Sonia's on a little bit of a delay, so you have to say 1001 before you yell out your name. Okay. Here we go. What does 3M make? What do they manufacture? Sonia.
12: Tape.
11: They make what?
10: Tape.
0: Yeah. That's correct.
10: Post-it notes. Post-it notes.
11: Is this like a secret company everyone knows about?
0: No, dude. They're everywhere. What are you talking about?
10: 3M.
11: I've never heard of that. I've heard of Scotch. That's about it. Like Scotch tape.
0: Scotch also uses 3M, I think.
11: What is 3M?
10: The manufacturer of Scotch tape.
11: Why does everyone know this company?
0: They create a lot of adhesive things. Yes.
11: What?
0: Adhesive products.
10: When you open post-it notes, 3M. Yeah.
11: Never heard of it. Oh, no.
10: Really?
0: You've seen it. I promise you've seen it.
10: There's something else they made. M95 masks.
0: That's right.
10: Yes.
11: Oh.
10: So 3M. She's still on 2M. That's a problem. Because you'll get there. Don't worry about it.
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So McDonald's in Australia sells candles that smell like fries and McFlurries. I'm hoping after hearing that you're now more well-cultured. Thanks to me, Pandora and Z90.

Oh, and many nutritionist studies say pizza is healthier for breakfast than most cereals. Specifically, Cinnamon Toast Crunch, Lucky Charms, and Fruit Loops. That's science right there, Bubba. With me, Pandora and Z90. I could be

0: talking. This is Hey Morton, and here's Adina with 60 Seconds of Dirt.
1: Ariana Grande just hard launched her rekindled romance with her ex-boyfriend, Ricky Alvarez, on Instagram. The two dated back in 2015, and then recently he has been just showing up to her concerts, backstage. The guy's been hanging around, and it looks like for a good reason, because they are now a couple. She posted these photos on Instagram of them holding hands. His arms are wrapped around her, just being overly cute. Which, okay. And now that she's taking a break from the spotlight, it sounds like they're going to be spending a lot of time together.
2: Well, she's got money and probably a yacht somewhere.
3: Yeah.
1: Yep.
2: So, have at it.
3: He's got to be thinking in his head, though, like, this is all temporary, right?
1: Well, I know.
2: It has to be. Yeah. She may be on the new J-Lo path.
3: Yeah. Right? There you go.
2: Maybe. Yeah. Yep.
1: Tune in on Hey Morton. I'll have fresh dirt every hour. I'm Adina, and that's your 60 Seconds of Dirt on Z90.
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2: Every Wednesday, we play a game with this theme. It's our most popular game. I don't know why, but it's all about you today, Adina. It's a lot of fun. We're going to give you 30 seconds to see how many questions you can answer. And Erica is up. Good morning, Erica. How are you today?
11: Good morning, Morton. Good morning, Adina. I'm great. I'm ready.
2: All right.
1: Oh, she ready. Sounds ready.
2: Yeah, look out. Okay, so here's what's going to happen, Erica. Adina's going to leave the room. I'm going to give you 30 seconds. I'll count you down and we'll start. I'm going to ask you questions. Okay. You give me as many answers as you can for each question, meaning just throw out whatever you can, or you can say pass if you get stumped. Don't eat up a bunch of time trying to think of the answer, okay? I'm not going to tell you whether you're right or wrong. I'm just going to move on to the next question until your time's up. We'll go over your score. Bring Adina back in, ask her the same questions, and see how closely she matches your score. If she bests it, how she does.
1: All right.
11: All right. I think I'm ready.
2: Wait, you just said you were. What just changed? Did I confuse you?
1: She got nervous.
2: Yeah, I was like, oh, God. Oh, boy. I'm nervous. All right. You know what's great? No one listens to our show, so you don't have to worry about it. It's just us here on the phone. All right, Adina.
1: All right. Good luck, Erica.
2: There she goes.
11: Thank you.
2: Yep. 30 seconds on the clock. Remember, say pass if you get stumped. On your marks, get set, go. What does CPR stand for?
11: CPR. Oh, man. It's, pass for now.
2: Name a band with more than four members.
11: A band with four members. Destiny Child.
2: What vegetable is used to make pickles?
11: What vegetable? Oh, gosh. A pass.
2: Oh, well, today you got zero. Not your day.
11: That was it?
2: Name a band with more than four members. Destiny's Child has four members in it. Did you think I said name a band with four members?
11: Yes, I thought that's what I heard.
2: Okay, well, you know, I'll ask Adina name a band with four members and see what she comes up with, all right? So I'll give you one. You got one today. Destiny's Child, that's a good one. CPR stands for cardiopulmonary resuscitation. And the vegetable that is used to make pickles is cucumber. You take a cucumber and you put it in that salty water and it just shrivels up, kind of like you do when you're in the pool. So, all right, cucumber's the answer to that. Let's bring Adina back in. This is going to give her a false sense of confidence. So we'll see how she does. Hold on.
11: All right.
2: Adina?
1: Yes?
2: She answered three questions.
1: Okay. Oh, three?
2: Yes, and she got one right.
1: Oh, my God, Erica, what happened? Yeah.
2: Well, you're about to find out. Wow. Maybe it's not as easy as you think. All right, here we go, Erica. Listen in. Dina, 30 seconds on the clock. On your marks, get set, go. What does CPR stand for?
1: Pass.
2: Name a band with four members.
1: Pass.
2: What vegetable is used to make pickles?
1: Cucumber.
2: Name the fictional city in the animated movie Cars.
1: Pass.
2: Corn dog covers the meat with what ingredient?
1: Cornbread.
2: What breed of dog is known for its black and white spots?
1: Dalmatian.
2: Oh, boy. Today you answered six, and you got two right.
1: Okay, yes.
2: CPR stands for cardiopulmonary resuscitation.
1: Oh, that's a lot to say, yeah.
2: Yep, that's why they call it CPR. Name a band with four members.
1: I'm racking my brain because I wanted to say One Direction. I'm like, no, they got like five or six. Then I wanted to say Jonas Brothers, but that's only three. Then I was going to say BTS, but they have like 10. So I can't think of four.
2: Beatles.
1: Oh, yeah, that's not in my lane. I wouldn't have remembered that.
2: I mean, D-Rock, give me some bands with four members. Destiny's Child was her answer. I mean, almost.
1: Wasn't it three only of them?
2: There was a fourth at the beginning, right?
3: Yeah, there was a fourth, yeah.
2: I can't remember the name of the fourth person. In any event, you won today.
1: Oh my God.
2: The fictional city in the animated movie Cars was Radiator Springs.
1: Oh, duh.
2: Corn dog covers the meat with what ingredient?
1: I said cornbread.
2: Yeah, big hunk of cornbread on your corn dog.
3: Just jab it in the cornbread.
2: Imagine a big brick of cornbread there on a stick. You're like, wow, that's a challenge.
3: What is this, Minecraft?
1: I don't know. What is that batter called?
2: Cornmeal.
1: Cornmeal.
3: Yeah, it's corn.
1: Oh, well, that's what I meant. Well,
2: technicality.
3: Just say corn.
2: Tell you what, you go to the fair and ask one of those cornbread hot dogs and see what they do.
3: It might have scorched you out.
2: What's the matter with you, psychopath? There's a ratio. It has to be just right. Ever have one of those corn dogs that has way too much batter and you're like, too much batter. Can't do it. It's wearing me down. Dalmatian was right. Dog with black and white spots. So, Adina, you barely got a win today. Man.
11: Yeah.
2: Cucumber. You got cucumber and Dalmatian.
3: Dalmatian, yeah.
2: Out of six, you got two right.
1: It's still a W, baby.
3: Don't be proud.
11: No.
3: Don't be proud.
2: Yeah, I tell you what, we'll let you win, all right?
11: Yes.
2: Because you just gloated, Adina. You just lost them by gloating.
3: Yep.
1: That's it.
3: Karma.
2: In your face, baby.
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10: Every Wednesday we play a game with this theme.
11: Oh, people love to play Beat the Bosnian. It's our most popular game. I don't know why, but it's all about you today, Adina. It's a lot of fun. We're going to give you 30 seconds to see how many questions you can answer. And Erica is up. Good morning, Erica. How are you today?
12: Good morning, Morgan. Good morning, Adina. I'm great. I'm ready.
10: All right.
13: Oh, she ready. Sounds ready.
10: Yeah, look out. Okay, so here's what's going to happen, Erica. Adina's going to leave the room. I'm going to give you 30 seconds. I'll count you down and we'll start. I'm going to ask you questions, okay? You give me as many answers as you can for each question, meaning just throw out whatever you can, or you can say pass if you get stumped. Don't eat up a bunch of time trying to think of the answer, okay? I'm not going to tell you whether you're right or wrong. I'm just going to move on to the next question until your time's up. We'll go over your score. Bring Adina back in. Ask her the same questions and see how closely she matches your score. If she bests it, how she does.
13: All right.
12: All right. I think I'm ready.
10: Wait, you just said you were. What just changed? Did I confuse you?
13: She got nervous.
10: Yeah, I was like, oh, God. Oh, boy. I'm nervous. All right. You know what's great? No one listens to our show, so you don't have to worry about it. It's just us here on the phone. All right, Adina.
13: All right, good luck, Erica.
10: There she goes.
12: Thank you.
10: Yep. 30 seconds on the clock. Remember, say pass if you get stumped. On your marks, get set, go. What does CPR stand for?
12: CPR, oh, man, it's, pass for now.
10: Name a band with more than four members.
12: A band with four members, Destiny Child.
10: What vegetable is used to make pickles?
12: Oh, gosh. A pass.
10: Oh, well, today you got zero. Not your day.
12: Oh, man, that was it?
10: Name a band with more than four members. Destiny's Child has four members in it. Did you think I said name a band with four members?
12: Yes, I thought that's what I heard.
10: Okay, well, you know, I'll ask Adina name a band with four members and see what she comes up with, all right? So I'll give you one. You got one today. Destiny's Child, that's a good one. CPR stands for cardiopulmonary resuscitation. And the vegetable that is used to make pickles is cucumber. You take a cucumber and you put it in that salty water and it just shrivels up, kind of like you do when you're in the pool. So, all right, cucumber's the answer to that. Let's bring Adina back in. This is going to give her a false sense of confidence, so we'll see how she does. Hold on.
12: All right.
10: Adina?
13: Yes?
10: She answered three questions.
13: Okay. Oh, three?
10: Yes, and she got one right.
13: Oh, my God, Erica, what happened? Yeah.
10: Well, you're about to find out. Wow. Maybe it's not as easy as you think.
13: Oh,
10: all right,
13: okay.
10: Here we go, Erica, listen in. Adina, 30 seconds on the clock. On your marks, get set. Go. What does CPR stand for?
13: Pass.
10: Name a band with four members.
13: Pass.
10: What vegetable is used to make pickles?
13: Cucumber.
10: Name the fictional city in the animated movie Cars.
13: Pass.
10: Corn dog covers the meat with what ingredient?
13: Cornbread.
10: What breed of dog is known for its black and white spots?
13: Dalmatian.
10: Oh, boy. Today you answered six, and you got two right.
13: Okay, yes.
10: CPR stands for cardiopulmonary resuscitation.
13: Oh, that's a lot to say, yeah.
10: Yep, that's why they call it CPR. Name a band with four members.
13: I'm racking my brain because I wanted to say One Direction. I'm like, no, they got like five or six. Then I wanted to say Jonas Brothers, but that's only three. Then I was going to say BTS, but they have like 10. So I can't think of four.
10: Beatles.
13: Oh, yeah, that's not in my lane. I wouldn't have remembered that.
10: I mean, D-Rock, give me some bands with four members. Destiny's Child was her answer. I mean, almost.
13: Wasn't it three only of them?
10: No, there was a fourth at the beginning, right?
0: Yeah, there was a fourth, yeah.
10: I can't remember the name of the fourth person. In any event, you won today.
13: Oh, my God.
10: The fictional city in the animated movie Cars was Radiator Springs.
13: Oh, duh.
10: Corn dog covers the meat with what ingredient?
13: I said corn.
10: Yeah, a big hunk of cornbread on your corn dog.
0: Just jab it in the cornbread.
10: Imagine a big brick of cornbread there on a stick. You're like, wow, that's a challenge.
0: What is this, Minecraft?
13: I don't know. What is that batter called?
10: Cornmeal.
13: Cornmeal.
0: Yeah, it's
13: cornmeal. Oh, well, that's what I meant. Well,
10: just technicality.
0: Just say corn. Yeah,
10: look, tell you what, you go to the fair and ask one of those cornbread hot dogs and see what they do.
0: It might have scorched you out.
13: Oh, my God.
10: What's the matter with you, you psychopath? There's a ratio. It has to be just right. Ever have one of those corn dogs that has way too much batter and you're like, nope, too much batter. Can't do it. It's wearing me down. Dalmatian was right. Dog with black and white spots. So, Adina, you barely got a win today. Man.
12: Yeah.
10: Cucumber. You got cucumber and Dalmatian.
0: Dalmatian, yeah.
10: Out of six, you got two right.
13: Hey, it's still a W, baby.
0: Don't be proud.
12: No, no.
0: Don't be proud.
10: Yeah, I tell you what, we'll let you win, all right?
12: Yes.
10: Because you just gloated, Adina. You just lost him by gloating.
0: Yep.
13: Oh,
10: that's
13: man.
10: It.
0: Karma.
10: In your face, baby.
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Bubba, here's useless information that, I don't know, you might like. Brazil is by far the country that takes the most showers. On average, people shower every 12 hours. Now, what are you supposed to do with that information? I have no idea, but I'm hoping you're a better person because of it. On Z90.

Bubba, here's useless information that, I don't know, you might like. Sometimes the pee of a diabetic person can be so sweet, you can actually turn it into whiskey. Like high-end single malt whiskey. That's wild.

0: This is Hey Morton, and here's Adina with 60 Seconds of Dirt.
1: Ariana Grande just hard launched her rekindled romance with her ex-boyfriend, Ricky Alvarez, on Instagram. The two dated back in 2015, and then recently he has been just showing up to her concerts, backstage. The guy's been hanging around, and it looks like for a good reason, because they are now a couple. She posted these photos on Instagram of them holding hands. His arms are wrapped around her, just being overly cute. Which, okay. And now that she's taking a break from the spotlight, it sounds like they're going to be spending a lot of time together.
2: Well, she's got money and probably a yacht somewhere.
3: Yeah.
1: Yep.
2: So have at it.
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1: Well, I know.
2: It has to be. Yeah. She may be on the new J-Lo path.
3: Yeah. Right? There you go.
2: Maybe. Yeah. Yep.
1: Tune in on Hey Morton. I'll have fresh dirt every hour. I'm Adina, and that's your 60 Seconds of Dirt on Z90.
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2: In January, we are doing Junior January. And so junior listeners are going to get to play our games. We've never done this. And so if you're between the ages of 6 and 14, we've wanted you to call and play. Today, we're being joined by Juliana, who's going to play our game. Welcome, Juliana. How are you?
14: I'm good.
2: Yeah, are you sure? You sound bored already. Are you there?
14: Yeah.
2: All right. So are you nervous? Don't be nervous.
14: No, yeah, I am.
2: Oh, don't be nervous. Listen, I'm your big brother, and I'm going to take care of you. We're going to do a good job today, okay?
14: Okay.
2: Now, how old are you?
14: 14.
2: All right, 14. Ready to go. So do you know how this game works? Adina is going to leave the room, and we're going to ask you questions, but you only have 30 seconds to answer. And we're going to bring her back in. We're going to ask her the same questions, and then we'll compare scores. And she's done this for a long time, so she's kind of an expert.
14: Okay.
2: All right. So good luck to you. Adina, we'll see you.
1: All right. Good luck.
2: Some of these are hard. Some are easy, okay?
14: Okay.
2: And I'm going to tell you something. Say pass if you get stumped, because that 30 seconds goes really fast. So if you got a question and you don't know the answer, say pass, okay? I'm rooting for you. I want you to win. Adina can try again next week, but I know you won't be here. So let's get a win for you, okay?
14: Okay.
2: All right. Speak up loud and speak quickly. Here we go. 30 seconds on the clock. On your marks. Get set. Go. What is the name of Mario's brother in Mario Brothers?
14: Luigi.
2: Which of these is the biggest, a city, a state, or a county?
14: State.
2: What does a stethoscope do?
14: Zoom in.
2: What singer has the last name Cat?
14: Oh, I don't know that one. Surprise.
2: What country is Mount Everest located in?
14: What?
2: What country is Mount Everest located in?
14: Pass.
2: All right. I'll give you one more. What game has Victory Royale as the winning message?
14: Fortnite.
2: There you go. You got it right. So you got Luigi. You got State. What'd you say for stethoscope? What does a stethoscope do?
14: To zoom in.
2: Say it again.
14: Zoom out or zoom in.
2: Oh, okay. No, not necessarily. It listens to your heart. What singer has the last name Cat? Doja Cat. All right. What country is Mount Everest located in? You could say China or Nepal. That's kind of a hard one, but I thought you might get China. And then Victory Royale is right. You got that one right. Fortnite is the answer to that. So you, out of six, you got three. Let's bring Adina back in. How do you feel about it?
14: Good.
2: All right, good. Juliana, hold
1: what
2: on.
1: What am I up against here?
2: All right, Juliana got three out of six.
1: I mean, that's kind of how I do. So. I may have found my match.
15: Okay. Twinsies.
2: Juliana, don't be psyched by that. Don't you worry about that, okay?
1: What's poppin', twin?
2: Slow down. Well, you haven't heard the questions yet, right?
1: I know, okay.
2: All right, here we go. 30 seconds on the clock. Listen in, Juliana. Say pass if you get stumped. On your marks, get set, go. What is the name of Mario's brother?
1: Luigi.
2: Which of these is the biggest, a city, a state, or a county?
1: A state?
2: What does a stethoscope specifically do?
1: Listens to your heart.
2: What singer has the last name Cat?
1: Pass.
2: What country is Mount Everest located in?
1: Nepal. No. Yes. Nepal.
2: What game has Victory Royale as the winning message?
1: Oh, I don't know that one. Either. Oh, is it that king guy? He's always pushing rocks or something? King? Kingdom guy.
15: Kingdom guy?
2: It's not Kingdom guy.
1: Oh. What
2: is Fortnite.
1: Oh.
2: So no.
1: You kept saying like, yeah, king what?
2: No, I'm just looking at you going, okay, give me the...
1: I'm not so confident. Like,
2: please just give me the answer. Because sitting guessing isn't fair. I don't know.
15: That one dude.
2: Let me see. The guy.
15: The dude. Yeah.
2: Time's up.
15: He's got legs and arms. The guy with the eyes, you know.
2: Oh, that is such a ridiculous answer. I should just give Juliana the... Because you got four.
1: Oh, really?
2: You got lucky on Nepal.
1: Oh, man.
2: Yeah.
1: We interviewed someone who, like, climbed Mount Everest, and that's the only reason I remember it from the interview in Nepal.
2: What singer has the last name Cat?
1: I don't know.
2: Doja Cat.
1: Oh. Cat. That, she was not in my...
2: I know. No. A stethoscope does listen to your heart. State, you got right, but you guessed it.
1: And
15: took
1: Luigi.
15: A little too long, too, by
2: right.
15: the way.
1: Yeah. Well, because I'm like, some cities are sometimes bigger than maybe a state.
15: Really?
1: I don't know. Somewhere in the world. Or there's maybe a county is bigger than some state.
15: There's a county bigger than Texas. That's what you're telling me right
1: but
15: now.
1: But like Rhode Island. Maybe there's a county bigger than Rhode Island.
14: North of it.
2: What's that, Juliana?
14: Oh, nothing.
2: Yeah, no, neither did we.
15: Yeah, she's like, oh, they're just arguing amongst each other.
2: You know what? Yeah. I'm not going to let... you know what, Juliana? You're fine. We're going to hook you up. King guy, such a ridiculous answer. All right, fair enough. Thanks for playing, Juliana. You win. And thank you for playing our game, Beat the Bozzy. Good job, Juliana.
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10: In January, we are doing Junior January. And so junior listeners are going to get to play our games. We've never done this. And so if you're between the ages of 6 and 14, we've wanted you to call and play. Today, we're being joined by Juliana, who's going to play our game. Welcome, Juliana. How are you?
11: I'm good.
10: Yeah, are you sure? You sound bored already. Are you there?
11: Yeah.
10: All right. So are you nervous? Don't be nervous.
11: No, yeah, I am.
10: Oh, don't be nervous. Listen, I'm your big brother, and I'm going to take care of you. We're going to do a good job today, okay?
11: Okay.
10: Now, how old are you?
11: 14.
10: All right, 14. Ready to go. So do you know how this game works? Adina is going to leave the room, and we're going to ask you questions, but you only have 30 seconds to answer. And we're going to bring her back in. We're going to ask her the same questions, and then we'll compare scores. And she's done this for a long time, so she's kind of an expert.
11: Okay.
10: All right. So good luck to you. Adina, we'll see you.
12: All right. Good luck.
10: Some of these are hard. Some are easy, okay?
11: Okay.
10: And I'm going to tell you something. Say pass if you get stumped, because that 30 seconds goes really fast. So if you got a question and you don't know the answer, say pass, okay? I'm rooting for you. I want you to win. Adina can try again next week, but I know you won't be here. So let's get a win for you, okay?
11: Okay.
10: All right. Speak up loud and speak quickly. Here we go. 30 seconds on the clock. On your marks. Get set. Go. What is the name of Mario's brother in Mario Brothers?
11: Luigi.
10: Which of these is the biggest, a city, a state, or a county?
11: State.
10: What does a stethoscope do?
11: Zoom in.
10: What singer has the last name Cat?
11: Oh, I don't know that one. Pause.
10: What country is Mount Everest located in?
11: What?
10: What country is Mount Everest located in?
11: Pass.
10: All right. I'll give you one more. What game has Victory Royale as the winning message?
11: Fortnite.
10: There you go. You got it right. So you got Luigi. You got State. What'd you say for stethoscope? What does a stethoscope do?
11: To zoom in.
10: Say it again.
11: Zoom out or zoom in.
10: Oh, okay. No, not necessarily. It listens to your heart. What singer has the last name Cat? Doja Cat. All right. What country is Mount Everest located in? You could say China or Nepal. That's kind of a hard one, but I thought you might get China. And then Victory Royale is right. You got that one right. Fortnite is the answer to that. So you, out of six, you got three. Let's bring Adina back in. How do you feel about it?
11: Good.
10: All right. Good. Juliana, hold
12: what
10: on.
12: What am I up against here?
10: All right. Juliana got three out of six.
12: I mean, that's kind of how I do. So. I may have found my match.
13: Okay. Twinsies.
10: Juliana, don't be psyched by that. Don't you worry about that, okay?
12: What's poppin', twin?
10: slow down. Well, you haven't heard the questions yet, right?
12: I know, okay.
10: All right, here we go. 30 seconds on the clock. Listen in, Juliana. Say pass if you get stumped. On your marks, get set, go. What is the name of Mario's brother?
12: Luigi.
10: Which of these is the biggest, a city, a state, or a county?
12: A state?
10: What does a stethoscope specifically do?
12: Listens to your heart.
10: What singer has the last name Cat?
12: Pass.
10: What country is Mount Everest located in?
12: Nepal. No. Yes. Nepal.
10: What game has Victory Royale as the winning message?
12: Oh, I don't know that one. Anymore. Oh, is it that king guy? He's always pushing rocks or something? King? Kingdom guy.
0: Kingdom guy?
10: It's not Kingdom guy.
12: Oh. What
10: is Fortnite.
12: Oh.
10: So no.
12: You kept saying like, yeah, king what?
10: Do you I'm just looking at you going, okay, give me the answer.
12: I'm nodding yes. So like,
10: please just give me the answer. Because sitting guessing isn't fair. Is it, I don't know.
0: That one dude.
10: Let me see. The guy.
0: The dude. Yeah.
10: Time's up.
0: He's got legs and arms. The guy with the eyes, you know.
10: Oh, that is such a ridiculous answer. I should just give Juliana the... Because you got four.
12: Oh, really?
10: You got lucky on Nepal.
12: Oh, man.
10: Yeah.
12: We interviewed someone who, like, climbed Mount Everest, and that's the only reason I remember it from the interview. Nepal.
10: What singer has the last name Cat?
12: I don't know.
10: Doja Cat.
12: Oh. Cat. That she was not in my mind.
10: I know. No. A stethoscope does listen to your heart. State, you got right, but you guessed it.
12: And
0: took
12: Luigi.
0: A little too long, too, by
10: right.
0: the way.
12: Yeah. Well, because I'm like, some cities are sometimes bigger than maybe a state.
0: Really?
12: I don't know. Somewhere in the world. Or there's maybe a county is bigger than some state.
0: There's a county bigger than Texas. That's what you're telling me right
12: but
0: now.
12: But like Rhode Island. Maybe there's a county bigger than Rhode Island.
11: North of it.
10: What's that, Juliana?
11: Oh, nothing.
10: Yeah, no, neither did we.
0: Yeah, she's like, oh, they're just arguing amongst each other.
10: You know what? Yeah. I'm not going to let... you know what, Juliana? You're fine. We're going to hook you up. King guy, such a ridiculous answer. All right, fair enough. Thanks for playing, Juliana. You win. And thank you for playing our game, Beat the Bozzy. Good job, Juliana. Beat the Bozzy.
13: Beat the Bozzy. The Nation.
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0: I knew it.
1: All right, deep facts about life everyone should know. 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I'm assuming since not a lot of us live near a lake because we live in San Diego, we're all miserable. There was no mention of living by the beach. So yeah, there's that.

All right, deep facts about life everyone should know. A phone call with your mom can reduce your stress just as much as a hug would. Now, there is a massive asterisk to this. The only time a phone call with your mom can actually reduce your stress is if you have a healthy relationship with your mom. And by healthy, I mean healthy communication, healthy boundaries, and just overall talking to your mom doesn't stress you out. Because there's a lot of us who love our moms dearly, but talking to them, not so easy. Don't look at me like that. You know I'm right.

Vista. I've talked about Vista and Mariscos before, but in case you didn't hear me say it earlier, some of the best marisco spots are located in Vista. So the next time you're in Vista, just Google Mariscos and you'll thank me later.

0: is Hey Morton, and here's Adina with 60 Seconds of Dirt.
1: Ariana Grande just hard launched her rekindled romance with her ex-boyfriend, Ricky Alvarez, on Instagram. The two dated back in 2015, and then recently he has been just showing up to her concerts, backstage. The guy's been hanging around, and it looks like for a good reason, because they are now a couple. She posted these photos on Instagram of them holding hands, his arms are wrapped around her, just being overly cute. Which, okay. And now that she's taking a break from the spotlight, it sounds like they're going to be spending a lot of time together.
2: Well, she's got money and probably a yacht somewhere.
3: Yeah.
1: Yep.
2: So, have at it.
3: He's got to be thinking in his head, though, like, this is all temporary, right?
1: Well, I know.
2: He has to be. Yeah. She may be on the new J-Lo path.
3: Yeah, right? There you go.
2: Maybe.
3: Yeah.
2: Yep.
1: Tune in on Hey Morton. I'll have fresh dirt every hour. I'm Adina, and that's your 60 Seconds of Dirt on Z90.
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10: Today, we play a game where you take on Adina in basic trivia. Amanda, how are you today? Sorry, Amanda, I didn't pick up the phone line, so it makes it hard for you to answer. Why can't I hear her? I'm like, oh, you got to pick up the phone
14: line. Hey, Martin.
10: Hey.
14: Good morning.
10: Good morning. I've got some really fun questions. You're going to love these. Adina will, too. And it's really, this is a really fun Beat the Bosnian. So, you know what? If you're paying attention today, your chances are really good. I'll say that.
1: Ooh, okay.
10: If you're paying close attention, your chances are really good to win. Are you paying close attention, Amanda?
14: I think so. I want to say yes.
10: All right. We're about to find out. Adina's going to leave the room.
1: Good luck.
10: There she goes.
14: Thank you. You too.
10: So she'll be out of the room. I'm going to ask you 10 questions. You'll have 30 seconds to answer as many as possible. And remember, if you don't know the answer, say pass if you get stumped, because that's always a good strategy. It helps. Okay?
14: Okay, perfect.
10: All right. There's a little bit of a delay on the phone, so I'm going to start the timer after our first question. Good luck to you. On your marks, get set, go. What country is known for its rum?
14: Russia.
10: What Friday night ABC News show is hosted by Elizabeth Vargas?
14: Pass.
10: Name an ingredient of a lasagna.
14: Ricotta cheese.
10: Complete the phrase. Hindsight is always...
14: Pass.
10: Name a Michael Jackson song.
14: Beat it.
10: What year was Joe Biden elected president?
14: Pass.
10: All right. Time's up. You got two today. Now, listen, I'm going to let everybody in on a little inside joke today, okay? You ready to have some fun with me? Now, I can tell you now, Amanda, that you're done. What country is known for its rum? It's Puerto Rico. Vodka is the Russian drink you were thinking of.
14: Vodka.
10: Yes. What Friday night ABC news show is hosted by Elizabeth Vargas? It's called 2020. And it's been on for years. Barbara Walters used to host it a long time ago. An ingredient of lasagna, you got that right. Complete the phrase. Hindsight is always 2020. Can you name a Michael Jackson song? You said Beat It. Beat It is correct. What year was Joe Biden elected president? He was elected president 2020. The next question on my list is, what number is considered perfect vision? Do you know?
14: 2020.
10: Very good. So if you're paying attention today, many of the questions, in fact, four of the 10 are answered 2020. And we'll see.
14: 2020, if, yeah.
10: We'll see if Adina catches on. So hold on. We'll have her come back in. So you got two out of five. So it's okay, score. We'll see how she got two out of five. All right.
1: Well,
10: so
1: that makes me a little nervous.
10: Listen in, Amanda. If you're paying attention, you can win today, Adina. Good luck to you. Okay. 30 seconds on the clock. Say pass if you get stumped. On your marks, get set, go. What country is known for its rum?
1: Pass.
10: And what Friday night ABC news show is hosted by Elizabeth Vargas?
1: Pass.
10: Name an ingredient of lasagna.
1: Noodles.
10: Complete the phrase, hindsight is always
1: 2020.
10: Name a Michael Jackson song.
1: Beat It.
10: What year was Joe Biden elected president?
1: 2018.
10: What number is considered perfect vision?
1: 2020.
10: All right, you got it after the buzzer, unfortunately.
1: Oh, come on.
10: So what country is known for its rum?
1: I have no idea.
10: Puerto Rico.
1: Oh.
10: Puerto Rican rum is considered the best, right, D-Rock?
3: Yep, Bacardi.
10: Yep. What Friday night ABC news show is hosted by Elizabeth Vargas? Do you have any guess?
1: I don't even know who Elizabeth Vargas is.
10: Okay, Barbara Walters used to host this show back in the day. Do you have any guess?
1: Dateline.
10: 2020.
1: Oh, 2020.
10: Yes. Name an ingredient of lasagna. You said noodles. Complete the phrase, hindsight is always 2020. You got that right. Very good. Name a Michael Jackson song. Beat It. You got that right.
1: Okay. Yeah.
10: What year was Joe Biden elected president? Any guess?
1: I said 2018, but I was trying to.
3: What's your gut telling you?
10: What's your gut telling you? What year it is?
1: Well, it's 2025. But before that, he was. Oh, was it 2020? Mm-hmm. 2024? 2021?
10: Yes. And what number is considered perfect vision?
1: 20. Oh, my God.
3: What show is Barbara Walters on?
1: Oh, wow. Well, you tricked us.
10: I didn't. I said if you're paying attention, it'll be very obvious.
3: I was like, she doesn't get the pattern?
1: Oh, my God.
10: I'm not going to catch her. She's like, nobody knows perfect vision, so that's a that's not a real question.
3: Right.
1: Oh,
10: Amanda,
1: that's so good.
10: Adina did beat you today.
1: I did?
10: Yeah, you got three. Lasagna, hindsight, and a Michael Jackson song.
3: Okay, buy one. Relax.
1: Wow. Yeah. Sorry.
10: But you could have had like seven if you were just paying attention.
3: Right.
10: Yes, but we have a very nice party gift for you, Amanda, so don't worry about that. We'll take good care of you. In the meantime, it's just another strange edition of Not 2020.
15: 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XHEAZ, Tijuana, Baja California, Mexico.
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Don't know who needs to hear this, but Cinnabon bacon jerky is now a thing. 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
11: Every Wednesday, we play a game where you got to take Adina on in basic trivia. Yes! Keep it going for Adina! You're going to take Adina on in basic trivia. We've got some really fun questions today, so I think you're going to really have some fun doing this, Adina.
12: Okay.
11: Let's talk to Kennedy. Good morning, Kennedy.
13: Good morning.
11: That's a really cool name. Yeah, I bet you love having that name. It's just so, it's just hip.
13: Thank you. I do love it.
11: Yeah. Well, you know, we've got 30 seconds here. We're going to let you go ahead and answer as many questions as you can. You can say pass on any of them to get to the easy ones. And we'll go through all 10. If we have time left over and you've passed on some, we'll go back to the ones you passed on. So don't worry about that, okay? Adina wants to take you on. So, Adina, we're going to kick her out of the room. We'll bring her back and ask her the same questions.
12: All right. Good luck.
11: All right. See you, Adina. There she goes. Now, Kenny, it sounds like we have a little bit of a delay on the phone. So I'm going to start the timer after I ask the first question to kind of account for that delay, okay?
13: Okay.
11: All right. 30 seconds on the clock. Say pass if you get stumped. On your marks, get set, go. Name an NFL mascot that's not a bird.
13: 49ers.
11: Besides being a chef, what does Bobby Flay do?
13: He's a TV show host.
11: Name a movie star known for martial arts.
13: Jackie Chan.
11: What state has Crater Lake?
13: Pass.
11: Name a power tool.
13: A drill.
11: What president was from Illinois?
13: Pass.
11: Name a CEO of a tech company. Oh, buzzer sounded. Time's up.
13: Alrighty.
11: All right. NFL mascot that's not a bird. 49ers, great. Bobby Flay is a TV star. That's right. Movie star known for martial arts. We'd say Steven Seagal, Chuck Norris, Bruce Lee, or Jackie Chan for sure. Crater Lake is in Oregon. And it's a giant crater that has a lake in the middle of it. Very unique. Oregon has Crater Lake. Power tool is a drill, yes. President from Illinois. Lincoln is the one that first comes to mind. Also Obama. Yeah. So I know he was in Chicago there. So there you go. So you got out of six, you got five right. Four right. You got four out of six. So let's bring Adina back in. One, two, three.
13: All right.
11: Yeah, four is pretty good. There she goes. Four out of six. She got right. Not bad.
12: Okay.
11: We'll see how you do. You never know what the question is going to be, right, Adina?
12: Right.
11: All right. I think you got a 50-50 shot on this. Kennedy, listen in. Let's see how Adina does. Out of six questions, she got four. Let's see how you do. On your marks, get set, go. Name an NFL mascot that's not a bird.
12: The Dolphins.
11: Besides being a chef, what does Bobby Flay do?
12: He writes books about cooking.
11: Name a movie star known for martial arts.
12: Pass. Well, Jackie Chan.
11: What state has Crater Lake?
12: Pass.
11: Name a power tool.
12: A hammer. A drill.
11: What president was from Illinois?
12: Barack Obama!
11: Too late! You should have said it sooner.
12: I couldn't get the name out!
11: You got four today.
12: Oh my God.
11: You barely got the really Bobby Flay thing too.
12: Stressful.
11: He's a TV star.
12: Oh yeah. Yeah.
11: Might
12: I don't know.
11: Might know him from that.
12: I got those were so they were like easy, but the answers, I don't know. Maybe it was like too easy and I was trying to overthink every single one.
0: Well, I like the strategy. You just threw words out.
11: That yep, was good. It yeah. worked. You're like, hammer, that's not a power tool. Crater Lake is in Oregon.
12: Oh, okay.
11: That's a repeat. That.
12: Oh, really?
11: Yes.
12: I don't even remember that.
0: She's like, sure
12: that
0: it was.
12: That was news to me.
11: Yes. Wait till next week when you can watch Adina do Beat the Boss and her eyes roll back in her head. It's like watching an exorcism live. She floats. She's like, I have nothing. Right. Well, you know what? It's a tie game, so we have to break the tie. Are you guys both ready?
12: Ready.
11: Here's what we're going to do. I'm going to ask a question. You have to yell out your name the second you know the answer. Now, there's a little bit of a delay on the phone, Adina, so okay. You have to count 1,001, 1,002 before you can yell out your name.
12: Okay,
11: all right?
12: Fair.
11: That's how we're going to work it. Here we go. Here's your question. Name a store that sells fishing gear.
13: Kennedy.
11: What?
13: Dick's.
11: Kennedy, you have to yell out your name. Adina, are you just giving it to her?
12: Oh, Adina!
11: Yes, you have to yell out your name, not the answer.
12: I forgot!
11: What was the first thing you said, by
0: she
11: the
0: said,
11: way, Kennedy?
0: She said Kennedy.
11: Oh, she did? Okay.
13: And what was Kennedy.
11: And what was your answer? I'm sorry.
13: My answer was Dix.
11: Oh, Dix. I thought you said Bix. Yeah, Dix.
0: Yeah, sporting goods. Yeah.
12: Listen, I think her saying that threw me off. I forgot my name. I forgot. And I was trying to figure out, like, did she say that? Oh, the store. Yes, I know that store.
11: It's like, you know, quite honestly, I think it's time to go.
0: Yeah.
11: Someone screamed. You're like, and they were right. Yeah. So you win. So congratulations and thank you for playing. When you listen to Z90, do you know who's behind the music? Real people, right here in San Diego.
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1: So a lot of things have come and go, but you know what survived for the past 3 years with no signs of slowing down? Dubai chocolate. 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I mean, Bubba, tung tung tung tung tung sahur is no longer a thing. 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Bombardillo, crocodilo, gone. Lulabubu craze. The Lulabubu craze that had people on a chokehold. Gone. But you know what stayed? You know what people still love? Dubai chocolate. Everything. Everything. And don't get me wrong. It's good. I like Dubai chocolate. I love pistachio. On now. 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

0: 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Weather will be still hot in Mission Beach.
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2: Ariana Grande just hard launched her rekindled romance with her ex-boyfriend, Ricky Alvarez, on Instagram. The two dated back in 2015, and then recently he has been just showing up to her concerts, backstage. The guy's been hanging around, and it looks like for a good reason, because they are now a couple. She posted these photos on Instagram of them holding hands, his arms are wrapped around her, just being overly cute. Which, okay. And now that she's taking a break from the spotlight, it sounds like they're going to be spending a lot of time together.
3: Well, she's got money and probably a yacht somewhere.
4: Yeah.
2: Yep.
3: So, have at it.
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3: He has to be. 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
3: Maybe.
4: Yeah.
3: Yep.
2: 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I'm Adina, and that's your 60 Seconds of Dirt on Z90.
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12: Today, we play a game where you take on Adina in basic trivia. How are you today? Sorry, Amanda, I didn't pick up the phone line, so it makes it hard for you to answer. Why can't I hear her? I'm like, oh, you got to pick up the phone
13: line. Hey, Morton.
12: Hey.
13: Good morning.
12: Good morning. I've got some really fun questions. You're going to love these. Adina will, too. And it's really, this is a really fun Beat the Bosnian. So, you know what? If you're paying attention today, your chances are really good. I'll say that.
2: Okay.
12: Paying close attention, your chances are really good to win. Are you paying close attention, Amanda?
13: I think so. I want to say yes.
12: All right. We're about to find out. Adina's going to leave the room.
2: Good luck.
12: There she goes.
13: Thank you. You too.
12: So she'll be out of the room. I'm going to ask you 10 questions. You'll have 30 seconds to answer as many as possible. And remember, if you don't know the answer, say pass if you get stumped, because that's always a good strategy. It helps. Okay.
13: Okay, perfect.
12: All right, there's a little bit of a delay on the phone, so I'm going to start the timer after our first question. Good luck to you. On your marks, get set, go. What country is known for its rum?
13: Russia.
12: What Friday night ABC News show is hosted by Elizabeth Vargas?
13: Pass.
12: Name an ingredient of a lasagna.
13: Ricotta cheese.
12: Complete the phrase, hindsight is always...
13: Pass.
12: Name a Michael Jackson song.
13: Beat it.
12: What year was Joe Biden elected president?
13: Pass.
12: All right, time's up. You got two today. now listen, I'm going to let everybody in on a little inside joke today, okay? You ready to have some fun with me? Now, I can tell you now, Amanda, that you're done. What country is known for its rum? It's Puerto Rico. Vodka is the Russian drink you were thinking of.
13: Vodka.
12: Yes. What Friday night ABC news show is hosted by Elizabeth Vargas? It's called 2020, and it's been on for years. Barbara Walters used to host it a long time ago. An ingredient of lasagna, you got that right. Complete the phrase, hindsight is always 2020. Can you name a Michael Jackson song? You said Beat It. Beat It is correct. What year was Joe Biden elected president? He was elected president 2020. The next question on my list is, what number is considered perfect vision? Do you know?
13: 2020.
12: Very good. So if you're paying attention today, many of the questions, in fact, four of the 10 are answered 2020. And we'll see.
13: 2020,
12: We'll see if Adina catches on. So hold on. We'll have her come back in. So you got two out of five. So it's okay, score. We'll see how she got two out of five.
2: Okay.
12: All right.
2: Well, that makes me a little nervous.
12: Listen in, Amanda. If you're paying attention, you can win today, Adina. Good luck to you. Okay. 30 seconds on the clock. Say pass if you get stumped. On your marks, get set, go. What country is known for its rum?
2: Pass.
12: And what Friday night ABC news show is hosted by Elizabeth Vargas?
2: Pass.
12: Name an ingredient of lasagna.
2: Noodles.
12: Complete the phrase. Hindsight is always
2: 2020.
12: Name a Michael Jackson song.
2: Beat it.
12: What year was Joe Biden elected president?
2: 2018.
12: What number is considered perfect vision?
2: 2020.
12: All right, you got it after the buzzer, unfortunately.
2: Oh, come on.
12: So what country is known for its rum?
2: I have no idea.
12: Puerto Rico.
2: Oh.
12: Puerto Rican rum is considered the best, right, D-Rock?
4: Yep, Bacardi.
12: Yep. What Friday night ABC news show is hosted by Elizabeth Vargas? Do you have any guess?
2: I don't even know who Elizabeth Vargas is.
12: Okay. Barbara Walters used to host this show back in the day. Do you have any guess?
2: Dateline.
12: 2020.
2: Oh, 2020.
12: Yes. Name an ingredient of lasagna. You said noodles. Complete the phrase. Hindsight is always 2020. You got that right. Very good. Name a Michael Jackson song. Beat it. You got that right.
2: Okay. Yeah.
12: What year was Joe Biden elected president? Any guess?
2: I said 2018, but I was trying to...
4: What's your gut telling you?
12: What's your gut telling you? What year it is?
2: Well, it's 2025. But before that, he was... Oh, was it 2020? Mm-hmm. 2024? 2021?
12: Yes. And what number is considered perfect vision?
2: 20... Oh, my God!
4: What show is Barbara Walters on?
2: Oh, wow! Well, you tricked us!
12: I didn't. I said if you're paying attention, it'll be very obvious.
4: I was like, she doesn't get the pattern?
2: Oh, my God.
12: Not gonna catch her. She's like, nobody knows perfect vision, so that's not a real question.
4: Right.
2: Oh,
12: Amanda,
2: that's so good.
12: Adina did beat you today.
2: I did?
12: Yeah, you got three. Lasagna, Hindsight, and a Michael Jackson song.
4: Okay, buy one. Relax.
2: Wow. Yeah. Sorry.
12: But you could have had like seven if you were just paying attention.
4: Right.
12: Yes, but we have a very nice party gift for you, Amanda, so don't worry about that. We'll take good care of you. In the meantime, it's just another strange edition of Not 2020.
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0: Please, no more bad news. Just, I want a set price.
1: Okay. I'm getting there.
0: Okay.
1: Okay.
0: No more good news. No more bad news. Just give me a price.
1: Okay, I got it. Good news is we have a special going on right now, 50% off all transmission labor. Bad news is you won't be able to use that coupon because it doesn't come out till next Saturday, and so you're going to have to wait that long to get it.
0: Next Saturday?
1: Yeah.
0: Look, I just need a ballpark figure. Can you tell me that, please?
1: Well, good news is it's probably...
0: Good news is I want to know what to pay you.
1: Yes.
0: I want my car back.
1: I understand. Well, the good news on that is when you get it back, it's going to be running like brand new. Now, the bad news is probably not in the time frame you thought. Good news, we've got...
0: Oh, my God. Good news, bad news. Repeat after me. The cost of your transmission will be in the area of...
1: The cost of your transmission will be in the area of...
0: The cost of your transmission will be in the area of...
1: It's well, it depends on if you use the coupon. That's what I'm trying to say. I mean, good news is you could use a coupon. Bad news is you could end up with a transmission that's got a lot of...
0: Enough with the good news and the bad news. I just want a set price, a ball stick figure, something you can give me, please.
1: That's what I'm trying to do.
0: But you keep going back and forth with the good news and the bad news. And next Saturday, look, I want my car back.
1: Would you agree there's always a good side and a bad side to everything?
0: I understand.
1: Okay, I'm trying to level with you. You want a good number or a bad number?
0: Can I just speak to your superior, please?
1: Good news is, bad news is... Look, I don't want to argue. I'm just saying there's two sides to everything. There's good news and there's bad news, you know?
0: Well, I got good news. I'm coming to get my car. And the bad news is you're not going to get Jack Watt.
1: Oh, well, that's very interesting because the good news is your car's up on the lift and the bad news for you is you're not going to be able to get it.
0: Well, the good news for me is I'm about to call the cops. And the bad news is if they don't show up in time, I'm going to beat your ass.
1: Trevor, wait. We're just pranking you. It's the phone, Jibba. It's a prank call.
0: Oh.
1: Your wife, Maria, called us and told us that you're waiting to get your transmission fixed, and so we thought we'd have some fun with you.
0: Oh, I was like, what is going on here? What kind of business is this?
1: Well, the good news is, it's not really a business. The bad news is, I don't know when your car is going to get fixed, okay? Sorry, man. Nice work, brother.
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9: All right, let's play a game. Every Wednesday, you take Adina on in basic trivia. You today? I'll tell you some. A couple of these questions you've had before.
10: Oh.
9: So you should know them, but maybe you will, maybe you won't. Hey, Jennifer.
11: Hey, Warren. Good morning.
9: How are you today?
11: Good. How are you?
9: Good. So we're excited to have you on. We're going to have Adina leave the room in a second. We're going to give you 30 seconds to answer as many questions as you can. We'll bring her back in, ask her the same questions, and then compare scores. You're about 50-50.
11: Okay.
10: I am.
9: You're actually about, you lost 2 weeks in a row, so you're actually down a little bit.
10: Okay.
9: Like 48-52. So okay. You got to get a win back to get to 50-50 status.
10: I'm going to try.
12: All right. Get an average back.
9: Jen, what kind of trivia player are you? Let's gauge your level of intelligence real quick.
11: I've actually never played, so this can be my first time.
10: Oh.
9: So you and Adina, about 50-50.
10: Okay.
9: Yeah. She's played every week for years. Some of these questions might throw you off. So,
10: all right, let's do it. I'm ready. Okay. Good all luck.
9: Right. Say good luck. There she goes. Head out of the studio.
11: Am I allowed to say pass?
9: Of course, yes. Easy peasy. You can't say pass. We do that on a Thursday. But Wednesdays, you can say pass. Trust me, it's part of Adina's strategy.
11: Okay.
9: Yeah. All right, here we go. 30 seconds on the clock. Remember to say pass if you get stumped. On your marks, get set, go. Name a city in Switzerland.
11: Pass.
9: True or false, it's winter time in Brazil.
11: False.
9: Name a human bone.
11: A femur.
9: Flathead and Phillips are types of what?
11: Screwdrivers.
9: Name a brand of bicycle.
11: E-bike.
9: What bird cannot fly?
11: A penguin.
9: All right, you got three today. City in Switzerland. Now, you would think they would just roll right off your tongue. And when I was looking them up, I'm like, man, there aren't that many famous ones that I think of. Zurich, Geneva, Bern, Lausanne, all cities in Switzerland. I wouldn't think of a lot of those other than Zurich, right? Yeah. It is wintertime in Brazil right now. May to September is their winter months. Isn't that weird? Their Christmas time is when it's warm and hot down on the beaches. But okay.
11: Yeah. My friend's Brazilian.
9: Oh, no. Well, I hope he's not listening. We'll find out. Name a human bone. You said? Do you remember what human bone you said? Yeah.
11: Oh, I said femur.
9: Femur. That is a human bone, so congratulations. Flathead and Phillips are types of screwdrivers. A brand of bicycle, Schwinn, Trek, we would accepted those. Huffy, there's a bunch of them. What e-bike is a type of bicycle but not a brand? What bird cannot fly is a penguin. You're correct. A penguin cannot fly. So we'll bring Adina back in. She probably thinks a penguin can fly if you throw it from high enough. We'll find out what she thinks here. Hold on real quick. All right, Adina. Out of six, she got three.
10: Three.
9: Yeah.
10: Okay.
9: All right, we'll see how you do.
10: All right.
9: All right, listen in, Jennifer. 30 seconds on the clock. Say pass if you get stumped. On your marks, get set, go. Name a city in Switzerland.
10: Zurich.
9: True or false, it's wintertime in Brazil.
10: True.
9: Name a human bone.
10: Your femur.
9: Flathead and Phillips are types of what?
10: Tool belts. Tools. They're types of tools.
9: Name a brand of bicycle.
10: Mountain range.
9: What bird cannot fly? Oh, time's up.
10: What are these questions today?
9: What bird cannot fly?
10: No bird. Because all birds can fly.
9: No, they can't.
10: Oh.
9: Penguin. You were just at SeaWorld not long ago. Penguin cannot fly.
10: Oh, man.
9: What's that, D-Rock?
2: Oh, my gosh, dude.
9: Yeah.
2: Really?
10: I feel like I didn't know one of these questions. I guessed on all of them. So if I got anything right, that's a miracle.
9: Well, you said Zurich. That's not correct, but Zurich is
10: okay,
9: the city in Switzerland.
10: Okay, that's what I was thinking about.
9: It's not Zurich. It's
10: just
9: Zurich.
10: A different, you know, pronunciation.
9: It's really not. I've never heard it called Zurich. Today, the accords were signed in Zurich. No. True or false, it's wintertime in Brazil.
10: True.
9: True. That's right.
10: Oh,
9: you got
10: okay.
9: that right. A femur is a bone in human.
10: I
9: flathead do. And Phillips are types of what?
10: I know it's in the toolbox.
9: Yeah, I need more specificity.
2: Yeah.
10: I have
9: screwdrivers.
0: It's Z90. Because

All right, states that could be siblings with little to no explanation. Iowa and Idaho. Only people who live in these places can find them on a map. They both start with I, and I feel like 25% of the population for both states wear overalls. Now, if you're like, what about California, Pandar? What's California's sibling state? There is none. Doesn't exist. California is an only child. Same with Texas. It's Z90.

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2: And North 5 getting heavier, Carmel Valley into Solana Beach, and there's a crash North 5 Carlsbad Village just cleared out of lanes. A little back up there. E78 a bit slow in Oceanside, very heavy through San Marcos. South 805 solid, Miramar Road to Imperial Avenue. The tough stuff for South 5 Washington International City, full span back up east side of the Coronado Bridge. East 52 heavy through Kearny Mesa, then off and on over the summit. Summer may be winding down, but Vegas isn't. 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I'm Tori Peck. That's traffic on Z90.
3: I'm freezing

Alpine. I didn't know there was a Barron's Market in Alpine. There's an Albertsons and a Barron's Market in Alpine. Those are the two supermarkets in Alpine. Why am I talking about that? I have no idea. It's oversharing again on Z90.

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1: Traffic. Got a new crash on the eastbound 8 at the 15 connector. Looks like they're clearing out of lanes, but it's slowing down through Mission Valley. South 805 heavy Miramar Road to Imperial Avenue. South 163 backing up before the 805 into downtown. Got a new crash as well. Northbound 5 just before Via de la Valle. Three cars are still clearing off to the shoulder, but it's backing up before Carmel Valley into Solana Beach. And heavy through Carlsbad, that crash at Carlsbad Village on the shoulder. 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I'm Tori Peck. That's traffic on Z90.
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4: Dennis is a loan officer, and he's a good guy. I'm about to call him to get a gigantic loan. I'm going to prank him and tell him I need like $1 million to start my own bank. It's a good business. Obviously, or else they wouldn't be doing it, right? I need a loan from the bank to start a bank. It's our phone prank, the phone jibba.
5: Credit Union, this is Dennis.
4: Yeah, hi. I wanted to talk to the loan department.
5: Sure, yeah. What can we help you with?
4: Well, I wanted to get a loan and wanted to know how much you could get a loan for.
5: Okay, sure. What was your name?
4: My name is Rick Wilkershine.
5: Hi, Rick. How much are you looking to get?
4: Well, you know what? I'm thinking probably $100,000.
5: $100,000?
4: Yeah, $100,000.
5: So $1 million.
4: Is that how much a million is?
5: I believe that's how much a million is.
4: Okay.
5: We don't loan out $1 million. We just don't do that.
4: Okay, well, how much could I get?
5: Well, that depends on your credit history, how much debt you have, mm-hmm. What your credit score is. Is this going to be a personal loan, or are you going to use this loan for a car?
4: Okay, it's not for a car. I don't have any bad history with credit, and I don't have any debts right now. That's why I'm trying to get some money, so I can start making some money.
5: What exactly do you plan on using this loan for?
4: Do you have any friends and stuff that owe you like some money, right?
5: Sure.
4: Okay. Like what? $10, $5, whatever, right? I just think
5: yeah, sure.
4: I could help a lot of people like that. Like I could find your friends and give them money and they give it to you and then they just pay me a little more back. Like it's kind of like I do with you guys, like interest, and then I'll make money.
5: So loan sharking.
4: No, not loan sharking. That's against the law.
5: Well, that's exactly what loan sharking is.
4: So when you gave your friends the money, that was loan sharking?
5: Not quite.
4: What's the difference?
5: Well, I want my friends to pay me back the original amount. I'm not trying to make extra money off of them.
4: Right. They will pay you the regular amount when I give them the money to pay you.
5: But then you're charging more money to my friends on top of the money they're paying you.
4: No. What they're doing is they're giving me a little bit of money because I gave them some money to give to you. So it's not like...
5: Sir, that's loan sharking.
4: That's not loan sharking. Loan sharking is when you're like, hey, if I give you some money, then you got to give me a whole lot more back. It's like a whole lot. I'm not asking for a whole lot. It's too different.
5: I don't think we can help you out with this loan.
4: Yeah, it's two different types of money. One goes to them to pay you, and then later they're just like, hey, you're a good friend of mine. Here's some money. And I just have it. Like, I just get it.
5: And you need $1 million for this loan, sir?
4: I just want to get as much as I can. I don't know how much is the most I can get is what I want to get.
5: Listen, sir, I'm very sorry, but I don't think we'll be able to help you with this. The banking industry is very regulated, and they would very much crack down on something like this. If this were for a car, I would be able to understand, but I don't think we'll be able to help you.
4: Okay, let's say this. Let's say it is for a car, and then you guys just give me the check, right? And then I just make the payments to you guys. What would the interest rate be?
5: Well, what car is it specifically? We need the VIN number and the make and model of the car.
4: Really? Well, that seems kind of unfair that you guys get to give out money and just keep extra money for it, but if I do it, it's

0: hey, partner, here's some money. And then they just give me some money. We just spread it all around.
1: Well, now you're talking about a pyramid scheme.
0: You mean like the people in Egypt that email you and they want to get money from you? I'm not doing that.
1: I'm sorry. Is this for real?
0: Dennis, oh no, God. It's a prank call. It's the phone, Jibba. It's Rick. You're on the radio right now. It's not real.
1: Oh, my God. This is the dumbest call I've ever received. I've heard people get loans before, but not for something as dumb as this.
0: You want to give me $100,000? Come on, man.
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